And then the bena uti power was so ni mwedru. Just come for a massage. Your massage it in a weather very deep. So deep, you know, it is just like 5 minutes. Ubeko deep. Unyanya, you are okay. Just come for that massage. You'll be fine. So say the machine by a detox, yeah, detoxify body, you know. I was your kidney, your liver. Oh. No, yes. And then when your mommy person me the bed to screen so. Since I yembe show dodo. I wash your system and my system no. Aye kama. If you want the cholesterol, you could see clearly. Say hey, what doctor angwa? Angwa she that doctor ye. Enye. O cholesterol level was raw. Your chances of getting stroke aye high. I was say we check it. Into the center, Brabella's Beauty. Me wada kuma na Shika Street. Oh, that boat. Now, what Bella's Beauty or Dakumana, Edobeba Street. We are in Nashika Street, Dakumana, Edobeba Street. Over sell frame and a part of for business only. No, our frame is 054-89-21416. 054-89-21416. Memran Ayebe, Miss Oreso, Mikui, Adia Minyebia, and Konku Yebi. Ay, I dear mean ye be and gonk with. Say the idea, Sammy, me call. Let me name you, Jarry, na me talk while my da. Yenisap, pepper, open your pumudin. 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I'm a hearty. All right. The producer tell me, cheer, did you make dear bro? Eh, I'll promise. 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Me din edibella the all rounder. Me say and come over once and come over. Madame was a man for mobile. 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You be saying, Shia, me do pa. Bye.

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Good morning. The Makaba Diba Adom 106.3 FM. Sit me down. That's the title of the song. Me down. Joe Metal featuring Kwekute. 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

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Sorry, maybe I will be a witty me with Chiao. If I don't have a fan, the case is where Chiao pa. We did he promise Dubate, DJ promise. Better from me, I'll promise the gospel DJ 2025-2026. The award winner, the gospel DJ of the year. Mini. Sabrea, yeah, you move on, I'm ready, bro. Right now, need ye. We born can you say be quite sorry. Today is Sunday. We be gone on Saturday for. Then we be gone on there. Apo. Now coupon. Where you were free, free, so for free, dear mo. I'm a fiya kwa betu. 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

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I'm in Shire, Yenina, on Trea Quampano. In so Yenina, Yen Sabaco Baco. Maybe I will be out here, Michia, Papa. 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I'm a chiao pa. They be out with me. So, so grateful. Said they be out with me. 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And you know, motivating me. 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Yeah, oh, mommy, who said, promise, I'm listening to you. 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And you know, me, you know. 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God bless you. 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Mommy, who said, I would tie me. 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

hele ma mami boy hobium. Yeah, 7 to 8, Mesa Bawa coming with good music, good gospel music. Adom FM, we play the heat and we make the hits. 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
0: Say, Obesan Timmy voice, Buma. This is next week, Sunday, same time. Thank you, Sammy, home for me. 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And then the whole day, my Pion Kobe Biam, said them, sir, the whole day. 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Good gospel music. 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Bye.

$20 over Canada Michelle and Michelle Pa. She's from our UK Michelle. 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Chia will be a witty Miss Habry. So if you did that, do me from Quadia Michelle and Michelle. Truck drivers, Uber drivers, taxi drivers, tipper drivers, VIP and Michelle. 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

0: 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Ewo, Abusia, any a sorry, a juma dee so. Yada, a radiace, and so. Last week in Ona, Yekasa, Efa. Luke chapter 18, verse 18, Eba. 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Ya ka marriage a marriage e ye. The legal relationship between a husband and a wife. And I think so, another definition, be a so, a divine institution designed to form a permanent union between man and woman. That they might be helpful to one another. And then I just say, marriage, you know, a divine institution, I just say, nya dia e free nipa, awariye e free onyame ankasa. 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
1: Oh yes.
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2: 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And when you look at the source or the cause of divorce ewo this generation one is because of third party. Mommy, okay in the book of Genesis, Bible say onyankopon ebo Adam and Eve. Omutina ho peacefully until third party dina no eto mo, which is obonsam. One of the reasons why marriages are breaking and our marriages are being destroyed is because of third party. Amen.
1: Amen.
2: We study Moses and so catch on microphone say because of Wakuma Dente no and I say Musubainti na Missy Mon divorce, which means there are times you know when you obey so war na ne pa no titi ah to the point say won say no we eye owoni nkwasem a obetimi agya ne pa no because mommy there are lots of people are they are in relationship omo timi nka kra ahomachi and relationship na omo shem no mommy be ma no bu oba no be ma no kum oba no basti oba no say because opia ya be ka say Christo ni end and won say obegya aware bible say men gya aware but mommy bibi near ye me the pan say we see marriage is a legal agreement and any agreement is between two people
1: yeah
2: which means nipa ba ko no say one this one obetimi terminate contract no
1: that is it.
2: Mommy because of say na asofo bi no mu eye say aware gya wo gya aware a wo be ko help wo gya aware a wo gya aware a onyankopon be free wa bra bo nti no mommy nipa no ni ni kunu hye ho ni kunu kum no or manusi can to edwane kwen di mommy ba still oti ho because of what all of him or ebeka say wa ja ware enyo na say ni si bible no say say ni si and because of this I'm very happy say mommy wa ma ye ka san niam away there are lots of people as a message we be deliver mo pa
1: amen
2: and me bom pa e mo bi biara onam bibi e wa ware mu say onyakopon ji san pa no
1: amen
2: lady biba sorry last week e wa down summer lady say ni kunu manuska NDD. And no, maybe sans I didn't just see any time be ah Nikunu Nene Bedano or Forceno. They say we repeno. And because of that ne crano ne ninja. Because of that,
1: Bremo. Okay. Na I didn't na Ukun de be on no beda j or for so. Na kwa te se o repu. A day enti asia any woman temuana.
2: Yes. For me, and then ask me. In Tiasia, in your mutin, and in Tiasena, in your mutinitino, Sir Bemano Nino, Bere ye be artis or for sono. And I may be saying, I didn't know was on for so. Was and I was that he explained, or I explained, I mean, say no problem ever. It is these are some of the little issues, sir. Edi awaria semper bibri. Mommy, in Crawford bibri, while worrying more, they wish, sir, and come on worry. Because umuwa waremu akoye say prison and they are suffering into mommy ya mention for this topic me jidi say nyame be di beji mama for bebere afro how mo wo yesu di mommy
1: amen
2: when am work
1: me pacho osofo apostle David Abuaje mesra yetumo say divorce di ewo ho enye we are say o ye say we are a phone call and I practice you.
2: Oh, yes.
1: In the house of God, on the Ekoso, papa. Even many men of God.
2: Yes.
1: Many men of God. Many women of God. Nami bisa se, nasa adye we, you know. Enya, aswaden ye ye tiye nyame die.
2: Omi, ya waka ye serious. Ye serious.
3: Now, we are saying, we pray, niya be previasi. 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
1: ina kwesi na enya de enya de wanya sika nko
3: but everyone said if you have level we drew no any adanfo bi wo ha
2: what
3: to the for say they say no trouble back on dia and they say they say we am like say we gardener
2: e wo
3: afu a
1: wo garden
3: it in all your four baby as how as ko fano
2: yes serious
3: sabe no ko fano so no why you know so but the baby a chichire no afina ono is am no a chichire no because if you are so full if you saw a desk for me, no, the maybe I should tell you. Now, question, I don't know. Oh, yeah, now, so I start here because we're going to look so here. Now, at the Asudi, we are told. Oh, because a nunty be brief, we shall mama. And a be brief, so I need to do at tone soon. Because of and the law worry, or baby, why only got that clue with myself, Yabasa. And more with myself, I know, sick as him, and quit. And 10 young couples, what will you obey my party and you know, or bar? into so bianya the sesso boifo, into sesso boifo, and so what is only meant as that it tumpo, sesso boifo, Abraham Mary, Ebber Conkai, into so was sesso boifo, Abraham, not go find any of sesso boifo, no one, one money, no two bopu and Branoso, and a man in Slana can you make us all the domon, his eyes so attic, and we will pay silly right sharing, Etty, and a man named Ebre or Abraham, it is a mere woman, see them who are setting up. So buy me your song for I make a costume you can let me go see a tree into me could eat and see me do good in the air man let me speak to you really need and I meet you or burning it because any and your body become a couple of one who come down once you go do what come down when you may give you a coin about this year I couldn't be a day and what because you're in your papa daddy and you're going to swim your home in 1990 senate I would say obey my new juma a shift here now obano so eh ye efiduma e se kitchen o ye aduani ana o siri niema o hwese na mofra na ebra bobe dey e be ko na obema 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
1: 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Many women.
2: Ena, one problem I'm here, Sunny say, Bible no can say, Obano, you help mate to the man.
3: Sir.
2: And there are lots of men are they abusing that because of Bible no can say, Obano, you help mate. But me, yeah, me, they say, who can be say, a to baby, a 50-50. A to baby, a 70-30. Sometimes obat me ye aduane ma e ye fine so ba no ho fa na wo be man so wo me ye den ye aduane
1: to no de no kre me ma no o me ya pa bi mu ya pa
2: be ma bi ho se no enti sa me obe ma no no betimi aye wo se wo ba no so wonye there a lot of people o ma fa oba ni no ti wa fa enti se house girl
1: that's an intimidation
2: oh yes and wo ho uko mu a because of se be ma no wo ska in a bear man no ko worry na na say wedding no mu o maska ko mu nti no wa gene sa authority no and it shouldn't be so it is say if we men we understand say even though a man no your help mate no e to be bia e 50-50 e to be bia to e 70-30 they should understand from this way and there will be peace because
1: be
2: a lot
1: peace.
2: Of men are abusing women because of that says ka and I say baby or no bear man in a yente no what ban won ni say who could come say hey me na me worry and I will not worry me all these things are killing marriages
3: it's a bit so I'm sure abusia na obani free mu and yena wono una uye nipa you know mama uye nipa na kwese wa ka oba no ashe
1: eya both sides do side no
2: yes
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2: bi
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2: o
1: mfa ne na yi no ne panin de no on fair more bad.
2: Yes.
1: And no, there's a say a shannon so. So, Nissi Cassa den cra, now or bano, now we are said Japadi in Akra, and Yandia Bermano, or Denny Mema yet Ebermount. And also, Yan, one at the conflict about many marriages, the mono.
3: And when you are dear, yes, a year, is she, Yamme or the Ishiato? You said, Yenia, went to me for Sika and Tobema.
1: That be
3: the way to me, Fadi. And to be man, ni deep behind your mirror, say, or you pay, or you train, would you want to? Because a day I shed our Bible, and we say, or Banum Bran was or Beman, you train, who was the cat then, was he done there, as also about Obeman, I say, this will be man, I say, so do I home Brassier, because the away and pay a furnace been in your lane, and the furnace in a breaking a man, a manabre. And then Fran and my table crony now, financially in lane, we are led out financially. I'm at the suffering,
2: a breaking
3: net, and then money, then as I saw the end of life into Tiano, into me, and Dim because of fault, and you didn't and to Tiene about a certain set of quarry, you know, and see, I didn't know to baby, and I know about never so may be full of sooner. It's on the honor also. Oh, say mammy crown, oh, mummy papa, and I papa crown, or boomy mammy, and mammy, mammy, papa crown, do all your mammy crown, say, it's a man, Neno, a real assassin, if you know a young pipe, any address, such a Near some coffer Bible, no, she say, or Bab Bema can Bible, who I said, na not a radishna or my Wariano, and say, yes, to me, I can't back. And what our really Awaria, I sit in a moon upon two anymore.
1: Now, say, ya ba and quite ye aside now. I say, a toda, na ye ban quite just our say, yes, you can, Malachi chapter 2, no. verse 14, Eba. I say, nah, movies I say, and I'm a dear so. If you say, a radia, one day, Omranti, Bremo, yere, entam, dancing, or no, na, what channel, contumpo. 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
1: and the hu hu yo
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1: like say na no make a duty na someone
3: yeah
1: services no once our journey duty na ma oba no ana oba no nko ana oye eh sadi ade ntokwa beba e de abufuo beba e de awari jaye e beba
3: ma bi abisu so e se nyame suru suru e de etu be se separate we separate kakra so a e de nimdie ni so ehunu
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2: me one thing is say ye nana no mu e di mra bi to ho se oba anase bema oba be ware a first of all, we bush your fo to me call Obano fee. Echo check you bush animal. Send a man treaty mema. Yet me call Ben Mano so bush him. A check is send a Ben Mano omit me treaty mom with you. Yarebi with you, Anna. Mommy say this generation send your man on your uncle.
1: Na dear, I cry and cry, worry.
2: Mommy, since you beat new beat me, share social media. Next month,
1: I tell you,
2: Uncle, you're so for me. Wow, dear, mo marriage, or my way. Ain't it because of that? No, be wa, wako worry, obi as soon soon, ya worry no dada. Ya worry no dada, soon soon, ya worry no dada. But on no him,
1: yeah.
2: Ain't it no, I worry more at him every day, be a moko, or when him, yanta moko. Oba wako fano no ya wari no
3: sir.
2: There was a time oba bi na ye papa e kan ni wansem o si okowari be ma bi kowari oba bi be ma se anyu me bi aye bo no obe sori na aba ni na
1: mechi
2: hum no ya be bo no e na physically na aba sign a draw was so bi abubo no e so oba wako fire no Obano was soon soon our year. Ya worry no was soon soon.
1: Then
2: they manifest the physical. Oh, mommy, we don't do spiritual investigation.
1: That is it.
2: Physical no so young yet. Obini obisia was social media, so so could worry. Bible no see. Now God created Adam and Eve over the garden of Eden. Eden means the presence of God. Umusia wunyamimu. Se say in kofoti misia wa bieba. Esia wa club. Who are banners or no, or co warino? What's it trot to moon, co baby? What could show about what trot to moon? No, watching the number. What will you the next 2 months, 3 months, who co warino street? No spiritual investigation, no physical investigation. Mommy,
1: sir, spiritual investigation, no, and no can be. Anna, Christopher, worry, baby, a good.
2: Yes.
1: Who say, on your bunny must up a so warrior? And one is so sure about no beauty.
2: Beauty no mommy.
1: Obano Juma. Obano be beer a war barn.
2: Yes.
1: Bearman no sika, ne cowardum, ne stretcher. So, am I baby? I am a bemo somewhere. And remember, am I cassau? Or baby, I maintain so baby, because I'm a papa, a pala halada. Baby, I bemo so what that
2: came.
1: Well, I love a boy.
2: You're so what? Yes.
1: I'll that came in the man.
2: Yamuko Jim,
1: that is it. Well, one cassette, you're yet yada, men of the mente be crowd, I saw a marcassa. Now, so who, mono, be a tietia. Now, so are you ten.
2: Oh, yes.
1: Obi so ya ten physically. Now so honhom or your short. And they said ya woka say, your spiritual investigation, you know, and you're very, very important. Because your 30 years for the demon, spiritually, you know, say, ya me be a weni, and I'll be a woman and crow for, and your ma, a tetan crow for moi. Woman do bora warrior moi.
2: Mommy.
1: And then you know, come be ma, and a ma, a warrior, no, a toda. Engine.
2: Ampa.
1: Story be a mete one Christian woman, Eko Ware. Sena Nikuno, a python. Obeya 1 week ago, Nina, mete sa story.
2: Wow.
1: Enna, a radi be a woman, nanny. Enna woman, new hui. And to woman, new hui, you know, I know of friend Urano, I know besides, hey, this Sena, what's here? O can't say Sena, what's here? Sena, a radia mama, huno. Man, I'm packing in Yama. A Johnny Aja, woman.
2: Bearman,
1: a Johnny. Sir Obano, who secret, you know, where Johnny a free fuel. Aja, Obano. So an entire enka beginning no ananko oba no spend the much time e to dan so aya na ewrade kasa a christofo entie
2: ampa
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2: yes
1: when you 40 years enti e bia beba betone obi kunkura na beba betone nanso a wo sofo no kura wo lead church no se wo ye mistake
2: obe foul
1: so what you say wo ye mistake obe foul because na ni abre ope ba bi di ni tie wura so enti sa spiritual eyi na kan ye no e ho no as I said, Jidifo, and you're careful with Honon so, and your physical and quo.
2: Yes,
1: because Oko Warini Panoa, can one say, dear Ewani Muno, so when any Dianin Shia, you are in trouble.
2: Very big trouble.
1: You are in big trouble. So I just want any Dianin Shia, dear. And yet, as some day, more Bibi and you, now say, in Shia, oh, a trouble. Oko for a barber before. Beman, oh, a trouble. Oh, a bar of a bay bronsam, oh, a trouble. Or ain't you know, as I said, ye shin ye, or Beman, ye dynamic in the Lord. Oh, be warrior. Spend time and show Bano Coco, Nituntum, and as I do, spend the time bump by ye. What bar also do was to a yammer radeno. So also be warrior. Spend the time of power bump by ye. Because your chef is a car, no quiet, and you're bungra. Hm, said ye, oh, he tell a hornets. Anna, no, my two, see ya casa. Casa, who casa qua, over catch ruby, or partner. Sawanka say ya, e to me, a goo, our re.
2: Ampa,
1: and Casa,
2: Adam and Eve, and only cause you confusion.
1: Casa,
2: Adam and Eve. Mommy, what in your car, or see, sir, what did you about where ya? Be
1: yes.
2: But one can't wood type natural bano. It's a bon sun by and I see, oh, or catch us will be woo. And yes, how woo. It's a communication or no catcher or bano say, would did your bana, who be woo, and I see be woo. But a bon sun by or see, no woo. Son or bon sun
1: Satan, dear, or known according to Genesis chapter 3. Now, bron salmon. Wano dear or ya crafty.
2: Very smart.
1: Very smart. And dear, one according to Genesis chapter 3. Now, bronze.

0: Or yes, why yes, smart, neniate, or ye crafty ankasa. 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Wow, on se further explanation.
1: Yes.
0: Kasa.
1: Kasa no di beat yo.
0: That is it. Enti o bani chile chile muno. And on a bronze, some yan, I drink. Auntie Sawa, why? My uncle for Taba Munchan babies are question. Or Bow and Chan, or be question upon question, or whatever.
1: Or mouse can
0: no cool way.
1: Or the opium.
0: No one to say, in our crammy ones or no, there be a mitasha who cool where ye say. Me who knew Kunda. Now, Kofa, and Como.
1: Hey, the last time a whole Kunusoni girl be.
0: Yes, and Como. Wow, or be crowd now for close friends, or be to me. I interfere, or chop money, or cool them out. Question upon question. How will you answer? So, I'm going to say, you share ye. And you put a question, but anyhow, I answer your casa. Casa, I'll be catching your partner. It's me, ma, or be a wow, wow, jumper. Dianca, or why you just be all involved woman. Casa be to me, I'm an adjunct as a son. Say, Christo, I'm canna coma. Say, Christo, I'm mamua. 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So ain't in a sentence, you know, we need to stop. Said the bayer some jay, a banker, I didn't know be a yamina me and some. If a man of God are a jaya worry.
1: Oh, me, a bia to me. Me call it a meaning to call Bible school. Are you via Bible school? Only in hearing in our Bible school, why you be here? Ye be, and I meant to say only in hearing our divorce. I gave you Bible school. 2 months pepe one divorce. Adenya. A son or banu akonini ex. Asa konye bibi. I'm a bear man or says et yomo. Mommy,
0: Adentina a Christopher. Sadi etime Aintino. We need to pray very well.
1: Oh yes.
0: Yes, I say ya very smart. Na ya sensitive to the Holy Spirit. Say anya sa any woo say Christopher. Ye tell me, I know me jina court. E go a warrior. Ye knew you as a phone, I a pet.
1: Every day.
0: About warrior side, ya. When you see a new as a phone, I a pet.
1: Oh, mommy, I know the I a pet.
0: Ah, ye knew you as a auntie, I knew. A do breast, I say, ye put to a stop to it.
1: Yes.
0: Nah, ye didn't yam me, and now quite a say. I then, dear Bible, no dear dear woman. Ye to me, and fine ya juma. A dear mere, and quan ye to me, dear juma. So, dia mra nko a na dia den ne de ne ya de ya dwen akikan bi na ya conclude na ya twen ye ho aden ti na dia mra no ye fa na dia den ne de ye to twene
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0: ah no ma ti ada
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0: prayer and fasting no betumi aye.
1: Yes,
0: now so you need to follow what the direction of God.
1: Yes,
0: so when you're sensitive, that's why I use that word. Uko 21 40 days no anya sensitive and follow the direction of God and also be ye wie na so betumi aye mistake. Because nyame ka sakura o se nya nyame a because wan kasa in favor of you. One can dear Bemo come out to him. 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And Tunya, you chill across, eh? If you don't knock off 21, Chonwa, eh, demon saw Betron, and Tino, Ube Pebby before Frodi,
1: and Yamina Casa,
0: and Yamia, when Quadia and Free Yammy,
1: where they are in Free Yammy,
0: voice, where they are in Yammy voice. Oh, I know not Free Yammy, but
2: your question, she remember is like for you. Question, where will you?
1: Yes.
2: No catch us mom ko wara na na form man bi.
0: Yes.
2: Mom ko wara go mo ku dukuru ha.
0: So for. 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
1: Okay, serious.
0: Ya mon pa ya mawo. Say rade. A Christofo aware ya, yem pega nkonya me anim. 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Eh ni wu say e wi asefo gira court. 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Yamampire, Holy Spirit, Holy Spirit, Holy Spirit, Holy Spirit, take control. Jesus.

I want to swim here, I want to swim here, I want to swim here, I want to swim here, I want to swim here, I want to swim here, I want to swim here, I want to swim here, I want to swim here, I want to swim here, I want to swim here, I want to swim here, I want to swim here, I want to swim here, I want to swim here, I want to swim here, I want to swim here, I want to swim here, I want to swim here, I want to swim here, I want to swim here, I want to swim here, I want to swim here, I want to swim here, I want to swim here, I want to swim here, I want to swim here, I want to swim here, I want to swim here, I want to swim here, I want to swim here, I want to swim here, I want to swim here, I want to swim here, I want to swim here, I want to swim here, I want to swim here, I want to swim here, I want to swim here, I want to swim here, I want to swim here, I want to swim here, I want to swim here, I want to swim here, I want to swim here, I want to swim here, I want to swim here, I want to swim here, I want to swim here, I want to swim here, I want to swim here, I want to swim here, I want to swim here, I want to swim here,

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0: boy, your last prayer. Now for your receive calls, Kakra. Yeshua, Eya, Psalm 21.
1: Psalm 21.
0: Okay, Sembo, what say?
1: Maya basadaba.
0: What say? 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Ye bom pa ya ko various homes of our listeners, our phonetics.
1: Oh yeah, yes.
0: Apam bia deda amanfo abusua. 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
1: Oh yes.
0: Enti sa kwa ho aware a. 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And no matter what you will do, you will not be appreciated.
1: Oh, yes.
0: Your bomb pie will yes to him. A power did that man for you, Shoma. I could tell my worry.
1: Oh, yes.
0: Yet the years or sweet channel.
1: Oh, sweet channel.
0: Yet the crash. Yet
1: the crash.
0: Oh, sweet channel.
1: Yet
0: the crash. Yet
1: the crash.
0: Yet the crash.
1: Yet
0: the crash.
1: Yet
0: the crash. Yet
1: the crash.

0: In the name of Jesus.
1: In the name of Jesus. Okay. Hello. The number.
0: Me pacha obe to me a friend 0302216561. 0302216562. 054551. And to bet to me a fresh that two numbers is 030-221-6561. 030-221-6562. 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
1: Yes.
0: Oh humbi wa bushiemu a ekutia wa wari. Ain't friend. Hello.
2: Hello, mama.
0: Good morning.
2: Morning,
0: but
2: mama.
0: Your friend was saying I'm free free him so.
2: But your friend mama is free free abuna sweat.
0: Pacho, yankasa.
2: Me pacho. Mama sa tu idi a prabonya pa. Pa wari papa eba.
0: I'm sorry.
2: Mama,
1: bet me a fair ewa huma yesu 0302216561 0302216562 fair my bomb pie ma me na so say e was say waware engine e was say wonya asomdwe e wo waware no
0: yes
1: to fair na your bomb pie ma the name of Jesus.
0: Hello
3: ma.
0: Good morning.
3: I'm Pacho. Hello ma.
0: Pacho your friend was saying na he na afraid. I want to say, amen. Hello, 0302216561. 0302216562. And to my friend, you're my bebre, and I could see a warrior. A dear warrior, Jaya, but be the end of working. Hello.
4: Hello.
0: Good morning. But your friend was saying,
4: but your
0: friend, who's
4: Ashalaja.
0: Ah, okay, Ashalaja. You, Pacho Yankasa.
4: Pacho, Baba.
1: Okwa,
4: Awa, Yen.
0: Hello.
5: Hello.
0: Good morning.
5: Good morning, Mama.
0: Pacho, your friend was saying.
5: Pacho, your friend is here.
0: Na he na frefi.
5: Pacho, I come kani. 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
0: Pacho, frefi. Eh, infa.
5: Come to 25.
0: Okay, you Pacho yankasa.
5: I want to demand. Past 27. I'm on Pacho ni.
0: For the past 27 years.
5: For 7 years.
0: Seven years. 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
6: pa cho na so ma
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6: ta mon kan wa Second October.
0: Sure. 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Why you from BBR?
6: I'm
0: not sure. 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Until from empire room, and nothing so bomb empire now. You're sensitive, very ready. See, then you're maybe can. And so we do it, you know, I could show. 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
6: amen
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0: Impossible.
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0: Papa, ya se. 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

0: fashion who see aye timi bubugu ye no. 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
1: 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Keep listening to Promise. 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

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Sunday is the New Testament Sabbath. We are in the Christianity, the era of Christianity. We are not in Judaism. Yes, Christ is somu, and he was, and Moses is somu. Now Moses is no ampo. I can say, we did for what is me. And I read the money I go pon be man so amamu on money anumu. No, no, no, no, no. Moses Ekansa. So Moses spoke about the coming of Jesus Christ. Wakachire juda foni njina. Odi fa watisame. Ana uradi mwenye anko pombe mane so. 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Onone muntienu. Eti Judaism sumono nae emrasum legalism. We are in the dispensation of grace. Because the emrani dia on a Moses is soon at the Maya. Now Adum, I don't know, and I'm Jesus. So, and this Sunday is the New Testament Sabbath. Because Saturday, I'm sorry. You know, Jesus says, I'm sorry. I don't just walk across me and Daniel as I walk up on some gym day. He said, even can't walk across or go on some gym. If we could see that, I could see me, Minda. They be out in Missumiami. There were 10 days I asked, I would tell my community now, Nashon's Russian power living break. If I say Friday, you know, and then was Saturday, and you marry a cobom pie. Enya memen dafo enso kwa sor ko bom paye enna kwesade ye be kwa sor ye o munisa se ni panyina kwa sor ko sada kra info ne ke be drive ona won eni ka de ona ko ye bi ko memen da kwesada na e bi ko anu musunso etwi ondo mu ko ni panyina ko kwesada memen dafo ona ne ke be drive won. Am I no why you cry and chida chida? A binumania breeding dindi and the yes to say moon call na munko coming once and pano. The binum a preachy a day. Some people are preaching about the days. But you also and was saying could do on what dancing on Cassianko did they be on what dancing. So the Great Commission is to teach about Christ, to preach about Jesus. The Russian power living bread. Your motto and Colossians chapter 1 verse 28. Ono ne kane ho asem. 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Yeah, well, Reverend Gabriel Ansah.
on the Nassim University. My promise are down for pa. And I war Prophet Bernard Owusu Ansah. Gabriel, the Owusu Nkahu. Reverend Gabriel Ansah. And our Prophet Bernard Owusu Ansah. And I fear what Bishop Yao Owusu Ansah. Oh, no, I am himself for Penny. Or is Ocean Power Living Bread? Don't know what Accra West, down to my branch, Father's House. Oh, no, a champion. Oh, no. Mimi Dino, aye, Eja Owusu. Eja Owusu. I just saw for an answer. OPD into the oceans. I know what need in this year. A rabbi could be also see a producer. So, Fernand, I address her once. I could say, why? One of the producers, maybe Malaka. I saw also the acquisition. I don't know, dear, I shall come to this year. I was so as watching Power Living Breast of Four and so I was Tema. Men, I'm yet Tema, district pastor. Eja Owusu. O from a Reverend Eja Owusu awonye boni. From a Pastor Eja Owusu awonye boni. What you mean from a blah yao? 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So far ma te no. 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Mo fa se ba kon so ye friend Ewura Joa. Ne mami edin di mami Dora Ayema omo dance my branch me ni ne din me birthday ever the same 5th May in the Rajua. Happy once again belated birthday unto you Brooke no Kevin mami Dora unia Osia ne o bla Kwame Janina Bumu Ibu, I wish so happy belated birthday. The May for near Busumini, and to we May Bonwa to make a breath, dear, so near the Radiasi. I could just say one son, so I am May Bon Francisca, May Bon. What's it? Obama him, man, Francisca, the MC. So far, I said, then you and I say. January. I'm going to finish this morning. Okay. And then ready. Don't move.

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There are people who don't believe, who do not believe in the baptism of the Holy Spirit. They are people who do not believe in the baptism of the Holy Spirit. But the baptism of the Holy Spirit, they don't believe it. They don't believe in the speaking of tongues. I emphatically say it. And some of them does not also believe in the Trinity. In the Trinity. The Christosum biara ubi biara so ye Christoni and as wa chira chira Bible. Na wany Trinity, nyamye ja, nyame oba nyame unkunkun eniano, then chira chira na aye non involved. Say the American Miss Obi Biara or Chirachre, Nyanko Pansem, and I will preach Nyanko Pansem Ukra Bible. Now unbelieving in the Trinity, God the Father, God the Son, God the Holy Spirit, on yinia. Preach about the Trinity, on onyin tum say, ye wo nyame agya nyame oba nyame so konkono ah Yesu Kristo ye Nyankopon konkono Nyankopon nyame agya Nyankopon enti wase nyame baasa koro na ne nkyrem upa ne say onyankopon ka say momma ye nyo onipa wo ye nsuban so say ye nsa so do Nyankopon bo onipa say ne suban so say ne nsa so momma ye nya ne kire say God was doing the creation work of some people. 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

0: Namia Ja, Nami Oba, Nami Susconcro, the Trinity God. Because I'm Ruby, because I know Crababu, when you say Bible can't, and Nipa Usunsum, or Cra, and in the Pediano, Unu Danes were preacher. And I was saying, Unje Trinity, and he said, Yanko Pombo Nipano. 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

0: 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That's our brother, Afena, and Mu Ayatari. Number two, and then say, go to full time. 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Afedako, Mekwanda, Najuno, man, shed the energy and pepper be any. Sabana, which him did tea bag, yellow label, a tune soon. Yanunko, American Kaho, Namano Mada. 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So for example, 5:24.
1: Ono kwafo no dia wafre mu no. 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
0: ka mo original ka
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0: bebre
1: nti we no ye the original.
0: Original. Do you need resources? You need to free way.
1: Yes.
0: You need to free resources. Yes. You're a founder of the ministry. I could see Amuakon.
1: Brother.
0: Not your brother, Amuakon. Reverend Francis, I could see Amuakon. Of blessed memory. Isaiah chapter 12. You just saw the radius. Isaiah chapter 12. You just saw the radius. Isaiah chapter 12. I come from the swine according to me. Isaiah chapter 12. Isaiah chapter 12. So far, to you. Akwaba.
2: Yeah,
0: me dear. Better now.
2: Okay.
0: So, where are you?
2: Oh, Nyanko Pandu.
0: My wife wants to say.
2: Nyanko Pandu.
0: Because I said, one way.
3: But you're in your meadow.
0: Who could want to say?
3: I'm ready.
2: I don't know. Brother, my question, and I'm watching me die. I'm start deeper life now. Oba hobe ye crusade. And she. And me, I started around by 10. Yeah, we are Hamadachi 4. What do you mean?
0: I'm going to go.
2: Because I said, Tego sisters.
0: Tego sisters.
2: Now, oh no, no, yeah, Juma, now, I'm going to proceed. No, so, sir, no, sir, do an adjustment. I'm a team. 1 second to 2 seconds na bwani pie se eba ne sa na oka osi no bibie so na ntokro na ewo eko anu mu no hum no nyina na sisi ti na hwai sum
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0: emu ese maso fa
2: se mo ma urade e bo ma urade e mo ba
0: ona ba o yasa
2: e bo ma urade oh yeah yeah yeah oko se di ti e so powerful
0: na Ghana for Christ e wo
2: ka pastor
0: Ghana for Christ crusade of Dinka Bayo Ghana for Christ can issue powerful crusade
2: very powerful
0: Yanumu and brother we ever such an adjunct there will be a new generation watching
1: and
0: Sabres I don't all run a transport and you a Willow Brook
2: okay
0: and no a transport and one of such an adjunct and of a J Raddy and the Yanino. Isaiah chapter 12. Yeah, can any chance with the other ideas? Isaiah chapter 12. Thank you.
1: A dano no obeka se me dawase au eurade.
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0: 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Uma won hu asase nyina so. Anya Israel ko.
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0: we dey just dey urade ase praise God
3: hallelujah
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3: and that was ene anope woni
1: an thank you to you Lord, today we are saying thank you. Today is part of that day. You said on that day. Said on that day. And today is that day. Oh, I give you thanks, O Lord. For though you were angry with me, your anger turned away. That you might comfort me. Thank you for turning away your anger. Thank you for turning away your anger. Turning away your anger. Oh, that you will comfort me. Thank you for your comfort. Thank you for being my salvation. Thank you for being my salvation. I trust in you, Lord. I am not afraid, oh Lord. For you are my strength and my song. Oh, and you have become my salvation. That is why I say thank you. That is why I glorify you. That is why I adore you. That is why I exalt you. That is why I enthrone you. You are worthy, oh God. You are worthy, oh God. I join the host of heaven to say you are worthy, oh God. You are worthy. Angels are singing. Oh Lord, and I say thank you, Jesus. Thank you for your goodness and your mercies, your faithfulness and your kindness, your love and your care. I say thank you, Jesus. Thank you, Lord. I give you thanks, oh Lord. I call upon your name. Oh yes, Lord. In this morning, I make your deeds known among the people. I proclaim your name. I exalt you. I sing your praise. Oh Lord. For you have done gloriously. You have done gloriously. You have done gloriously. Yes, Lord, I will make all the world, O God, the earth know. I shout for joy. I sing of your joy. In the name of Jesus. I praise your name. Oh, to you, O Lord, our God. Oh, we bow, we bow, we bow, we bow. We praise your name. We worship you. We are saying thank you, Jesus. For your protection, your Lord, you have become my salvation. Yeah, you are my providence. You provide, oh God. You protect, oh God. I say thank you. You take care of me. In the name of Jesus, you order my steps, oh God. Thank you, thank you, thank you, thank you for my family. Thank you, Lord, in the name of Jesus. Thank you for the people who is born into my life. Thank you for the great opportunity you have given us, oh Lord. Thank you, Lord. Thank you, Lord. Because and Ranajo, and you may be crying, and you are in the past, and put die, and we are going to be in the same way. Our parents, oh God, our relatives, cousins, aunties, uncles, in-laws, Lord, nieces, everyone, Lord, you have brought into our lives, Lord, our circles. Thank you for gathering. Thank you for Ghana. Thank you for this nation. Thank you, Lord, the peace, the tranquility. Lord, thank you, Lord. Oh, all-round blessings. Lord, we have food throughout the year. We have food throughout the year. We are saying thank you, Jesus. Some are so hungry. There are famines on other lands, God. There are famines. People are experiencing hunger. Strange ones. Oh, Lord. But for us, we always have what to eat. It is you. Lord, there is rain every now and then. There is the sun every now and then. All these things, Lord, we appreciate you. All these things we appreciate you. In Jesus' name, amen.
0: What is all good for me?
1: Asani.
0: Asani. They're still ready. Say, Bidibinti, a radibo for a radon venture.
1: Yes, Lord.
0: Bible switch the money and so no one or Bonnie Drew.
1: Yes,
0: no chili money and so Bonnie Drew. Yes, Muja, a yarry, and tear home.
1: In the name of Jesus, we come to you, Holy Father. We are asking for forgiveness. We are asking for purge, cleansing from every sin, Lord. Oh, Lord, your word says that if we say we sin not, we deceive ourselves, and the truth is not in us. The Bible said that we should let you alone be the truthful, oh God, and all men be liars, Lord. Lord, I come to you in Jesus' name. My dealings with others, my relating to others, joking with others, oh Lord, talking to others. If I offend you, oh God, if I've done anything wrong, oh God, I rely to deception, following my own desires, lust. Forgive, oh Lord, forgive, oh Lord, and cleanse me from every unrighteousness. Forgive my family, forgive this nation. We have become stiff-necked people. We have become hard-hearted people. Father, forgive us, oh God, and cleanse us, and purge us, and make us a whole. Let the blood that speak for us. Let the blood that speak for us. In the name of Jesus, the blood of Jesus, the blood of Jesus. Let it cleanse us. Let it purge us. Let it wash us. In the name of Jesus, make us, oh God, pure. Even in the name of Jesus, we come to you. Amen.
0: In the name of Jesus.
1: Heavenly Father, we pray. Our listeners, our hearers, our viewers all over the world, Father, we lift them before your throne of grace, even ourselves, oh God. Last night, whatever dream that we had, oh, the Bible says that the king told Daniel, he said, I have had a dream and it is troubling me. Or the Bible says that Joseph in the prison, when he saw those guys, he said, why have your faces turned down? It means that dreams can affect us. Dreams can affect our mood. Any dream, negative dream, every negative dream that we had or anybody had, we repent, oh Lord, before you, asking that Lord, let them never happen, let them never manifest. In the name of Jesus, let your will alone be done. Every good dream will not be blocked. Every good dream will not be hindered. Will not be destroyed. In the name of Jesus, but the expectation of the righteous shall not be cut off. Father, let your will be done. In the name of Jesus, let your name be glorified. Anyone sick, listening to us, anyone, oh God, in trouble, we pray for them. Step in for them. Step in for them, oh God. Step in, turn things around. In the name of Jesus, turn things around, oh Lord. You are our burden bearer. Bear your burdens, oh God. In the name of Jesus, so that you send forth your word to go and heal and to deliver. We pray for healing. We pray for deliverance. In the name of Jesus, your word goes to heal and to deliver. Your word goes to heal and to deliver. Lord, heal the sick. Deliver those in bondage. Deliver those the enemy is afflicting. In the name of Jesus, we pray that, Lord, you will step in, oh God, the situations of your people. Let them know that you are God and you rule over the affairs of men. In the name of Jesus, have your own way, Holy Spirit. In the mighty name of Jesus, thank you, Lord. Thank you, Father. Even in the name of Jesus, we have prayed with thanksgiving.
0: Maraca, maybe some of the Korea, and a random fear and anti-munkun.
1: In the name of Jesus.
0: The Bayer Musu, the Bayer San, the Ben Petu, a random fan Mujan.
1: In the name of Jesus.
0: Mebusumi. May Bosumi, Rade Adomusumi, on Fianantu Uncun, the Roman Adomon, any D or any muscle, Adomimobruhun,
1: in the name of Jesus,
0: any Memphis Petrol,
1: and grace will open doors in the name of Jesus. Oh, grace will smile at us. In the name of Jesus, have your own way, Holy Spirit. Have your own way, mighty God. Rosh Shatana, Rosh Shatana, Rosh Shatana, Rosh Shatana, Rosh Shatana, Rosh Shatana, Rosh Shatana, Rosh Shatana, in this month of May, may we end well. May we end well. May we do well. In the name of Jesus, may grace and favor respond to us. In the name of Jesus, order our steps, God. See us through open great doors. Open great doors and lift our heads up, O God. May we do well, even in the name of Jesus. Even in the name of Jesus. May our heavens be open.
0: And then they have a fire. MZ Fio Chineko and I will move to a wise and so.
1: Almost 30 Monday.
0: Last week.
1: And
0: Jomuku Sutra.
1: Father, this is our prayer this morning, lifting our sons, our daughters, our nephews, our nieces, our friends, O God, our neighbors. We bring them before you. That is as many as are writing, our friends, O God, our neighbors. We bring them before you.

0: Let them be the best or among the best in Jesus' name. In the name of Jesus.
1: Nanema enkwaso.
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1: 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The first day of the week. The first day of the week. 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Ne ewurade ahwe so in course of the week. Everybody in Kenya, ma.
2: David,
3: I'm a pay bomb.
0: Pay Heavenly Father, we
1: pray this
0: morning.
1: Of your presence,
0: God, for you.
3: My watches, you will know my woofy and I won't cross. Sorry, and I'm a pay. Okay, did you boom came by? Go home, so I'm in
1: the
3: I'm going to go to the house. And what the brain in here, Peja, the about Odoma, and one in man of pace, throwing a men of quaffle, say your tear for mootsy and don't stream more, or a throw bambus and Thomas swore, and radia Peja Bush, a page of my gunna, a dim of fray a moot trench away in Abba when the man of pay, and radia day, nipper goofy, just a net, a radia so mount Kenya, what they won't be rum, no mutimi cocosmoon in Abba when Nimu, yes, throw send my a dancy dear and in pie boyachi, a show when the Munyam or Doba is to demunti. 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
1: your sophomore for which you me blow out and our fire. We every Francisca Equia Boachua or say Rev, please. Last Friday was my uncle Kwabna Bedu and sister Juliet Jure's birthdays. Pray for them.
0: And I wish your uncle Bedu and Juliet and so happy blessed baby. 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
1: Amen. 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
0: Amen.
1: We every bimpong Ernest too. 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May the good Lord continue to shower his blessings upon you.
0: Amen.
1: And protect your movements.
0: Amen.
1: Onwa biem osi thank you Lord Jesus. Thank you Lord Jesus for life, for the life of my family and myself. We are always guided by your unfailing love in Jesus mighty name. Amen.
0: Amen.
1: We George Akono. Osi, good morning, Eja and your team. Good I want morning. To thank God for his protection for me and my family, and also thanking him for adding 1 year to my age last week Saturday. I also thank him for protecting my boy to complete the BEC successfully. May his name be glorified.
0: Oh, hallelujah.
1: We are Bafo Asamoah. Yes, Teacher Akono. Very wonderful man. Bafo Asamoah, say praise God, Eja, and the team. God bless you all. Enjoying from Manchester. Happy belated birthday once again. We love you.
0: Thank you, Apostle. Thank you, Michia, my sister Esther.
1: Okay.
0: Michia, Mopa.
1: We are in Sia Bempa Ahmed. I thank Almighty God for protecting me and my family. I also pray for Reverend Ejewusu and his team.
0: Hallelujah.
1: For always guiding us to know more about our Lord Jesus. Hallelujah. In Jesus' praise mighty God. Name. Francisca Equia Boachua Bimo say thank you, Reverend, for the prayers. Okay. We see Vicky Techi was say thank you for your mercy, Lord. Ernest Amuabing was say Erade Enshramoda, Reverend,
0: amen.
1: And the team. Amen. God God bless you, Madam Faustina Ode Amuabing. All right. Roxon Kwesi Sapong. Mr. Roxon. Good morning, Rev. Kindly help me wish my daughter, Emily Rocklin, a happy belated birthday. She had her birthday last Saturday.
0: Emily, yes. Emily, so we wish you a happy belated birthday. God bless you and keep you safe in Jesus' name.
1: Okay. Amen. Lydia Newton, may the good Lord bless you and the team. More grace and anointing from God. Happy belated birthday to my last born, Kobe. Cobb, okay. We see Mr. Roxin BM, may God bless you all.
0: God bless you too.
1: Felicia Labi, good morning, Ejewusu and your team. I thank God for the gift of this life this morning for my family. Grace Boache, thank God for his protection towards me and my family. God bless you, Eja, and your team. Dura Sampa, good morning, Rev Eja Owusu and the team. God bless you all. Thank God for another blessed Sunday. May His name be praised. Hallelujah. Amen. Doris Akutia, I say, Reverend and team, God bless you. Thank you for life of my family. Mm-hmm. All right.
0: Aka Grace Buachi and Sir
1: Wins. Anya Makai. 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Wina Makai.
0: Grace Buachi and Sir Watching.
1: Meda Ewurade ase se wahwe me ene mebusua so meda okay enimonyam nka Ewurade da enima comfort of Chebi Ernest Amwabin yo se oh Ewurade meda wase maga na man nyina Ewurade nshira Mr. Daniel Jaba nana Oforiwa Amwabin nshira ba boatma Amwabin and Fia Aseda Amwabin.
0: And I went to see Mr. and Mrs. Anane Boatin of Bethel Congregation. If you just say Kofodia, wishes our dear one, Mrs. Nico Anan, as you say, of Wesley Cat Kofodia, a happy birthday. And Mother's Day, Mother's Day. God bless, send long life, 106.3 in good health. Amen.
1: Amen. We all say, I praise the name of God with a song. I will magnify him with thanksgiving. Mm-hmm. I also thank him for the gift of life. Eja and his team, God richly bless you. And take comfort.
0: Mr. Koku, Ananem, Savotai, Tipa, Mr. Lars, so send a message. Mr. Koku, Ananem, Boatin of PCG, Better Congregation, if you ask Kofodia. Okay, last one also we send a sweetheart, Mrs. Grace, a Japan Boatin, so happy Mother's Day. Mr. Last week, dear, no,
1: okay. I greet you and your team, also thanking God for a beautiful day. His name be praised, Mama Lou Bakope.
0: And then I'm a bearer, David in Sue Baby.
1: Oh,
0: the David in Sue, a May, 16th May. David, also happy belated birthday to you.
1: Wow,
2: and the
0: team in the airway show. Happy, belated birthday,
1: pa.
0: Say pa, yami isha. 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Ma, maybe any new kunu or come to 25. 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
1: new day greetings to you Eja and your team Doris Owusu. 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
0: ya German no and Doris Owusu good morning I'm in ten me pa my wife name sick
1: yeah
0: and I'm in pa
1: uti wa dan so I say I thank God for my life tomorrow is my birthday and so uti wa glorious birthday in advance. And we ensure your comfort. But I say, please kindly remember your our brethren in South Africa and support them in prayers.
0: South Africa for no Ghana for we na ngo radenim. 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
1: Omo
0: ayango fa omo mpeju ma.
1: They don't learn.
0: Omo eje se biye omo mpeju mo.
1: Yeah.
0: Ghanaians
1: yeah.
0: Yeah. South Africa, for moon pedjuma. Any bre, any idea,
1: any bre,
0: any bre. Your mom, by
1: Father, we lift our brethren in South Africa. Father, all nationals, protect them, cover them, shield them. Lord, give charge, your angels charge, give your angels charge over them. Give them divine security. In the name of Jesus, divine security. Take care of them. Make a way for them. Grant them favor. In the name of Jesus. Keep them safe.
0: Good
1: in the name of Jesus. We trust that you will do in Jesus' name. Amen. Also, I thank God. Please, unfortunately, our power has been arrested. Mr. Bimpo. Also, unfortunately, our power has been arrested.
0: And we are very careful.
1: And we are in darkness. Watching you live from Achim Kusi. Simon Edu, also, all glory goes to the Almighty God for the gift of life.
0: I will be able to say, do so. I hear we can so and can hear. Oh, I pray for Baba for
1: granting me victory in my.
0: I said, the bear will be and come as a loge Nakai.
1: Nakai, no. Granting me victory in my
0: promise. Yeah, me a woman, a me a woman, can say, oh, come, oh, come. Yeah, me a woman, no, wouldn't you make us, oh, come, oh, come. You didn't know me.
1: Oh, the womb.
0: See,
1: all glory goes to the Almighty God for the gift of life and granting me victory in my promotional exams. Glory to His holy name, yours in the service of the Master,
0: Teacher
1: Bonibay Bremai. Ruth is Rutando is watching, Akosua Sewa is watching. Okay, so I think so far.
0: Okay, 0302-216-561, 0302-216-562, and after 561. I do my FM. I do bet you my friend. Wofra, chapter 1, because I can the whole chapter, because I say, what Wofra, no? Wofra, verse 4 to 8. There's a bus here, can't free a kind in a... Now I feel cheche mono so aye juma. Is there anybody on the line? Okay, balo.
1: Okay, so.
0: Hello.
3: Hello.
0: I say me nimi fearful. Mesumo Ewurade no agiso ma me say me nimi fearful.
3: Nta chao me nimi fiku na.
0: Okay. Of course na ka se free hen.
3: Ba cha me din de akona ka se fear ko kwa.
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3: But I got grappling cheap.
0: Okay, young quick.
3: And I think I need more as my food, you know. It's tobacco. You know, and I got a chino. My auntie, a rabbit, I say. My only one she I know. A share won't say, won't see Jerusalem in court. My mom won't train a general bush. Ah, we see. Not if you men know. Say, you honey day, or the issue, na a boar issue, and a muddy, and may you errant check over bomb a suit on crum crum. And I wish you, I know, would be sound, say, a rabbit, dream, na oversight, they are hinging no amma Israel, and I'll catch her on, say. And yam more, I said, say, moving him brave ara. And that a no ashe no nankasa ni king. Na imum se unkunku no nyaba moso a yili nyang wading na maye na dance fo Jerusalem ni yibia na ni Samaria de akokem asa se ano no wa erade asem.
0: And I say enka erade. Do you know what you can mu?
3: ready
0: can head you out on the down. Mitch has no din car can kind emu.
3: Badger.
0: And do comment to be MK or verse Biana.
3: And I'm making kind of Biana, what kind of that? Oh, see. Okay, if you know, see, now we'll find a quarry now, and Munku Midi, you know. There's a lesson, Hokono. Then I remember then, was sent out if you got a car, say, can I leave, Mamma? I didn't emotion, you know, man. Yes, yeah, Munku said, what fun, okay. Sana, or Beba, and see, why would you rapture anyone? Yes, yeah, what fun, okay, and I will move on. Sana, yes, it's all by nothing, we said, no car or just a week, I say. Na oba be fa wo ho a wo ti ase no wo an wu no e ti na yen sa ye ti ase no ya ko shi ano di yesu no se ni a okoy no sa na obe ba mi ni na be hu no nti yen ni ni na yen fa nche e hun kran se so yo kristo ni an te yesu o som na o ni ni na moda na se ni a okoy no sa na obe sa ba me da se
0: e de wa se bebre mi sa akono erade enhira onyo kese pa. Hello. 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Mr. Bimpon. Okay, Bacho, eat you.
4: Of course, you've been up there. I know she was a call for the analysis. I
0: can't okay, young Koi. Acts chapter 1, verse 4 to 8.
4: What do you know?
0: 4 to 8 in Kwa.
4: Okay. Yeah. Okay. Hello.
0: Pacho, what's on the kind?
4: The kind of smart phone with my tea back. It's a moon, and I could see and what you know. Now, only one is here. Michelle won't say. We'll flee Jerusalem and Kwa. No moon, one train, a jam, or say, ah, or share. Say, or say, Muti free, Menomono. Say, you want it, dear, or the issue, not a bonus. Now, Mudi, Nayimo, Erin, say, Mobo, Anna, Oberbomo, Kronkom, Anna, Misha, no, Misan, say, a rabbi, Bimu, Anna, Ube, the sign, a day, I hear no, Ama Israel. Na okache won se enye won asem se ngbehunu ebre ana ela a janu ase atoho nwara ni tumi olora ni tumi won twino nemu sohon konko anu enya ba musu a ngbinya ahodin na waye adansi fo Jerusalem ni yudia na ani Samaria bi akopem ahase anu
0: and I say, Enka, a radi, Miss Abimpon.
4: Hello, sir.
0: No, I didn't can came, Mother.
4: I can't cry now.
0: And do what will be can a verse be anna?
4: Media Cacrebi, which I say, you pick the dance here, see whom say you soon, or Concoma Bassano, our Duco, the Munkum, the Catawan, so, and media and the teacher said, there shouldn't be any argument about that. Thank you very much.
0: Okay, everybody, insha be bring on your case, pa. Yeah, that was P. Hello.
5: Hello.
0: Mesum Erade.
5: My name is Fie Fonyina.
0: Fosin at Tete Koyo.
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5: 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Kaya suji onya beheton. Amen.
0: Se eradi asem ni. What can I say?
5: Eradi. 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
0: Yo.
5: Na mamu.
0: Namo.
5: But for me, so my dream today, baby, I'm not 14. I'm for baby, DS, who fell, say, Uncle Yesu, or Bessar Banker, or to truck with some poor, I got a brace, so I did do. Nippa and Jim, they say, Yesu, or Bessar Ba. Nadia, or so, any na, Bemudia. Now, Miss Miji, they say, or Bessar Ba. There was a young Christopher, any other ye. Engine up in team, the engine crate, Nadachi or bar, Yensun, fire could be.
0: That's it, bring me in shell for Senate. Hello, hello,
6: hello,
0: Messum Eradi.
6: I saw my name if you're fooling.
0: Of course, and also Cassafri, now Cassabin.
6: Down part of a perpetual
0: and the kinds of man. As a market perpetual, why are they perpetual catch?
6: But for your light of intima. Yedi man kwatwa ma yedi nyamre ejokene me kama oni edavre mani yale la ohale ole ale beke be matu be abu be fijeri selam na be hinde eja asala dia no mo yeva yebo be ewoke na ne ha nwre ejokeme hire de la John Valens last one lean na be me onge shedi yala. The Bible has two sons on the bar. More as my real money, need Jesus here in the land. If it's a lake, I will lie. I can make a jumo. The Bible willingly lend me. While my Israel might be a quorum. He says, while the cake. If the eyes is a mechanic, a little more lamb. Emoti only thing I care. They can work a land no more. Because we can no more assume or case ya. Now, Francis was on the Bible once you are. Then you're to me. Now, Berlin, one bachelor was Jerusalem. Ne Judea, a moala. Ne familia. But hold you a liable elector, Biala. Give you my a right age of Kenny, eh? Yeah,
0: I just to say,
6: yeah, now, you know, once you walk quite a bit brave, so now after 40 days, you know, never have a fan of course. I know what I say. I want more to do. Now, let's talk about Christ now, all corner, sir. Hey, I want to make corner, sir. A uniswan of the
0: sign,
6: the other factors of one of four. I want it to end. I will follow.
0: You are different. So, maybe I am ready, no by in I could be on.
6: But now, what does it
0: say? Over my, I am ready, no by in the Nako.
6: I try.
0: But also, pass on away.
6: That's what they call Methodist. Global
0: Sun City
6: comes to
0: 23. And
6: that's
0: how better, Mona.
6: That's
0: right. But
6: Yami Adamo, none of them is from the program, what it is
0: second all night. All
6: night,
0: Friday.
6: Yami Adamo, member. That's right. Now, Pastor, I'm your firstborn, your birthday.
0: Hey, your friend is saying.
6: Your friend, Adley, I know my daddy.
0: Adley.
6: Of course, God, what is always to all. Global. promise
0: you. Okay. Any wish no happy happy baby. Ya no no ku sebi amene di why.
6: Amen.
0: Amen. Amen. Amen. Amen. Amen. Amen. Amen. Amen. Amen. Amen. Amen. Amen. Amen. Amen. Amen. Amen. Amen. Amen. Hello.
7: Hello.
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0: All nation, okay. 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Radin shall be prepared, I was it. Yeah, find the power, you know, come on, Afi. 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
8: Hello.
0: Let's move, Radin. 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I'm also about 100, every friend I'm a new, sir. Yeah, time on a new phone, eh? Mm-hmm. 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
8: Hello.
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8: Mbache
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8: Mbache
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8: Felicia.
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8: Daisy.
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8: Wo eh kasua.
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8: Mbache yo.
0: Wo ka kasa ben.
8: Brofu.
0: Okay, yanko. Yanko.
8: Act 1:4 and being all hold together with them, command them that they should not depart from Jerusalem, but wait for the power of.
0: Ma ukun elowa radio no why? Ukun elowa radio na wenti ne wakanya no. Ya konta lo wa radio no mano.
8: Mbacha me lo.
0: Okay, yankoi.
8: Power the Father which he yes haven't heard of me. For John truly baptized with a truth that you should be baptized and with the Holy Ghost and more days had. When they therefore were come together, they asked of him, saying, Lord,
0: will thou at this time
8: and kingdom of Israel. And he said unto them, it is not for you to know the time of the seed soon. should he father both put to his own, but you should receive power after they come, Holy Ghost is come when you, and you should be witness unto me both in Judea and all the Judea, Samaria, unto the upward part of the world. This is the word of God.
0: We thank God. Would you know say say? Frisha Gage. Frisha, I'm say, oh, kind, King James, the down and the down ahead, a muadin. Demisawa, I pay good news in Ibi. Why?
8: But your mind.
0: I pay good news in Ibi, you know, yeah, King James, and Casancasa, dear, Nick, and dear. And she said, why are you bring your good news? And I say, other version of the boy. Why are you? Who passed away? Who passed away?
8: Methodist.
0: Methodist. 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
0: 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So obe kan sa na no ama o kuro so ni mo. Why?
8: Mbose ma.
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8: E mo na last time Fred wo mbebe no.
0: Ah, okay. Radisha, baby. Okay. I'm your twins. Radisha, that's it. Bye. And the last one. Hello. Hello.
9: Hello.
0: Hey, we have
9: it. Papa.
0: Hello.
9: Now, what is it? Boys in the middle of the room.
0: It is an hour. So be a country. Don't you have a country?
9: Papa, I'm going to make a country. A santi tree.
0: So be a country.
9: I'm not going to be able to do it. Papa, I'm my team is sorry, Bompire and team me talk on the center.
0: Uboka Kramai,
9: Pachote,
0: Uboka Kramai,
9: Papa Pachai,
0: Namishrao.
9: Amen.

0: Okay, so for. Are you born a Jimmy King? I'm going to say, according to me, 23. Enko.
1: Answer Nanona, a yaba, or say, maybe so usu, or say, I thank God for my life. 5th May was my birthday.
0: Oh, my colleague, 5th May.
1: And today is my son's birthday.
0: Hey, what's that mean to me? Well, David, May.
1: Yeah, good.
0: And Kwaku, Ansonso, May. Okay. And you May for no, me, you know, I come home.
1: Okay. What
0: was saying?
1: To win so, May, a canoe. A belated birthday. And I say, when you see a Philomena, Menu, I say good morning, Papa, and today is my daughter's birthday.
0: Wow.
1: Glory be to Yahweh. We so Lydia Newton, I say Rev, I ask for God's blessings and growth in the ministry He has given us in Jankama,
0: hallelujah,
1: in the Kuiapim South.
0: Hallelujah.
1: God to protect my family,
0: Jankama,
1: and his, yes, Jankama, his servant, the head pastor, my husband.
0: Okay.
1: Yes, I'm a freebie before Frasi Ewo.
0: Eradi enkoso ntoni supermuso na engru fast.
1: Okay.
0: We
1: so or say I thank God for my life and family. Abena mana. We say Kuba. I say thank you Jesus for the gift of life. Patrick Labi. I say to God be the glory. Today is my birthday. My name is Selabi Patrick of Midfield International School and of Church of Pentecost Eden Hills Assembly. I thank God very much.
0: Oh, you man, I say abroad.
1: Me assure say a gun here. And also a glorious happy birthday to you, Selabi.
0: Selabi, I mean, come up.
1: I think so. No.
0: Okay, and quickly, no.
1: When you can, okay.
0: Oh, my can, no.
1: But and then when you can, Mr. Akuno, I can crap him tree, Mr. Bimpong, I can santi tree, Faustina, a coyote, I can gadam be perpetual kind zima, Helena, it, I can gam, Felicia, I can English, and I we are fee, Oba and Navy.
0: Navy, and we are fee, I may encounter. Okay, quickly, no, and as of Anthony, fire call from verse 1 to 14, and I can create a bit me, I can find one. Yami, I do money at TNS. A free Friday, Equia, Anna, Jumedia, DC, and this is a rather desire. You know, am I about 10 years ago? Say, a bra, a rade, a sorry for Ufumono. We did 40 days, I was assisting. We took us through all corner catches and for his uncle train with Jerusalem for Boschano. And after Ascension, Thursday, Chemun, Ascension Day. Thursday, and the next week Sunday, Cosada Bay, and then our chair, Pentecost Cosada. The chef on Cochain, the Afibiano, a D Easter year after 40 days after Easter, no, you said 10 days, and I say, yes, your chain ready. Unconcono, I buy a soda, but yesterday in Kenya, and I feel now what you are the best mind, send a bit to me a coso, and the Ian Coupon Edgemano. And one says, Unconcono, I didn't care, I tried a better trap our parcel. And today be an Israel in Kenya, and they are feeding Pedia at the Mai Bu. Now, one hour, woman Enya, a subon, so do Sabina, never had the issue go so. So, for 100, you come here
2: quick. Bako, Chichimu, your country by Cock, me do nine.
0: Aye.
2: Tearfulu, I can no more, may you know if I knew my years to frass here, you are now or church in a DBC da or Nam Hong Kong so. Ma, a smile for you on Asher dear. No fan no echo a sorrow no home. One sooner, na man in whom a chino, or numb a dancy baby, so ye know who a chair won't say, or tears for the dear nine mumma, oh no, nor can you uncope on you who ask him. Now one won't share, or shall say, won't free Jerusalem and call name whom won't try a general bush, or say, multi free menumino. Say, you honey dear. Or you soon a boy so na mo dear and a ye mu anche and obo mu so on crum crum. 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Na or catcher one said, and yama sem will be hm a brave anna and na a jano asha at to ho on no run it to me mo. 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
1: 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What a solid program with solid team from Sehiri also Kweku Akwa Nipon Kai Brofono. Onunti no make his comment. He say say ma o coach Kaji.
0: Okay.
1: Ti resurrection for anti school ma.
0: Mati. Mati Vidasi.
2: Sir, can you headmaster for no on chere class one you?
0: So many wabu to Edasi bebre na mi nsira so wa promote me to KG
2: headmaster for any month okay
0: mi nsira bebre pa
1: e na mi pa headmaster don che o che class 1
2: oh kan no oh no no e pa
0: so for ya ba free e free so for ns
1: aba mi dasi na no pe ni aye kan no nam se ye ni brenti few e bi na me pese me boso wo hunu se from verse 1 to 14 no it serves as the pivotal transition between the gospel and the church now yesu 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hom konkon no bohye no now enyoma bi wo mu a ehu hia number 1 a mimi hunu e yesutie
0: city obedience
1: very important very
0: when
1: important.
0: He commanded them to
1: yes.
0: wait
1: and
0: they obey
1: correct na apa yes yen nei city generation e wo mu no your problem your challenge e obedience ade bia e beka bi e pese e bisa hun question ye be say hunu answer yaye but then tisa we need to obey
0: when the Lord commands
1: you have to obey
0: when the Lord commands
1: you have to obey ye ninu nin hwehwe mu bia that den tin erade wo ka see so for say yankopon say yenye say wo be aden tin say ye fasting so 10 days ya mu program ya mu ye pentecost day obi e person otim mu ase answer waye and tisa erade hye ya as I say, yeah. It's a swear for no yeah, or catch on some moon chain and ampara they obeyed. Now, another thing, a me person a train yard so the unity. Yeah,
0: gathering together.
1: Yes, yeah, in 21 days this year, no, yeah, dear ye genus, a young Yame Bosheno, a Yakurian Yedina. Say, Yamia say a bon, next no be a journey. We obi aye ni dia ye ntumi enti me dey tofo bi na me bo nyoma bi mi hu wo mu na me etwe adwene gina so say ekru ye you see they waited for the Holy Spirit in unified mind adwene kru and devotion to prayer devotion ahofama ehuhia papa enti we need to be devoted to the things of God or the adwuma bi ahye ensa apa wo hwe se esuafo no ani yesu hye ano hwe first question on bi sai e brei na wo de
0: ahinie no sama isaya na
1: ani yesu beka nsa yam asem nya no na hia mo enti otwe wo ma adwene gina na ehia no na ehia no he commanded the ne ehia ne so mbenya hom konkon because odi adwuma bi be show monsa
0: oh sir ye no na enchirima agidifo e de ato nchen they like we are saying say enka program say ne drew from Ascension to Pentecost now it should have been the program for all believers all believers
1: national po kay global
0: all believers
1: yes
0: say because we say Europe e no money adade no Ascension day na holiday ma won and yeah. That tells you know Germany Austria I think Holland other places no Ascension day your holiday Ghana yam fa ho Ghana yam fa ho say Ascension day o say your Passover we say there yam fa ho so I say where ya gbibi adi ya gbibi atum but enti say say without the word of God and without the Holy Spirit which is God with us at this dispensation nyame one was as is no so e yon konkuru si nche nyame kwa kutu edu
1: there be unto me
0: bekwa kutu edu ya no ntina na adifo ne asofo bebre no a o ma join okoto o mutu no no so
1: be asado no in the absence of the Holy Spirit
0: in the absence so
1: something else should
0: what yon konkuru si nche nyame tu edu
1: it's true
0: na onko kwa se onko no ba mo so a mo be nya ho den na mo de aye urade adwuma no sofo tu aso
1: okay nti e honam me gina aye no se you see o de adwuma bi aso mo nsa papa adwuma no de aso nsa na global ministry nti o hwa Oko from no, he defined the scope of the assignment: mm-hmm. Jerusalem, Judea, Samaria, uttermost part of the world. That is the scope. And yeni na yewo yewo Jerusalem. Danana me yen cheche bi asalam kaya say so we Christoni. Now we doctor. Yen kase jai Christoni yen
0: doctor
1: ni yen. Now bra be yen yami yejuma tebi. Now mom ni ati ni say the hospital hano. Your field, we are business person. Uto ande wo kainsi mokola abubloshi. Wherever you find us, we are Christonia. Yen kase jaina bra betna sorry them 20.
0: Unless you have received the voice, go to yes, full time.
1: Special calling into full time. Yes, are there? That is u Jerusalem, u scope. So u Jerusalem, u fie, u moro so. Yes, and see, it and namsa scope of work no. We are saying yes. Send me more dinner, no, dinner so I'm going and me penny. How can you see? I said, without the Holy Spirit, it will be too a drug.
0: It will do.
1: And I am Papa. Because, and yeah, also, they can't kind where the, upon that them say, it's not by might, mm-hmm. it's not by power, mm-hmm. but by His Spirit. Then, yeah, me and Kasanka said, boss, robust as when you're on concurrence in chain.
0: Yeah, you,
1: from the beginning, I'm more din. On concurrence, you're me, I'm more din, you're me to me.
0: To me, you're dear Juma.
1: Dear Juma.
0: A Juma, dear Yakupon, Aviano. A dynamic the person brings it into the Holy Spirit.
1: Yes. And tina Bible say say ye ni pedu empo say wu a o se se honhom mu anya ne Yesu fie wufo mu no say tie mu a
0: be kan ye ni pedu.
1: Enwa. Until they needed the Holy Spirit. Nti o mu bi sa say time any nyoma ade be ma no se da bi nya no ne hia. Ne hia ne
0: da sa be awarie egu. Na onkonkon kan wo.
1: Mhm.
0: Adwuma na egu.
1: Mhm.
0: Na onkonkon enka.
1: Yes.
0: Relationship no intimate and travel far because now unkonkono enka ho se unkonkono ka ho a u benya ho de de ware
1: that's right
0: and what even was it one no o maye to me e de di ye
1: yeah
0: ah ho de de di ye e di se unkonkono ka ba kwa jisika duro
1: yeah and the fact
0: one no nyankopon aye ne ne wasa asi so a oboye e wade nyine mu
1: intimate me papa me fancy a say on e bebe mu no ne o kan nyina e bebe mu no e ye kroye and now sorry na ye umu papa mu umu too much uko meku wa papa mu ntiche mu ko meku wa papa mu
0: ah won say mon sam nani attitude the sense eh division baby a o anya show we go anya is watching go baby a be ko bia
1: I'm talking about the church I'm talking about the universal
0: what say ebra na asafo man e do so no so hu no it's at everywhere.
1: I'm saying, I'm be Kenya. Work.
0: But see, I'm not going to my own kunkuno. I take full control. I be nyabu tiro bibia ubia. I could just say what. Oh yeah.
3: I mean that's the very. So baby, I make me impodie. To be honest, not me kai. Now Thursday, my friend and goes to museum. We say nothing. And then unko, I'm saying, the teacher say. Yes, you kosro. Then I hear Miss Graham say, "I get one oh, Master. I'm trying to make a musical platform
0: school. I'm going Roman school.
3: I'm going Anglican.
0: Anglican.
3: And I'm going
1: school corner.
3: I'm going a part of school platforms. I'm going to say the habit also. Oh, sir, Debbie, I'm going to say, I did be a yes, you can be a yes, and send a ho, I am commissioned. Na adia ba kwen wo se nipa nyina ye ho ne se. Se emme mu a eno doesn't mean se emme. Yeah. Ebebem.
0: Se se bo sha ni twentwe ne na I said na.
3: Ebebem.
0: Ba de ebebem.
3: Sa.
0: Isaiah share Yesu awo ho nkom no. It was about over 700 years.
3: Eso ebem.
0: But it came to pass. Na Isaiah ne wo wu kokura.
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0: first thing after
3: say yes yes call wo so wo ko no en ne ba wo so be ba no and I bet any pay a bed. Would you have saying, Uko can you say, Mussy, yes, so best I be beep, and that da oma, any pantias, yes, a wama ubeco. Oh, yes, so wama, won't mean to Nasa as he soon tribute da ubeco. It's also a timmy boy, a bra boy here to stand and say, or buy a air ready, or my air ready, and no end bits me a boy a dash.
0: And about the banner so. Onka danin chi.
3: Onka e no dia hinta ye no.
0: So be ba said you before.
3: Yes, it do the go kan I and ada bia mo si Yesu ba and ada bia ye nsachira ya dwen and Yesu ba o ye nsachira ya dwen na ti o ba no te trogo.
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3: Oh yes.
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3: Sanati ya. Ti ba busa mo said o wo be fa na nra no. Choko. Say Yesu mai zo ko. Iti wo a wo de ti wo ke kan se and na wa che and na mo ti o ba no te trogo so kra nko medru no. O ama wo o ba ko. Eti buraba abo to stand say oba o ko wa ma o ma nso a o kwa o ko do
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0: 30.
4: O sea, any pattern.
2: Yeah, any pattern.

0: The battery man 6 months and you're about 60.
1: About 60.
0: About 40.
1: 40.
0: Yeah.
1: 20. Okay.
0: 40. Yeah,
1: times not, two.
0: Times two. And that nipa 40 no so no about 3 months no. Obia send you a crab back when training no.
1: About 80.
0: Mo. It's 80 no about 3 months no. Yes, yes, yeah, yeah, 6 months.
2: Yeah.
0: So I just say. By 80 no. 3 months no, sir, I'll be soon training or crab back home. Yeah, bear saying.
1: 160.
0: 160. 160. 160. 160. Okay, okay.
1: 1 year.
0: 1 year. Next,
1: say
0: 1 year,
1: nipper
0: 10 by 1 year.
1: I see it, could do 160.
0: Yeah, 160.
1: But we are not going. Radio, we are mobile.
0: Ain't he? Or say, Monquire, I'm a man. Messiah for it is your new duna.
1: A son, sir, young choir man, my Christian for no. A nipper, you know, social media, sir. For the Asian social media, and name me all. They will Asian, no. The Asian, no. And name me social media. I mean, we are mobile.
0: It is uncle to me, no. Yet, yet, dear. I said to me, no, a bedwitch, and I'm bra, sir. I'm sorry, you started a year do. And I, ye training, or back be your crab back home, no attend one year brew on home, born home, pie, crew, yant, yes, any pastor can ye. Oh, but ever your pastor can on, or can, or a small food me to back home, you moon, you know, patcher, a dunino. 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
2: Discipling.
0: Not unknown so intimate yeah. Because on one year cra over sign at you.
2: Yeah, in your space simple.
0: Who say, say, you are crying one training so no so could ye a cra over sign at you. But so no air can yam yes and me train will be no so shan one day. Do not ye be yes, sir, it do not but 3 months no be any wine. No, not ye be yes, sir. 20 no, not 3 months no so no. Send the pay win ma ye ye bako empire boomu kuriemu send the pastor can say in a win the woman na cruel into a si woman no beansu trinia by 1 year time no in nipa ten no near binya 160 near quien. 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
2: Yeah.
0: Ama nkon kom e den. 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
0: Na de ejo. It is here pe nkon kon.
1: That are nkon kon no on train pe mu fe me
2: ni
1: o ba ejo ma ko. But now he has come to dwell.
0: It can name rekura de ke say e chance.
2: Yeah.
0: Yes, I see a chance. Now, so, senior pastor Muka, who maintained one senior, we were sorry, Krana, sir, or pay uncle to me. No, and now, but I soon to know, pastor, or pay uncle to me, no, sir, but I didn't need you, but I passed, and yet, uncle to me, no, be now. But mount, but some be no, Babab, I bear,
2: Papa Kaino, when you uncle, who I will cock for me before.
0: Ain't he? 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
1: Copessa to me, no,
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3: Amen.
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But Isaiah chapter 40:29-30. 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
3: verse 13 no
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3: 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I don't know. I don't know. I don't
4: 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I don't know. I don't know. I na mranti ya don't ase na wonya not know. I don't know. I don't know. I don't know.
3: I don't know. I don't know. I don't know. I don't know. I don't know. I don't know. I don't know. I don't know. 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
3: obi dia ba say now the pastors are not teaching about the Holy Spirit and the power of God. The pastors are not teaching about the Holy Spirit and the power of God.
4: Papa onim onunu onim tuntumi nchre wanfam wohu papa boy no bo discipleship. 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Uwa foundation, yes. But a lot of them don't know. Oh, then ni probably aswa for na and can is omuye prayer warrior leaders kra. But then they are pastors.
3: And I don't hear more. Mm-hmm. Now then we are fe unu ya ba sister Boajewa Emma. Men mum you know and a boom edi a baby no and I once again some of us say a rajua. Idi a birthday no I will fifth me. Why may bon be an happy happy birthday to you?
2: So continue. I mean some can good in treasure book.
3: Good in treasure
2: be pray.
3: Say say you can mark a mission.
2: And quadano abefie a on pet tertiary ako. JSS JHS for so person echo SSS senior high school. Miss Sremu awofo monya book bi na moni kwara ni sua ofie na ebio ho adwene. 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I dance dear on the ban, a naughty. Timmy's stram out for a golden treasure book, Ramon Pibia Chirquine, Uko, Sacra, a Kanishi, a bioho.
3: And now, what are you challenging so?
2: Challenge there, a bino,
3: okay.
2: A bio,
3: a bio, a man, Timon, Waterman, Mumbai is now somewhere. Yeah, you go mo ka set am for afede o bi e ma.
2: Just say on be Mrs. Siakwe, on be fro. Oh, me shem, fe bi shem hanu anu no. Me
3: no fa no manu tuja, so fa no manu tuja.
2: 0244 113 112 0244 113 112. Eye book wa Ghana ban
3: Ajiatum. Yeah, that's bebre. Na e kan say your program re start Friday, e de kwa kosi next week Sunday, e pen kosi kosi ada. Be Friday a e be 22nd e all night, but obra ne be pompa ye ni bi. 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
4: Mr. Roxon any message be by me send me audio mean since yes metie na
3: metie na respond okay but what him tie bi aye da was already ready my head abre o ma for to me e dey chiri ya da was bebre wo tie so on fa yesu nya wura say unyi yesu nya untim nya konkro so bo no anti ka say awrade yesu
5: awrade yesu
3: what say me no correct
5: what say me no correct
3: you dey say
5: me you dey say
3: nya nkopon ba
5: unyi nya nkopon ba
3: boni tin na be wuye
5: boni tin na be
3: from boni nyina ache me
5: from boni nyina ache me
3: efa mo je dware
5: efa mo je
3: dware chiro mi din I'm going to go to the house. I'm going to go to the house. I'm going to go to the house. I'm going to go to the house. I'm going to go to the house. I'm going to go to the house. I'm going to go to the house. I'm going to go to the house. I'm going to go to the house. I'm going to go to the house. I'm going to go to the house. I'm going to go to the house. I'm going to go to the house. I'm going to go to the house. I'm going to go to the house. I'm going to go to the house. I'm going to go to the house. I'm going to go to the house. I'm going to go to the house. I'm going to go to the house. I'm going to go to the house. I'm going to go to the house. I'm going to go to the house. I'm going to go to the house. I'm going to go to the house. I'm going to go to the house. I'm going to go to the house. I'm going to go to the house. I'm going to go to the house. I'm going to go to the house. I'm going to go to the house. I'm going to go to the house. I'm going to go to the house. I'm going to go to the house. I'm going to go to the house. I'm going to go to the house. I'm going to go to the house. I'm going to go to the house. I'm going

0: Nonsia Badum 106.3 FM. 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
2: 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What matters now is not so much how Africa is described, but how the continent organizes herself to compete, integrate, innovate, and build at scale. Data may illustrate the breadth of the opportunity and project the possibilities ahead, but our future will ultimately be shaped by leadership, by institutions that are capable of functioning credibly and consistently, and by systems capable of recognizing the full productive potential of her people.
0: Professor Jane Nana Upoku Ajimana Waka se wa twasu ebiu. 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
2: It is true that Ghana is beginning to see encouraging signs of recovery and reform. Macroeconomic indicators are improving, investor confidence is gradually returning, and institutional reforms are taking shape. But grounded leadership also means resisting the temptation to celebrate prematurely. Strong results should not produce complacency. They should deepen responsibility because transformation is a process. The foundations will be strengthened, but the work of building an inclusive and future-ready economy is only beginning. And perhaps this is the deeper lesson in this age of disruption. Leadership must be both ambitious and disciplined, and confident enough to pursue change without ever losing sight of its mandate.
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3: Oh, generally no, they are here and they say, you know, say, a man can be a ye. but ne yeka say decision taken on just one sided no and yeah dear boy because your woman the country is made up of both male and female and when it comes to making decisions and our policies are and say it's your ban so and wasm that is all that we are asking na yeka say say nya mba ne bebre no so mo do mo adwen 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
5: 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Eddie, this local drinks, Eddie shall see it.
6: As a bar would be any moon, I was so home, say, first of all, we a mammy, Emma Obia, so a bow, Bemma, Penny, Wakalao, we a mammy, ma Obia, and mammy, so I was so a grandpa, any would you, my dear, be dinging anno, a year, and she so dear, Emma, a fofro.
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7: 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In fact, there have been stories uncle would be a one hour if we share with Fibacum. I don't know who said with Fibacum. To revive the family system would be a very important moment here. Not young yen, they say. So even more this near the family engagement. The baby says, man, Nipano could be baby or was a see now with your bush animal and with your crew. A idea Nipano betting and a chiaba. The Siano, you can check it on any pebia or baby. I mean, pebia, I am a bush and full. 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
9: 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Any offer, what by the enemy offer, what by the enemy brood, of what by the seminar, where the Wawami, a hemisome Wawom.
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0: 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One more episode yemu. 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One more enso e bata yeti den. 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So, if you say break on the bride of Christ, edi nyako pongasem ebreo. 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
12: Miss Carrie did here me wish mama tanfo poda when your support BNP baby especially if you kunu ho anebi sia ho a anhwe ni ekra suicide with me abawa ni
11: bidin de afia amankwa tamaklo Kwasia da we shiame wadum 106.3 FM. 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

0: warm in shelter match in the moment. Just screen so with the Havana Tama Community 9. As some pair from UCL Funding. Afi. Ayaja. Oh, Bunny's on some concrete. Anopa 9K. Yeah, dear good Yahoo, Teddy Pines, Asia. 5-a-side football competition. Penalty shooter challenge, a man in Mema. 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Fun quiz, sacre. Sesame break. Atedi a big deal if you want to miss. Afi Hotel and Uni. 4 p.m. Aya the grand finale. Asna versus PSG. Yeah, sure. Giants, Chris, or not. Live commentary. Yeah, so I do my family as a pattern. Wine and winning. That's a match in a banner. Yeah, the most formal preparation. No, Nasa Nasa Boninkuma Sassi. Solo cool. It's a date in this one. Aya 30th May. Our Tia Vana Tema Community. Some perfume you see on fun day free. It's my issue. We are here and we just see a powered bar to my fam and Yatom TV. Open to the Mubia. Press 0242-376-445. Mekuasia Nasco. Soccer Bet. The Digital Kiss Condom. See Havana Park and Restaurant. 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Aqua Dot Mineral Water. LPG. Some perfume you see on fun day. 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
1: 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Greater Accra Regional Hospital. 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In Krainjumedia Nebakoso Monday, 18th May. Tuesday, 19th May. Thursday, 21st May. Friday, 22nd May. Monday, 25th May. Tuesday, 26th May. Our Greater Accra Regional Hospital, Ayefrene Ridge. Thursday, 28th May. Friday, 29th May. Monday, 1st June. Tuesday, 2nd June. Thursday, 4th June. And a Friday, 5th June. Our East Municipal Hospital. Eni die mwa. 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

0: Sana a Vienna Abba, and Uti and I was a Uti and Quadrisem I free apostle quatting out that bride of Christ are sorry anno. Quesid away and Quesid via Wabrabo and Opanuncia Apaimu, Ewadum, 106.3 FM. So now Wabrabo Bessessa, she shed the bride of Christ are sorry at Chiaquine, Ewa Accra, Madina, Lanquanta, Red Co Flats, Fitting Shop, Nuken Mupe, Muamortema, any Ashaman, so Ubemuye, Ewa Ejekuju, Ashanti Farms Quinoso, Yebang Agri School, Frey, Apostle Quatting, Ewa 0244-699266. 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
2: 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The order from above, I never be we are saying, I'm on your same move, a human move, but me be brave, and as I order from above, for no, it's me, a human. 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
1: 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Yo, Miami, I be brave, meaning say US, Benin, Nigeria, and branches be brave, Kumasi, Yoho. Na say, in someone a buying so, say a bit or a Kumaso, and answer as in Bisabi, and then Crancha, and be a be a Pessy in your moon, and answer a ma, apostle, and any team, no, et yenny dear. Ye bet me a fresh, our numbers, ye mubia. You beat me a friend 0204 529830 and you beat me into a sound phrase 0247 232171 You beat me into a sound phrase we see our crowd titro no way near crowd main line and also you beat me a phrase 0550 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answer or 2-4 no de chair ever to us.
2: Senia David Bonum Emma Hum etu to free so muno. Senia Israel Fono Eton Yum Editra Jeruko Fashion Usia ye Timi Bubugu yeno. Sana DJ promise a bow on yuma. Or how be to me friwoso? A man ye be to me friwoso. Wakuma to me to yem. Why net me bon room say Emma or Solonia say edgy to me say a ye. Ow promise. Ow promise. Boy and yum, na fire and cobosha assassin.
3: Alia Piaka, my dear Bazibiaka, na said the story singing ye. Meet your promise, or be ant your promise, na be shira.
4: A banner gospel down, bonny say, come on. Oh, keep listening to promise. He's so good.

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Every answer you are looking for

0: There's God here. God is using him.
1: There is no doubt that God is here. But if the Holy Ghost goes to church anywhere, is this place?
2: Bible says the name of the Lord is a strong tower. Just run into the name. Scripture said, be with siege. It means run into that name. That person is automatically saved. That is why we thank God for your life. We came to your house, we came to your villages, towns, and community with the word of the Lord. We came with the undiluted word to let you know that he that has begun a good work, complete the work. His name is a strong tower. And the righteous run into the name, and scripture said they are saved. And this is the day which the Lord has made, and we need to rejoice and be glad in it. God, we will bless you for joining us. Entreat and call a friend and a brother, and let the person put his radio on a tone 106.3, and we believe that that person's life will never be the same. Now we started with a series that we are looking at the fivefold ministry. In Ephesians chapter 4, the verse 8.
3: Ephesians chapter 4, the verse 8, no.
2: The Bible says that he gave gifts unto men. Allow me to engage you for you to understand that the gifts were given unto men. What was in Jesus was deposited into man. And the Bible says in the verse 11, the Bible says, and he gave some to become apostles. An apostle is somebody that builds and brings the people to Jesus Christ. So an apostolic ministry is going somewhere to build for God. And to some, he made them prophets. A prophet is a voice of the Lord. Someone that God communicates with. A person that gives warnings. Very important. And we'll come back to the prophets right now. The Bible says, and some, he made them evangelists. An evangelist is a soul winner. The one that motivates the people and bring them back to Jesus Christ. Some, he made them pastors. A pastor is a shepherd. A pastor is a shepherd. And some, he made them teachers. A teacher is the builder of understanding. He builds understanding. So apostles, prophets, evangelists, pastors and teachers. This is to tell you that every name I mention have their own ministry, their own offices they operate from. Allow me to look at the prophets. Who is the voice of God? And most of the time, when they speak, when they minister, inspiration of the Almighty God, most of them don't believe. So this morning, we are looking at why do people doubt the prophetic? Very important. Because that is a serious situation we are facing as Africans. Maybe you're listening to me right now. At the sound of my voice, maybe God has spoken to you. You have heard something from the Lord. You have seen visions from the Lord. You have received revelations from the Lord. The Lord has passed through someone to speak to you. You have seen a sign. You have seen a confirmation. The Lord has spoken to you. But you are asking yourself, why the delay? Why is it that the Lord, if the Lord indeed spoke, why is it that I am marking time? Why am I delaying? Will this thing happen? What is happening right now? What is going on with me right now? Remember this one and know that when the prophetic or when God speaks through the prophets, the devil fight your prophetic word. Because every prophetic word carries your future. We will say that again. Every prophetic word carries who you are going to become. It carries who you are. That is why they wanted to kill Jesus whilst he was even little. They wanted to even kill Moses whilst Moses was little. The king was even serious and saying that who is the king of the Jews? How can a little boy be a threat to a king? Because the king saw the future of the child. Your attack is as a result of who you are going to become. They are attacking you because of who you are destined to become. Understand this one and know. They are fighting you because they have seen something about you that you don't even know. They are attacking you with sickness. They are attacking you with poverty. Are you sick? Are you bound? Are you oppressed? Are you depressed? We came to announce to you that what you are going through right now is as a result of what is ahead of you. We want to say to you, what the Lord has said concerning you, it will surely come to pass. He's the same yesterday, he's the same today, and he's the same forevermore. Understand this one and know. In Isaiah chapter 53, the verse 1, he said, who had believed our reports? And unto whom the arm of the Lord has revealed. Very important. Understand this one and know. In Luke chapter 1, the verse 45, the Bible says, blessed is she that believeth, for there shall be a performance of those things which the Lord have told her from the Lord. Understand this one and know. To any way can hear the sound of my voice. You were attacked because of the prophetic word. I want to say something. When prophecy comes to you, people clap because of the prophetic word being spoken from the Lord to you. But people cry when the warfare starts. We will say that again. People clap when the prophecy is being spoken. Everyone is excited of the prophetic word being spoken concerning your life. But people start crying when the war warfare starts. God will not tell you about what is about to happen. But God will tell you about your destination. But God will not tell you what you go through before you reach your destination. We'll say that again. They are moving from Jerusalem to Jericho. But not knowing that there were thieves in the middle of the journey. From Egypt to Canaan. The Lord has said to Moses, he is going on, he is leading them, taking them to a land which is full with milk and honey. But not knowing that from where they are to where they were going, there were a lot of predicaments in the midst of it before they got there. You see, you don't know what is ahead of you. You are excited when you hear the prophetic word. But you don't know that every prophetic word carries mysteries. It carries fight. It carries warfare. And not fanfare. You need to war with the prophecy. There are people who say, they have prophesied to me, but up to now, I have not seen anything. That prophetic word upon your life, you need to contend, you need to fight before that prophetic word comes to pass. There are five things I want to say. Why do people doubt prophecy? There are people who have received prophecy from the Lord, but up to now, it has not happened. And because of that, they are doubting the prophetic or the authenticity of that prophetic word. So why do people doubt the prophecy? There are five things I will say, and we'll pray. Number one, people doubt prophecy because of delay. Because the prophecy is delayed. Because of that, they are doubting the key word when it comes to what the Lord is saying to you. Because it is delaying, most of the people are doubting the prophetic word. In Proverbs chapter 13, the verse 12, the Bible says, hope deferred makes the heart sick. Hope deferred, it makes the heart sick. And because of delay of the prophetic word, it's making your heart sick. People say, promise plus delay is called to deny. Very important. That's what people say. So people say, delay means deny. But the Lord said, my time is different than your time. Oh, praise God.
0: Hallelujah.
2: My time is different than your time. Very important. Zachariah received a word from the Lord that he is going to have a child in his old days. But you see, because of delay, he looked down on the prophetic word. Because of doubt, because of delay, Zachariah looked down on the prophetic word. Maybe you are also listening to me right now. Because of the condition you find yourself, you are also doubting the prophetic word. Because you are delayed. Because you are in your old age. Can this thing happen? Maybe this is what you are saying. The problem of people nowadays, because they watch their age, they watch money. How can I get the money to do this? There are people that also watch their enemies. My enemies are rejoicing. And because of that, they are doubting the authenticity of the word. far than me. Maybe because of the sickness you are in, you are doubting the prophetic word. But understand this one and know that maybe you are being delayed. But I want to say to you that the delay is not that the prophecy is dead. Because Joseph, because of the prophetic word upon his life, he went to pitch school. Very important. So he was in the pitch. Number two, they sold him. Okay, number three, he was among fake people. And they said they loved him. And not knowing that they wanted him to sin, he entered into prison. And because of the prison, he thought that it has come to an end. But remember this one and know that the prophetic word upon his life, no matter whatever he went through, the prophetic word still came to pass. Your prophetic word may be delayed, but understand that he is still alive. Because God is still alive, that prophetic word will come to pass. In the name of Jesus, I hereby declare, in the name of Jesus, that word will come to pass. That word will come to pass. That word will come to pass. That word will come to pass. In the name of Jesus. Now there were lots of people. Number two, once they doubt prophecy, it's because they are not easy to go through the wilderness experience. You see, you must go through the wilderness experience. It is not an easy training, but you must go through the wilderness experience. Understand this one and know that people love the crown, but they hate the process. They love the crown, but they hate the process. You go through the process before you can get the crown. The greatness, you see, God is speaking greatness into your life. But the process will train you for the prophecy. Say that again. God is speaking greatness into your life. But the process will train you into your prophecy. Oh, praise God.
0: Hallelujah.
2: You are going through training. Remember that David went through training. Though he was anointed to become a king, but he was taking care of his father's sheep. The lion and the bear came upon him. Goliath also came upon him. Someone who has been anointed to become a king. In other words, someone that carries the prophetic word. Lion and bear came upon him. Goliath came upon him. But the word of the Lord prevailed. No matter what you are going through right now, the predicament you are going through right now, I don't know what is happening to you. The word of the Lord will come to pass. Oh, praise God.
0: Hallelujah.
2: The word of the Lord. The word of Yahweh. The word of El Shaddai will come to pass. Number three, it is because of mockery. People are doubting the prophetic word because of mockery. There are people who are mocking at you. They said, well, how can this prophecy come to pass? Very important. Noah was being said that there's going to be a rain. People mock at him. But the Lord made the prophecy come to pass. You see, even Abraham. Abraham was prophesied to by the Lord that he's going to have a child in his old days. They mock at him. But yet still the prophetic word came to pass. Maybe because of your assignment, things are going backwards. But understand this one and know. There are people around your life who are mockery. They are dream killers. They are prophecy killers. They delay you. But I want to say to you, what the Lord has said concerning your life will come to pass. And I stand here and I declare, in the name of Jesus, that the word hanging on your head, the word hanging on your future, we declare that that word will come to pass. That word will come to pass. In the name of Jesus. Why do people doubt prophecy? Because they walk by sight and not by faith. They walk by sight and not by faith. In 2 Corinthians chapter 5, verse 7. The Bible says, for we walk by faith and not by sight. Oh, we walk by faith and not by sight. A believer believes before manifestation. Good. A believer believes before manifestation. We walk by faith and know what we are seeing. Understand this one and know. Thomas wanted to experience before he believed. In this dispensation, there are a lot of Thomases in our church. They don't believe in what God is about to do. But I declare to you, what the Lord has said will come to pass. The prophetic word is in an operational in the realms of the spirit to perform, for you to know that you serve a mighty God. Understand this one and know that the Lord told Abraham to be a father of many nations, but he had no child. Very important. We will say that again. The Lord said he was a father of many nations, but he had no child. But the Lord was speaking to his future and not his current state. Let me say this to you, that what God is saying concerning you is about your future and not your current state. Let them mock at you, because at the end you shall be more than a conqueror. I prophesy in the name of Jesus that what the Lord has said concerning your life will come to pass. Number 5, why do people doubt prophecy? It's because of false prophets that they have encountered. They have encountered a false prophet who has said things that they didn't see. This generation has experienced a lot of liars as pastors and as prophets. This generation has experienced a lot of liars, and because of that, many people doubt prophecy. Six, because of the attack on the prophetic ministry. Everyone is attacking the prophet because of what somebody have done. They use it and condemn every prophet. And because of that, people don't believe in the prophetic word. But understand this one and know that God still speaking. God still speak mysteries. God still reveal. God still warn. God still give. God still turn situation around. He's the same yesterday. He's the same today. Let me pause here and pray for you. Maybe you are listening to me. There is a prophetic word on your head. I stand as a prophet of God, and I declare that word will come to pass. Pray these two prayers with me. Father, I won't doubt your word. I refuse to doubt your word. In the beginning was the word, and the word was with God, and the word was God. I declare upon you, maybe you are going through tragedies, you are going through setbacks. that sickness will not kill you until the manifestation of the prophetic word. Lift your hands and pray with me. Say, Heavenly Father, I refuse to doubt your word concerning my future and concerning my life and my children and my life. In the name of Jesus, lift your voice and begin to pray right now. Lift your voice, lift your voice, lift your voice, lift your voice, and begin to pray.
4: Testimonies. The
2: The same God who did it for them will also do it for you. Lift your hands and let's pray. Maybe because of that you don't go to church again. You doubt the prophetic word. You said, I have heard it always, but it has not come to pass. Allow me to pray for you. Allow me to stand with you in prayer. Heavenly Father, right now, we intercede across the globe for the doubting Thomases, those who are going through pain. In the name of Jesus, we stand the gap. We intercede for them. Lift your voice and pray right now. Let's pray.
4: 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In Jesus' name, Father Lord, heal every wound caused by disappointment, caused by betrayal, caused by delay, caused by pain. In the name of Jesus, heal every wound caused by disappointment, heal every wound caused by delay, heal every wound caused by betrayal. Lord God, remind your people that you are so faithful. Do not fail. Father Lord, let those who feel abundant encounter your presence in a fresh personal way. Lord Jesus, strengthen the
2: name of Jesus. We declare strength. We declare ability. We declare capability. We declare authenticity. We declare a turnaround. We declare impact. We declare that God come through for you. We declare that God sustain you. In Jesus' mighty name. Thank you very much for listening to us. 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
2: These numbers are not my numbers. 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Standard words were coming. 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Right after the radio program, you can join us on our second service over here. understand that tomorrow is my birthday. Which is the 18th of May. So across the globe, we are celebrating the gift of God. There are people who God, when God blesses them with a man of God, they handle him well. So understand that right tomorrow morning, which is Monday on the 18th, we are all celebrating God's goodness. As God add another year to my age. And remember that the coming Sunday is the bumper to bumper party. So we are all joining hands together with believers who my ministry has imparted your life. Join us this Sunday, which is on the 24th of May. Every man of God, woman of God, musicians, actors, actresses, they are all coming here. Our enemies are even coming here. So it's at 12 o'clock. We have started. 4 o'clock we are out of here. So make sure that when you close from it, you go to first service in your church and you join us all the Sunday choir. You have to be here. And come and say thank you, prophet. You can send your gifts. You can send your prayer request. Your kind words. And your blessings. When you call the pastors, they will show you how you can go about it. And if you watch us on your Facebook wall and your YouTube channel, Prophet Samuel Nana Amwate, there are account details over there. You can also look at it and plant your seed now. As you are watching us on Walk TV and Prophet Samuel Nana Amwate, you can also be part of these blessings. Remember this one. This Sunday, after listening to me, you can join us on our second service. Tuesday morning, we are here in the morning. Come and see thousands of people who are gathered in their prayer. And when we close our vehicle, that will transport you to a vantage point that you can from there you can get a vehicle home. Coming Sunday is the birthday party. So right after the service, it's at 12 o'clock. We are using American time. So join us this coming Sunday. And it's going to be very serious. Now let's listen to the testimonies of people who encountered the grace, and let's see how God transformed their life through the prophetic word. Those who are listening to us, understand that these testimonies is not to make a man popular, but to make Jesus popular. Watch us on Facebook right now. And on YouTube channel. I will come back and pray with you. God bless you. Keep listening.
5: Sunday, just this Sunday. The one we even stay at Sakumono. The thing is, I've been to training, like military. During the training, I got hurt, like, said the disc in between the vertebra, it has shrinked. So I used to feel a lot of pain. Three whole years. Sometimes he tells me, and he always advised me, because he has also been in service, he always advised me not to take it. All my family knows about this. Just this today, as we came, we were praying. I'm even rather praying for other people of my. Because my father is somehow facing the same thing. So my prayer was mainly targeted towards. Daddy said, anyone with waist problem. And then the pain vanished and I'm not feeling it anymore. So I'm here thanking God for that. Yes, I'm very grateful for that. 3 solid years.
1: So you were praying for your father and the people in the family.
5: And he's also having a problem around his waist and his spine area.
1: And the same problem you are also facing.
5: Yes. You said that anyone with waist problem, it should vanish. And there, the pain vanished. Even when I was dancing, I was feeling it. I was just trying to manage myself. The moment I was kneeling, the moment you said that, I was like, I'm not actually feeling the thing anymore. And to say, I stood there, thinking it might maybe reverb or repeat, but no, it's no more.
1: Let's allow your father to confirm what you were saying.
6: So, I'm in some DNO service. People are pension and start here, so I don't know. I need tear of our so sweet numbers know me, but
1: I'm
6: for GT. Do I have any beer? I'm for GT. No.

0: in the week me ano e sorry e bi e do ti o bi ana mi so ma dan aye wo mo be ka
1: e fra nanzi beti mi fra flower e na mi buy mi problem pa ni se mi back boy boy and mi last but one waira for more almost 3 months I hear him no so ni papa na ti akra me mi tapra nti se se mi nda kra o waira nti mi nda nti you be advice say you come hunsa so for you o ji 500 say oil be na eto a ye be hu akora no se se so la mi hu no
2: nti o so for ni je 500
1: o ji 500
2: so o to your na obi hu akora no
1: ai
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1: shi ma hu shi mi ba no ye hu no bebi o but me ba hanu me be hu odi then obi catch me say mi nyakoma na kola na onyira aye o ye safe na me hu no
2: bon se mo ho me ba cho ye ju sike bi ana
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2: ye ma oye obi
1: debi wa ma me shi nyamisam ya na o bon pa e ma me within 3 days me call ye no within 3 days say na me nya call say me ba no
2: the number
1: hospital.
2: What?
1: And I'm call home, Ibano. Before I save one brand any adje. You won't see yet why any packets is done or I can see. I have fine.
2: 3 days later, I'm home of Rano.
1: And I'm home of Rano.
2: Now you're safe.
1: Now I'm safe. I'm fine. Mammy no cry, or who no me whom I'm in after no make of. Yes, see every day be of a slano. Me cry, mimi cry wants him into me call every day. But nyami ash they say I'm mad good Samaritan be air shemi banrama.
2: In today now over catcher obia or waha and you'll be a with you.
1: So waha. What ba baby papa? So problem be would it buy no to be solved. In the mighty name of Jesus.
3: Praise the Lord.
4: A buy yare and ordinary buy John Deca, a yare shena or permanent. A buy no, Unyame and Mausha and the Musa and the Yarian name.

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2: praise the Lord
3: hallelujah
2: the auntie Cecilia akwa me fi po assemblies of God prophet Besson, last month, April. I'm not going to go to the house. I have 3 days. Second day, no friend. Got
3: some more. Someone in Fiana.
2: Ah, some is so good.
3: Uh-huh.
2: No friend. Got some more. I know what to do. Market stone. I said, I'm to him. I'm going to go to
3: the house. I'm going to go to the house.
2: A prophet about 2 weeks time, near Bedista. Now, Mohana, me met behind no school, Emma Framas Winkle. A friend said, oh, since you are an episode more field. I should show no massa, but me one more than best this year, the mental Nicada. I should show no massa, but some wow, no, say, Kawakuma to your mob wow pa. Now, let's send the whisker. I feel so. My brother, when you're my tongue, then you're my father, Tom, so my pa, second house, and Papa. My brother, I made water. It's a minute, say, when I do 3 days, I'm not sending the scar $200. My friend, Tom, home. Hey, after my banners, hey, ma, prophet, and I shall come over by Abbey Wall. I'm saying, I feel one was a friend, Bill. I saw best of our visits, our US.
1: $200. I'm going to papers. Passport, I'm going to also, your passport. I'm going to go to by December. I'm going to go to the hospital. Amen.
3: Then I'll be catching up with you.
1: So, Bibia will be a messenger. Quan say, I have a baby. You must have a last stop. You'll be a baby. Amen.
4: Shishim, you who shishim? I don't be saying, I didn't know who shishim was. So, class classmate phone ni na abere o anajo aya no na eja bi etwa ni mu esi eja ni bo ni enim na sisi na mi si e age yi o ntura de kura o obi aye se professor mana na mu ate e na ase no ba abere me ba e na sa we dia enti so again why no say oh ni mu sisi no tone na o ka tren kro fo me ba na efe ni lord ni na e na lord me kwa kwa we no ti me hu sisi na mi si sa series ban e wehe
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4: o se ne won sese ni nim ni na sese no o se ni nim ni na e kokokokoko e no ne na mo ka se be kwa kwore lord be kwa kwore lord
0: yes na o kwa kwore o ba no
4: be pa to an
0: and na because of opano race ban e won is the insanity
4: be pa to an
0: that's why se ne won sese no
4: ne won sese no se eja be bo ne nim
0: by the wind of the testimony, we declare upon the atmosphere whatever you are going to do. We pray that the Lord will save you. May the Lord expose any danger around your life in the name of Jesus. To us, anything they see
5: your friend Emilia. But I only 1 month prepare and I'm a bahana. Tuesday say I also know different say my quality a ya or da or see one and a qual or da or sorry as I say mom one kaya or da preoccupy no sorry na obey any day on debut. Then I'm sorry by no de or chem punch and I'm for ye. Dia na colani da or ye no so sorry ni casa or sorry be kasa kasa and maybe sa me ya quanch and yamanin yina we jai. Just me and so many 3 weeks. Made the whole and I mentioned that I said, and mommy and Sammy by me so said, yes, see, I'm baby yammy, Emra. It's not missy. Now move baby yammy, as soon baby yammy, Moose and Cancha Massa, my baby yammy dear, and then me, Mamma, find out, my family be able. And one of Baba could say, no, see, and you near my neighbor for now, yes, see, and before one cassa, Emra. Ain't your honor, Miss Yo, over family, I can't see, I'm kind of there, my young or minko. 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It's your moon to me, commence my judge. I'm who ya quan, I'm who said mammy, and say, as you saw a moon Saturday nano, or mukabo mudani bear my back. Make what you have bear mana, Marcia, you need to give your bear mammy in Namun, ni papa and it to all, and mammy, and say, and any papa. It's a home macuma twin, I'm say. Now, papa, nade, into one hour, and I'm say. 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Sandani Nipa.
0: Cassio, I was you.
5: Made the church and Susa, I dear Tia, Papa Fremia, or Sitnasi. Oh, who now when I'm called Jessia. baby, I will cross all in Michelle, so be jai.
0: Let's just say, also, the enemy, not at
5: the channel panel.
0: And I was the bearman,
5: or
0: fell, physical,
5: was only the more diabetic, or solios, if you have
0: a physical.
5: I am a friend of the same.
0: Boy, somebody yes, you
5: and I'm a say, on can't some no, yeah, make I do not so. No, go can or say, baby, I uqua soleno, mepesa ubejai a soleno. And I'm a show, may someone in Sammy Quap or Solik and Sudia, a wahaya, or say a cap or Solik and that's over calling 10 times a day and confirm you, not baby, I woke up by what Tuesday, no. Baby, I make quite solid Tuesday. No, mean Jai, I solid. No, na calendar, no, so I made a best send. No, mean ye, and yes, I obey ye ashin. And I'm say, Papa, me ye calendar in there, and you are chin, I may patch over, and yes, I mean, now when they mean ye. And I solid, so mean Jai, and there, because Miss Tati fit 2008, that time committee, a yina, Miss Tati, and to mean Jai solid in there, and Jai china. And I say, Sir, mean Jai solid, yeah, and their boy, no meaning Jai. The mean Jai solid there, and the mini bearman, and Jai. Na sem ye nunu me ndwe hu na me fa ba ko ewu
0: once my yesu what once my yesu
6: oh yes wo de nyame nam na pasa so aye wo nipa abrabom o sha dance dia I cause we are which they say onyame tumi ewu eti ha bebre na ba aba nyame na se abebo empire atie de nyame ewo na ema wo nyame ko na pasa so achi sam go for see won king how mo abra utie hwese awose eti egu wo said Yami, it's me, any. Maybe you see me, Amani Dowso, or how be a Dowso, Unam Yali Biniko Dandemo, maybe so be preserved. What's some ever dying on Yanko Pound of God Ministry International? I watch them, I come to five. Now, on Yama, send a Yama a big one, Uzi Womkane, saying Yamina and a quarrel for sale, or be Yama, so I'm with DJ, and we pay you. You are saying Kepia, it will be Yano, our Matrufi Amidima. A tour, for you be, for more down for me, send your OTM call for the year, or Sibin ye be, me ma be, me auntie be a tour, Slamia, Emma be buyer, Wabaya does ye, also so, what is with my funnel best known, and I would ye be, what down for be, or how near Mania, and then a so, I would see Tia could be brave, I went near a summon wire, catch and set, what try be brave, I don't know, try crystal, for what summon by Dan Crystal, Ewa, he has tried the rest, let him try the best. 0242 92 09 68 0242 92 09 68 Atu for me anyway, pe. And yet, you might was emo. We are with Yamawi and Yamiaman. We are so for no one year, Jumano, the homonomous. That's all for me, no pe. I'll wait to your flow on. Check it, no man, and walk off flat, no man for so, what is what you have friends out of this week? But Johnny Yang, who Johnny Yang, Yama a pinum. That's what you mean. Ah, you're not saying KPI will be out. Ah, who fuck can sit them up, come to one. A cock will sit them up, come to one. Sir, maybe a taxi station. Come to taxi station. Who do I? Taxi 101 answer. Me call you. Saying, I'm sorry, I'm a thing with radio to know. Me call you for. Hi, Bonnie B. I'm a saying, I'm a do be back. Who bar? Sending so, sir. Sorry, baby. Sorry, Dean, a two team. Sorry, Dean, Streets International. Streets International, which is the man of God, Streets International. Now, ah, Shannon, so, give for Samuel Nana saying, I saw you. Say my uncle Peter to say, and I you read second service every week. Tuesday and up Tuesday we Christian a year empire see Tuesday and baby 9 o'clock na or some as 1 o'clock na I do not succumb to one. What to us who are when you are dancing here also. What's some better in Israel? I said, watch now, and you give Samuel Nana. I'm watching from a bed, see a path into me to me at joining, who joining at 4 hours. I was saying, I'm a DN. You said, we are celebrating the people. Came will be woo. Sir, send an animal some of a bright yassi and a mafu. Sir, who shake a million yum. Ah, yammy not from war. Snap a baby. Who drop and pipe on my end. Seed in your arm. Now flat soft for them. Now sow seed. Now sow you from one seed in here. Now do any wood in account. A brain. Throw Nayaka. Some of a brabosom. I'm a said Yamaon. Who fray up. So send your economy and now Facebook and so Prophet Samuel and I'm watching account details in that but to me so we see so Tuesday a lot of birthday into Tuesday dear a dance dear the Yamia Yamau Namasem at Wabra so Yamia Dumwa Siada Air Bay the 24th could Siada Air Bay 24th celebration you know it's in your which him made by Israel at your mouth, I put to some preaching, teachings, any prophetic word, and I said, Yaman, I'm ready to show you inside your mouth. The app, say, you should have some Becayon, and the Sinabian Union of them Sunday 12 o'clock. Now, your shirt, I see it, I pray a deep one of you sending, oh, you know, Trish Shimwaha, ah, yes, Sinabian Union, so the affair back, I can't even give for a few more. Maybe my Islam, I would be up. So, but what is about to make it where see I'm coming in the young camp see the and you know what see the set on the coin on chain numbers now and I'm a person says see ya but answer now maybe I would see him in him Christo that way some way you may see that's all right yes any now we and the day action quan to him waka sasem we ya waje sian pe asori ya nyamita nyamio pa okroti na fa ba o so wanye o yira ba sna e dey ma wono sno na journey yen na kai se Friday ano pepia shemo ewo a Friday ano pepia no shemo ewo no ba ana at ke sia pa every last Friday of the month, all night in the channel so set every last Friday piano and you all night can see a power into Friday piano you would go at the road it is want to be Tuesday and a piano the shots here 8 o'clock 12 o'clock pepepe number two Tuesday, you are Tuesday, be an every no Tuesday, no pa, and you so that kind of Sunday, no, and you trace him. I am no pibia. It's more to my journey and Sunday. So, to Yamia Semua said this particular said, over to me, so I joined. Said Bible school, I see my home. But make sure you send your back. See ya. Must make the wound your money. Ah, now we chat. Sabo summon. So, now you have to my wolfie. I could say, now we see. I'm in Shabby Brace of Mamma Quine. I won't change. Joining every Sunday of people. Shabby Brace of Mamma. So, you can see it. Did you win? I will win. So, we jump. show, ewo ba, show, nyame.

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3: 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But do you know that when God was going to change the situation, he didn't take God 48 years. 48 years, but he didn't take 48 years.
4: Sabrabo ni mo ye de mu ye nkran hyesama ebe kenyan etimi abobra ni ye nti ye tun safram setie the Royal House Chapel with Apostle General the Reverend Sam Kranchi Ankra ewa dom 106.3 FM so kwesi ade we ni kwesi ade bia 9 a.m. kosi 10:30 a.m. sie ye na be ye nhira kesie amawo ni we busue mu ni na
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6: There comes a moment in every man's life when strength must rise again, when vision must return, when God himself becomes the lifter of your head. 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
7: 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And we are coming to you through our Compassion Ministry and then through the Roof organization. God bless you and we

0: noticed something about great women. They rarely announce their sacrifices. Most times, you only see the glory without seeing the process. You only see the smiles without seeing the hidden heads. You only see the crowns without noticing the weight the head had to carry before heaven allowed it. And honestly, there are some women sitting here today who have blessed our lives. Some people don't just enter rooms, they build them. Some people don't just inspire generations, they raise them. And today, we celebrate one of those women. A woman many people call Mama Shilu. Not just because she built the city of Shilu, but because she became a mother to many destinies. See, buildings are easy to identify, but raising lives, raising people, raising broken hearts back to purpose, that is a different kind of construction. And I've always wondered, how does one woman carry so much grace and still remain this simple? How does one woman pray, nurture, uplift, and still make motherhood look this simple? Before many people saw a conference, she saw possibility. Before many people saw ministry, she saw purpose. Before many people believed in themselves, there was a woman praying for them silently. And maybe that is why we call her Royal Lady. Not just because of the royalty in the title, but because of the royalty in the spirit. See, true queens don't just wear crowns. True queens create spaces for others to grow. And honestly, there are people standing strong today because in their weakest moments, your words, your prayers, your examples gave them strength. That is legacy. Legacy is not only what we build with our own hands. Legacy is what remains in people long after conversations end. And Mama, your legacy speaks loudly. From the women you have empowered, to the homes you have strengthened, to the souls who found God through you, to the city of Shiloh, to royal ladies, to 2G, to generations still rising because you decided to answer the call. And today, we don't just celebrate a woman. We celebrate motherhood. We celebrate legacy. We celebrate the life of a woman who has become a testimony. A mother, a friend, a nurturer, a legacy. With a standing ovation, help me acknowledge our mother in the house, the premier lady of the house, Apostle Mrs. Rita Crunchy Ankra. Thank you.
1: Ladies and gentlemen, let us celebrate this wonderful woman, a mother, a friend. When others were seeing problems, she saw solution and future in many young people. When others were just looking at a gathering of women, she saw possibilities and establishment of legacies. Ladies and gentlemen, Royal House Chapel, Ghana, online, TV, let us celebrate a great, great woman of this soil, a voice to this generation, a testimony of what God can do with one woman, a pillar in this nation to our father and to the vision. We love you, Mommy. Thank you, ladies and gentlemen. Kindly take your seats. So this is the World Movers Generation and the Royal House Chapel students and associates. If any group would talk about being one of the greatest beneficiaries of the benevolence and love of this woman, then we are the ones. From campus ministry, Grab for Keeps, to being there with Apostle General Encounter, to being the one granting us the scholarship interviews and approvals, even when people did not meet criteria, she would see their future and say, this one must be treated differently. Some of us, the women we have as wives, she gave them to us. And she had created room for us to experience the same God she experienced all the way in the Volta region many decades ago. So, before Voices in Worship, Covenant Voices, Praising Showers, Royal Ladies and Men Ministry will come and do their things, we have decided to love and celebrate her today. So, Mommy, your sons, your daughters, we have a very beautiful parcel that we are going to descend and present to you. In addition, we also have a seed. And we know as the Lord uses you as a vessel to declare his mind, his will, and his purpose today, your voice over our lives will bring us greater transformation. Please, can we all go down and do the presentation? We say thank you so much, Mommy. We love you. We appreciate you. And as the spoken word said, your legacy is what you have deposited in our lives. We will let
0: you team
2: Suji
1: continue to bring celebrations. Church, help us celebrate.
0: We are from Royal House Chapel under the leadership
3: of
0: Apostle Reverend Mrs. Rita Kranchiankra. The Women's Wing of Royal Ladies, we are here. Obviously, this is not the first time we've been here severally. Wow, even in December, wow, we were here. W-H-U, and today we are
3: open,
0: here to really practicalize the gospel of our Lord and Savior Jesus Christ to give back to society.
3: Ladies and gentlemen, the awards keep flooding in. Throughout the year, the doors have been opened and people have been sending in awards to our mother left and right. I know why you cannot accept this one, because you think we are like those who pay for awards. Those who go and lobby, we didn't lobby for any award. We didn't go and pay for an award. We were sitting about somewhere and God is announcing us. God is showcasing us. I prophesy that will be your story. You will not go and lobby for anybody's affirmation. The God of heaven himself, he will find you in your dark corner and he will spot you and lift. Oh, come on. Who am I prophesying to? This is how God works. As long as the door is open, the testimonies will keep flooding in and flooding in and flooding in. And I want you to know that you are next in line. Oh, you reject. I said you are next in line. So they say, I receive it. The latest one is coming from the Sankofa Pan-African Awards. This award is proudly presented to Apostle Mrs. Rita Kranchiankra in recognition of your enduring impact on kingdom prophetic advancement, promoting church growth, and the embodying the true essence of motherhood. The award is called the Grand Honor for Spiritual Motherhood and Women Empowerment. Come on, church, let's appreciate God. Shall we welcome our mother? This was given yesterday, the 16th of May. And I would like to invite Honorable Her Excellency Sylvia Anor, if you can kindly present the award. Oh, come on, come on, come on. You are tapping into the anointing. You are tapping into the oil. You are tapping into the celebration.

0: this June, come expectant for a powerful encounter with God. Royal ladies, your honor is also cancelled this Friday at the Oil Dome. It will be a wonderful time of prayer and worship in the presence of the Lord, and you don't want to miss it. Royal House family, coming Saturday, we celebrate the birthday of our Premier Lady, Mama Rita. We thank God for her life, grace, wisdom, and blessing she continues to be to this church and to us all. We love you dearly, Mommy, and God bless you. And now I pray for you that the Lord will make every crooked path straight and level every mountain before you in Jesus' name. God bless you and enjoy today's service.
1: 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See you.

want to thank you. Thank you for another. Day that we can move, talk, can lift up our hands. Unto you, O God, we give. Unto you, O God, we give. We will not bow to any other gods. We will only bow to the King of Kings, to the Lord of Lords. Jehovah is thy name. Bless you. Take over the service this morning. Honor yourself this morning. Be seen and be heard this morning. Bring hope to the hopeless. Heal the sick. Deliver the oppressed in the name of Jesus. Amen. I don't like your clap offering this morning.

I honor each one of you this morning. Make pastoring very easy, and you make pastoring very interesting. And I honor you this morning. Clap for yourselves.

this morning he's ministering in Norfolk, close to Virginia, where Apostle or Bishop Diana Opoku is, where he's actually ministering in her church this morning for the very first time. He started on Thursday, continued on Friday, and he's there this morning. Shall we stretch our hands to Norfolk? Wherever you think Norfolk, Virginia is, stretch forth your hands. Don't worry, tomorrow you will be there. And I want you to open your voice, open your mouth. In a minute, we want to lift up our Papa before the Lord. Pray for him this morning. Pray that the Lord will use him mightily and powerfully. Pray that the Lord will give him strength.

0: the Lord will give him the enablement to minister to his people this morning. Use Apostle General mightily and powerfully this morning. Use him more than ever before. Use him to bless your people. Use him to bring deliverance. Use him to bring healing. Use him to lift somebody up this morning. In the name of Jesus. Amen.
1: Amen. Empire, your boy, and a former papa, and a pay only and some. Oh, one a penny back who asked for more American memo. Then I am a mamma or say, the only way now, or China, and maybe to me the way drew her. Now, no pay your mamma say, oh boy, a basso strong co. A son said, your ma as of dear Amre. A son said, I come up, it's not say, it's your radio, some edit, Yahoki can't, oh, your beard, Jumahono, your ma as of dear Amre, and I was a body strong co, not the Mayano pay.
0: I was with him last weekend. I ministered on Saturday and Sunday morning at Covenant Center, New Jersey, Reverend Hazel Bediakus Church. Go and see what a woman is doing. Reverend Hazel Bediakus, if you are listening to me this morning, bless you. You are doing a powerful and a mighty work there in New Jersey, America. Thank you for honoring me on Mother's Day, causing all your groups in New Jersey to be a blessing to me, and causing all the families in Covenant Center, New Jersey, to be a blessing to me. Is the Bediakus family coming forward to give a seat? And I know CC is also giving a seed in heaven this morning.
1: Hallelujah. Reverend Hazel, yeah, I can answer me, yeah, oh, New Jersey. Ah, Rita, ba, ah, oh, titsi, no fee, I guess I shall see a cry. And now, what about Drew Sampen Pen, so ye? Now, New Jersey branch, Hono, Mission Hono, to make ya a radi, Eddie, Dino, yeah, mamma, say, yes, one can cry. Coupon, everything me afa or basso, and deny ye. Reverend Hazel, or am a commanding Paul.
0: I say, Kenya, the Patra Fakaho, Fakaho, Fakaho.
1: And I pay, and we say, see, or saw him now or bar for restroom, co, and I'm a Reverend Hazel, and then my mamma Rita.
0: If you want to see impartation, go and look at Reverend.
1: Aye, so person who. Sanya will be branding one say, not all the ma and nebby, not a nano cassagune so, not all yen ya mere juma, Sanya a coffer, so person one, Conacosha Reverend Hazel.
0: Apostle General has changed her name to Genia Mama Rita.
1: Hey!
0: So from Sunday, everybody was calling her Genia Mama Rita. I mean, she's performing, the lady is performing. Way more than what men can do.
1: Amen. Amen. Then the Mama Rita asked to see you. I go Reverend Hazel and noon. Now all young and me human to send him a pepper. No, I saw Apostle General and me. I'm our sister Dean. They say, dear, will be our friend Junior Mama Rita. Now, Brandon Beckerson and
0: I have. I was back on Monday, Tuesday. I was on the flight to Kumasi. I ministered to Assemblies of God. Assemblies of God, pastors' wives. We met at the Great Hall at University of Ghana, Kwame Nkrumah University of Science and Technology. The whole room was packed full, upstairs, downstairs, with overflow outside.
1: Amen. I am a bedu adwada no ade chenya no kokumase no Oni assemblies of God as of mame for any as of for mano and a year juma for Casachel. Na a dia or could you mujumano abansro a swing from Bebia ma and Manipu Faso.
0: General Superintendent Wingam and Mama Monica Wingam, I honor you for the great work you are doing in Assemblies of God. Coming Friday, Royal Ladies, we have our mid-year all night in preparation towards come 2026. It is well.
1: Man, if you had a baby, Royal Ladies, I've seen you move on. Yeah, all night, I basso, yeah, prepare. I'm at camp 2026.
0: Coming Friday also, Men's Makers Ministry, you are having your midnight all night in preparation towards your camp meeting coming on first week in June. A city of Shiloh, the lifter up of my head. All men, make a date coming Friday at Ahimfie. It's going to be something else.
1: Amen.
0: Reverend Agri,
1: Mama,
0: are you doing yours and we are doing ours, or is it a combined one? We will talk. Reverend Jonathan Khan, is it a combined or you are doing yours? Matemehu, we will talk. You know we will serve you, Wachi.
1: Self Yadana, a mamma and so Asia or Chen Radianim, Ahubwa, Emma and Mamma Kampa, a Dianim, or Chedi Kain, oh Jumu, and I am my people, some mamma, and they say, what Brahma wants to have a command home? And I said, Move, I am with you. I don't come with you, Mubidi.
0: My message this morning is keep digging. Keep digging. I want to honor Sankofa Pan African for the award given me yesterday.

0: version.
1: And okay, asem ti a eda erade asem a mede bram ne se kosua do kosua tutu kosua nunumu.
0: Shall we read together Genesis chapter 26 verse 22 and 24? Shall we go together? And he moved. Sorry for those who can't see from the big screen. We have a technical issue and I apologize. Members online. So those who can read from the small screen, shall we go? And that is why it's good to still carry your Bible to church. And he moved from there and dug another well. I want to hear you. Shall we go? And he moved from there and dug another well. And they did not quarrel over it. So he called his name Rehoboth, because he said, for now the Lord has made room for us, and we shall be fruitful in the land. Then he went up from there to Beersheba, and the Lord appeared to him the same night and said, I am the God of your father Abraham. Do not fear, for I am with you. I will bless you and multiply your descendants for my servant Abraham's sake. I have come to prophesy to somebody that the God of your father, the God of your father, Apostle General, will bless you, will multiply you,
2: amen,
0: and would increase you.
2: I receive it.
0: I have come to prophesy to you that the God of your father is not finished yet with you.
2: Yes, sir.
0: He will multiply you.
2: Amen.
0: He will increase you.
2: Amen.
0: He will continually put food on your table.
2: I receive it.
0: He will give you children.
2: Amen.
0: He will give you a husband.
2: I receive it.
0: He will give you grandchildren.
2: Amen.
0: It shall be well with you in the morning.
2: We receive it.
0: It shall be well with you at noonday.
2: We receive it.
0: And it shall be well with you at night.
2: Amen.
0: You will walk in perfect health.
2: I receive it.
0: You will not die before your time.
2: Amen.
0: Continually.
2: Come on.
0: You will feel God. Continually.
2: Amen.
0: You will experience God.
2: I receive it.
0: Continually.
2: Hallelujah.
0: You will feel the love of God.
2: Yes.
0: May he bless you.
2: Amen.
0: May he honor you.
2: I receive it.
0: May he lift you up.
2: Glory.
0: I declare it is well with you.
2: Amen.
0: I declare it is well with you.
2: It is well.
0: I declare it is well with you.
2: It is well.
0: I declare he's the lifter up of your head.
2: I receive it.
0: He will lift you up.
2: Amen.
0: He will lift you up.
2: I receive it.

0: vain.
1: Amen.
0: That your tithe will not be in vain.
1: Amen.
0: That your first fruit will not be in vain.
1: Amen.
0: That your sacrifices daily, your coming to church will not be in vain.
1: I receive it.

0: well.
1: It is well.
0: It is well.
1: You will declare
0: it is well.
1: That

0: abrabom aware no ebe baso amao ejuma na omo sre o omo chicho omo kase asai no ebe ye ye abawo no ebe be mama wo be wo ama ya fraum enna bibi biara erade aka fa wo no ebe bem onyakopon obe shrawo obe ye okese one wuwie ye.
1: Go ahead. There was famine in the land of Canaan. So Isaac sojourned to Jerem, close or in Philistine. He relocated there.
0: Aina ekom kesie esi. Na Isaac o tu free baby ana owono e de call Jerem. Esan se na enkoye.
1: In the land of the Philistines, God blessed Isaac abundantly, and the Philistines envied him. And because God blessed him abundantly, Abimelech, the king of Philistines, sacked him out of the place.
0: Now, Emra Isaac kopie ono, baby, I'll kopie ya no na eben Philistine for one ho. 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
1: Abimelech sat him because he.
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1: I am here to announce to your enemies that you will be mightier than them. I have come to announce to the man that left you that you will be mightier than him.
4: I receive.
1: I have come to announce to the man,
4: yes,
1: and the boss who sacked you,
4: come on,
1: that you will be mightier than him.
4: I receive.
1: I
4: it.
1: Have

0: so much that the Philistines around you to envy you.
1: I want them. I'm even shrouded.
0: Isaac went through
1: Isaac and nine.
0: Life is in seasons.

season of struggle, season of space, season of settlement. The season of struggle. That's the season of strife. In the season of struggle. In the season of space. Be the season of Rehoboth. The season of settlement being the season of Sheba. The season of strife. 26 verse 19 and 20. Also Isaac's Jireh, or Jireh.

0: was his, when it wasn't well with you, they didn't say the prosperity was yours. When you didn't have a good job, they didn't say it was theirs. It was when they dug the well that now they said it was theirs.
1: I am run a she anywhere else as he can say no. Na any obiadia, obia who say a hoya obitia. And so Emra Isaac and Mantiano, almost two a burano, almost two a bran a pet, and a nipan a baum so set a bray a yetia. A brabonim, Emra and Quay Mauno, Obina Wamet and Sam Elo Bibiaho, Echo to say, when Yakupo Shrao, when Yakupo Shrao pet, not my fortune.
0: There was conflict and contention. They tried to steal the water away from Isaac.
1: Now who said, and Tokwa, and a mempene, my panana air cosuaho, Niana Isaac and Yano, now I'm a person with your feelings.
0: I want you to know that as a believer, you'll be a target of the devil.
1: So who said, Gideon Nino, or one of one, and a very new man, and it's so.
0: You will encounter Isaac, the season of strife.
1: I Isaac, sir, and Rena, and you panel was in Tamano. Who be who be, who yet day, who be shit.
0: This is a season where everything is a fight. Your marriage is a fight. Your children, a fight. Your prosperity, a fight. Your health, a fight. Everything you have is a fight.
1: Sir Isaac and Reno, some many they be pia and topa. Warrior and Tokwa, Oma Wankasawa Wom and Tokwa, and Juma Uti Biano and Tokwa, Utariana, a white at Intantita, Nipano betting some I will be Piara, yes, so Isaac and Renon.
0: This is where the devil tries to take everything that belongs to you. As long as you haven't prospered, they don't come your way. Immediately, they smell small prosperity. Immediately they realize you've changed your house. Immediately they realize you've changed your car. Immediately they realize you've been promoted. Immediately they realize you are getting small dollars and pounds. They start coming like flies.
1: Asa atintami, epa ewo mra, nyame asha sese o shrao. And I said, oh, to what old Breno, or be any new so. And so, so, sir, I were in the Bemu Mound. When you're about to put your crack away, you mem. Yamasha says, Quay, what to feel fear, echo fearful from. And I said, oh, your renovation power of fear, what's the sound kaya? Who be who's not any, I shall say about him. Not at the time.
0: They want to steal your money. Your marriage, they want to steal your children, they want to steal

0: ya usika. 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
1: My darling, listen to me. The fact that you were a believer doesn't mean the devil will not touch you. The fact that the devil is fighting you does not mean that you must stay there. You must keep digging. Tell somebody, keep digging. I didn't hear you. Say, continue digging. Say, keep digging. My darling, if they haven't touched you, it means that you are not doing anything for them. You are not doing anything meaningful. If they haven't started touching you, it means that you don't have anything. What you have is baller. Once you have something, they will smell it. They will start coming.
0: The abonifono on finding some kawa. Let's just say one casano bibin kosumao. Bibin kosumao. The bibin kosumao. Nan yama e ko ye. 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And no chest as out snafako, Debbie, Koswa, Nedo, Koswa, Nedo.
1: Anytime they smell it, that we are about to start week of the altar, then they get so uncomfortable. They know what week of the altar means. They know what we will do on our altar. They know the prayers we will pray. They know the sacrifices we will sacrifice. They know the miracles God will give to us. So they try. Either they will come and they will throw something on our compound.
2: Amen.

0: John 16 verse 33. These things I have spoken to you, that in me may have peace. In the world you will have tribulation, but be of good cheer. I have overcome the world. My darling, this is Jesus himself talking. He says, as for the tribulation you will go through, but be of good cheer, because he has overcome the
1: hallelujah,
0: world.
1: Hallelujah.
0: As for the tribulation you will go through, but after the tribulation, when they are looking for 100 most successful people in the whole of 33 million people, your name will be there.
1: I receive
0: when they are looking for

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0: at your time. I'm not Reverend Papa to preach short.
1: Come on now.
0: I have come as a mother.
1: You are Mama Richard.
0: My darling.
1: Fire.
0: I said this morning.
1: Come on now.

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1: The season of struggle. Genesis 26 verse 21. Then they dug another well, and they quarreled over that one also. Say that one also. I can't hear you. Say that one also. So he called his name Sitna. He dug a first well. They said the well was theirs. He left that well. Went to dig another well. That other well, there was also a struggle.
0: And also so
1: the same thing happened. My darling, there comes a time in your life when you go through struggles, repetition of the same issue. As for you, it looks like every time you have an issue. As for you, it looks like every time you have a problem. As for you, it looks like every time, instead of moving forward, you are going in circles.
0: Now, I say, I'm ready, ano. Hey, you maybe ACC, I will be bravo. Yes, sir, ube di, ube pema ko eni mno debi. Ojina faakon. Ni ACC, na no no. Enwa na sanbe si biom.
1: We call it repeated battles. And what I have always discovered in Genesis, that the second strife is always worse.
0: And the Masha, who said, or who did the kind of Baba Siako, and the Tosumi, no, a kind of one.
1: You see, it's an attempt to break you down. It's an attempt to feel that God is not there for you. It's an attempt to feel that your prayer is not being answered. It's an attempt to make you give up. It's an attempt to let you stop church. It's an attempt to let you stop royal ladies. It's an attempt to let you stop going to men's camp. It's an attempt to stop you from coming to Fridays all night. My darling, it's an attempt to let you stop serving God. But Omoye Dien, Omoye Dien,
2: Jesus,
1: Omoye Dien,
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1: Omoye Dien,
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1: Omoye.
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Our duty is to be glad, rejoice and be glad. Our duty is to rejoice and be glad. So ye ni jini ye di e urusie. 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Ye ni jen kwa. O de problems na keri yina fano tubo ebi ansa. Na ye grateful for the fact that you can see the sunlight and one sa. Before you tackle the school fees, before you tackle the health issues, just be grateful for the fact that you are alive. You can't at yourself for a walk home. Sabre UK, you can't at yourself for a helena walk home. And no one, the kind of you any gensa, like be great, you are too good. You are not here because God loves you more than the people who die.

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because you are special so you are don't be keke so the can appreciate the fact that you are alive no appreciate that the other problems are there no school fees be school fees you be school chair even you have the kaka kra kra ze me ko tu tu e fi o ya nya me kwa na me school fees ga pretty school no kwa the other kaka kra no modern na e fe keke ya ye cause I tonu so what the kaka be bo wachi 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teacher we be bo wachi ma sa ansa so the class school fees e binyo bia me tie am no sem ba free education no de e ye pa e ye e bo ni pa ni bi so you be a course school your pam school fees da like you begin to understand I am the say ba we to try e ba na ba ni ntwa mu but you dey ba here dey all trust nyina na say e bi bo mu nyina aba so ah that is how me dey be hu amam wo but you dey free education e ba here dey all trust no obi a e say aba so bo you could have decided to cancel it mama ba ko betu ka so onye bi untim nyane hwee untim nyane hwee ni ma bebre na ba bi dey ba ba bi atwa mu 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What are you doing? Chipia, pia. I do table. What's what? Hey, papa, what are you doing? What's what are you doing? What you do? Pio, pio. What are you doing? What are you doing? Emma, miss. What's what? Talk at cake. I won't go break. Emma, miss. I'm going to school. Papa, I'm going to be in Kenya. Money, money. I'm going to be honest. I'm honest. You don't know what I'm talking about. Emma, miss. This is the because I want to talk at cake. I won't go break. I'm going to see. I'm going to talk at Kenya. I won't go break. On one side, I'm going to talk at cake.

kon school ati jabeto on kat cake. Me say DJ K catch on say en shanka nyame say yan yan ma no de omo kon school ati jabeka say won ton kat cake ya won ko break.

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0: Ghana se ade lantin esu ade no abedru ha anya ma fe ne yen
1: we dey assault.
0: Put some respect on our names here in Afoma
1: Ajima Ibrembe.
0: We those who came from the village, put some respect on our names. We live at places where there were no electricity to study at night.

And I tell you, Tim Aswako, who were for more Timaswa, now the cost crew. We are Bema, we are Bema Parman for Janema. So also we are Bema Power Ricardo, when I saw your stubborn boy Ricardo, man for Jenny Muskus, I don't know. How about two with him?

boy, my and children, if a teacher punishes you, your uncle Chirobia, your dinner, hey, he's a terrible boy, mommy, your uncle coming out, papa. We will come back 5, 6, 7, or one, a school of Miano, and I'm your stubborn boy. We are calling your name, one of them, Tiasia. I'm just from Colabrim. I'm not surprised I do what I'm doing. We are calling your name, I just so. I teach a new upon my school fees. I'm a cost so quanso, I'm a bar, I'm a catch on his air. School fees are upon me, I'm in Tiasia. I say, upon me, crowd, one said, I'm pumping, cause I'm.

to say Joe, and then you know what say Joe, okay, me pa. Okay. Even at that tender age, I told say Joe, say if you want to kill somebody, go and kill my mother. He's at home. Why are you killing me? Yeah. I am the one who paid the school fees. Am I the one? Am I crime? Yeah, okay. I am a child. I'm supposed to come to school and learn. Am I crime? Why are you killing me for school fees? And she said, you only man cut that. But later, don't say no. Yeah. You're different from the other kids. Yeah.

Joseph of the place. Take it easy with him. He's the Joseph of the place. No, I mean, I can't be pray. I am my boy teacher for a woman. This is mathematics. The entire thing I did on mass, no beginning, no echo. Some mental, no, I'm woman. You'll be at me processing your mind slowly. That is how I am. That's how my IQ works. I process things slowly. I want to give you the answer. I'm going to give you the right answer, but I'm not that fast thinker. I'm not able to think so quickly. So the mentor was not good for me. My teacher will lift a cane. 7, 3, 8, 4. They are just beating me on my head. He had just hit. Oh, Papa. 9, 10, 14, 20. They are just hitting cane on my head. So anytime it's time for mathematics, I begin to cry within me. So that monster is coming. That mathematics monster with the monster teacher is coming to cane me. That is why I lost interest in mathematics. I'm not able to like process things so quickly. I process things slowly. I'll definitely come to my destination, but that's how I do. That's how I'm created. And teachers want all the children to be the same. I am a teacher myself, but teachers need to be taught. A lot of teachers need to be taught. I don't know if the experience have changed now. They say teacher for now, as a Sabi, I don't want to say any teacher for now. I am not Papa Bills. Papa Bills is not me. All of us cannot reason like so fast. Like, no, that is not training.

0: chat, or yes, or whatever, but what's this idea? They say if you are chatting with somebody, as soon as you start a word, automatically the word will be completed. If you want to calculate something, just put it in Excel. What you say? Those of you who are good in Excel and other things like that, they say, quite the AI crab a science, no. Say me flyers, I'm a day advertising MC. I do them myself. I don't pay anybody to do them. I just put the information there and I will tell the AI generate a flyer for an MC. In less than 30 seconds, the flyer is there, beautiful and nice. The world is evolving. Na mentor, I want to be promise. I put my post with them. I'm English teacher, I'm a mentor. I'm a spelling.
1: There was no dining hall table in your house. Whilst you were growing up, you never sat on a dining table. What is a dining table? Why not when you're table? Papa, dining way, you table because you are dining way. We yare a dining table. Dabby, dining way. I'm going to be now's dining hall.

I don't say. What is dining table, man? To be grand, why dining table? A dining table could not even have fridge. Dining table could have been when I freezer. Hey, we have a way more poor. We have a much money debt and snare and a pay. Chad young for young upon all my dear to any debt and snare. I don't intend to raise soft kids. I don't intend to raise you soft. But certain traumas, I won't let you go through them. I won't let you go through them. Can you see a baby? Be a mama. I'm the same to my money in free with him. See a baby. I'm a purchase. I 23, 24 years. That is what if you use me data. We are born. 22, 23 years. 30 years. Now, who have you some data, Debbie? We don't intend to raise soft kids. But when you make entry and some night, and we are broke for breakfast. In case I broke your journey. I can't get to our school when you have protein in your Makosia, dear. You have your brush and sack. We are lucky, our protein, I've been here, you could be. A broken could be. A broken back to me, you could be breakfast now with a corner. Everyone's up, I come here in church now. I wouldn't even judge now. Adwene afa ne nchachere wa nchachere wa no so ye broza abro no anom de abro ne ho no afa ho ne anoa na anu ari ana ye mre kakra nchachere wa no ye mre wo munyi wo kro mu nni mu nchachere wa se ka do 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nhia se de ano. I said a bro pizza, but you know what? How many enchanting a crowd up at home? We are lucky and I've been in church where they go to school. You are not in cut like a crowd friend. I'm saying, we are not in cut like a crowd up front church. You can cut your neighbor, you didn't do your hearing, but you are OG a bro, no one no in cut here. And church, I'm not in cut any fire, born a costro. And cut here are more expensive than a bro. It is a Usika Sam and ya own concatia, no OG a brodian or a brun churchrowa. Now was Zika Sam was a brunning catia and churchrowa. Ubamusa and a web beer pizza, so when ya come to Oria a gin so and churchrowa, a gin super. What woman in churchrowa, a gin, a brunkasa in particular, a orginsio. 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I'm going to break down. 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ko ho. Hey, I know I don't have money to buy anything, but as for the canteen, I must go there. I don't know, Okona Obi at $20 off. What you make your own son say, I eat mammy beer. So I know your fire, I know what said beer goon, Sam. Oh, my wooden no Anton said Ninko Sia, Sia, Debbie. Squared your name, your nimbum. And to Uya on Sanasa. Oh, Bowen, son of Amanasa. Your power, some know what that's

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Oh, Are you getting me? Yes, we come from the same town. We come from the same country. We are all living in America. 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

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You better watch us who was at radin. Oh, woman radin bread. I want this cancer for you. What's that diabetes for you? 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You better give me my radin.

radio or say every day, we need my you, what did you make a fridge? Reading your piece was outside of Sabria and the Cossio be just already watching and I want you, which many them in Bebedo there be. Cotomo back was you. Mr. Cotomo back was here, kitchen wall, the dear radio, baby, dear.

money at the dead you say, where is the money to buy? 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And I'm a curse here, Samson said, and now you're saying, and right. 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There were those times in my life I didn't know where my supper was coming from after eating breakfast. But today I say to the glory of God, because me nikura me obese 400 Ghana cedis ada me ka anim it is kind of 4 million ada me ka anim am dia obi antim nya me hwe anya besia ya miam sika akesia me tie ada ka anim 400 cedis anti me nim sem sorry free ha me koto fufuo ni aponche aya me pe brocos no aponche twa french din ni de brocos I don't need to consult God. 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

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Omutie, all over the world, the BTO Dubai. Yet, yet, and Crawford, one can just them Crawford TA. You see, yet, you'll be quite because our voice, we hear the air radio. Who to fear now, it's a voice, a radio.

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I was still at it. You didn't say, I'm a former Yamunuma Cremine Chemzan. And as I say, your options be Brintiana. They don't do timeless music. I don't know. Music is not timeless anymore. Maybe other factors are working against them. But these people, you listen to this music you are listening to. 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

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It was crazy. You can crave. And was crazy. You can crave the amount. I'm going to go to the house. I'm going to go to the house. I'm going to go to the house. I'm going to go to the house. I'm going to go to the house. I'm going to go to the house. I'm going to go to the house. I'm going to go to the house. I'm going to go to the house. I'm going to go to the house. I'm going to go to the house. I'm going to go to the house. I'm going to go to the house. I'm going to go to the house. I'm going to go to the house. I'm going to go to the house. I'm going to go to the house. I'm going to go to the house. I'm going to go to the house. I'm going to go to the house. I'm going to go to the house. I'm going to go to the house. I'm going to go to the house. I'm going to go to the house. I'm going to go to the house. I'm going to go to the house. I'm going to go to the house. I'm going to go to the house. I'm going to go to the house. I'm going to go to the house. I'm going to go to the house. I'm going to go to the house. I'm going to go to the house. I'm going to go to the house. I'm going to go to the house. I'm going to go to the house. I'm going to go to the house. I'm going to go to the house. I'm going

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Agencies we won. Agencies we also be doing my chia. I'm a tam na iPhone 17 apa. We chani ya kile papa. We do neni daho. 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I to be a best sort of a bema my trimming a day. I'm in my head, do trim carriers. I'll be asked them. Yes, I to pimpy, and yes, I to pimpy to the course. Say him. Hey, Princess Cash, want to send cash at the same. Say, I'll link up. Link up. I am here, I am here, I am here, I am here, I am here, I am here, I am here, I am here, I am here, I am here, I am here, I am here, I am here, I am here, I am here, I am here, I am here, I am here, I am here, I am here, I am here, I am here, I am here, I am here, I am here, I am here, I am here, I am here, I am here, I am here, I am here, I am here, I am here, I am here, I am here, I am here, I am here, I am here, I am here, I am here, I am here, I am here, I am here, I am here, I am here, I am here, I am here, I am here, I am here, I am here, I am here, I am here, I am here, I am here, I am here, I am here, I am here, I am here, I am here, I am here, I am here, I am here, I am here, I am here, I am here, I am here, I am here, I am here, I am here, I am here, I am here, I am here, I am here, I am here, I am here, I am here, I am here, I am here, I am here, I am here, I am here, I am here, I am here, I am here, I am here, I am here, I am here, I am here, I am here, I am here, I am here, I am here, I am here, I am here, I am here, I am here,

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They actually they explore, they learn. Come on, I'm not a yamidi chair on one who use wa. Yeah, I am a man of the chair on the yamidi chair on one who use wa. 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But they save for no, they save for no, dear. 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What do you remember? Winning plasma. 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I actually winning plasma. Winning Sami Aquabine. What did you need that? Sami Aquabine. 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

0: dear. 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My Bible will be in my baby or more life, but now Warapa. 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And Yahoo, yes, yes. You are now crying, who now, Pound of Cossia, and poor Barbara across. Oh, you'll be an outside miniskin, no group. 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For Yabra, when I say miniskin. Now, my tracket, you know, do I see? It'll be what if you do not tell you when I'm TDN. It's about why I went to Okobi John Shakabani Street, Yana. They said, why I went to what do you penny fear soon to know? Or Okobi, you know, on Shakabani Street, Yana. Oh, I know, that's what you do. 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Yanko pon, a representative of my best asso, some Maria so, I'm when you pound Antono. As I'm going to bring a teacher by home, you'll be able to be on one once some car. I'm going to pay a little miserable life. But just a clothesman dress, eh, Baba, what a foreigner, and then at the end, all other than me, Nami, me, that they got. Be an over, I thought my worry to my tad, dear one, so efficacy more power. A warranty is answer my warranty. I said that be a matter of one so sensitive to Ficassimo Bawa. That be a Rosalinda, that be a Rosalinda. A Cinderella, that be a Cinderella. In Quanama, water, I'm a tad, be a Cinderella.
1: That is so.
0: I don't know what say, got the nerve to call you. And a dear Ben. I don't know what I say, Mom, they complain. I saw Miss Raya was there. I saw Miss Raya was there now, my body complaining. My banner, I'm a warrant, and complain.

0: I'm going to go to the house. 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God is at the back of bills. But say the BS on a higher debt. I am commanding them. But say the BF will feed you to her. About 10:30 party, I can't juggle.
1: Sure, no one
0: is talking to about the page in the basso and that's all.
1: And mommy soon moved
0: me. Oh, Kajo for soup.
1: Never broke.
0: Kajo, what brave woman money. Up to date, your Columba won't court. Now, no branders and animal could I call Columba won't court.
1: Destiny,
0: but your dear, what bread? What was that so bread? Your Columba won't court. 3 days ago, 4 days ago, your Columba won't court.
1: Mommy,
0: no, but we have money breads are a year.
1: Shaka
0: Jackson crack court, your query, Michael Jackson. Winnie Michael Jackson. Michael Jackson court to cry upon. So then they are tearing your Columba court. Once a lumber dee woman quite a veteran.

So consider the timeless music in Kwania Bo. And you might enter Mutan here, Bo. Let be out here, Oba, Nano, I owe there. Human being have some place to go. On this hard Kenya combination, you were rapping your map, but Sako Kokono, a different. You know, Lord Kenya, be the car. Hey, I'm not know why you're afro, or this atomic idea, you boy tea. A basketball for you, who's another basso. I hear basketball for the boy tea. You have basketball near your boy tea, maybe the bully tea. I said, I'm not talking about potato, I don't talk credit channel. I'm talking car shots. The first contract, I think, meaning say a crackumantian and a man car. I can't any phone or the band of a sign to you. I can contract. That's the bridge. I'm not. I'm say I'm ready. You need to show. I'm like, take, make good use of it. No matter what you do, no matter how hard you pray, no matter the tithe you pay, no matter the offering, you're going to leave the scene. Like, spend time well. Like, spend time with people you love. Mama, onna no any food for ma wo first ya. Onna ho any ram for so ma. You unse ne menka no. Cause I'm ready ninka so. Emu and regret. What I say? I know a better than I bet me who I won't regret. Send your mama every day be a matter to you. Be you have the best of the day. Say and they make sure you have the best of today. Tomorrow, make sure you have the best of tomorrow. And then Santi Uwa. Do where ya because you cannot maybe. But you won't regret coming to this planet. How you are living, will you regret in case your life should end today? Will you regret? Question you because I say, see, who says, yeah, who be no, so bear, we are see, and I say, about the same, we are see, we will be, and the Obey, we are not so when you are to whom I was for say, what for filling him or a brabum? You die happy or you die sad, for definitely you are going to die. Maybe I need a car pension. I say to him that I say, oh, but after pension. Meanwhile, a year ago, you be no one would do pension. What is making you think that would you overcome pension and send well? See, I make out to myself, Papa. You will pray, I'll say, your new pension age, and I can say, if I say, like, there's no way we can go. Is there a two-way crown? Well, crown and say, I'm because I'm a baby, because I'm a new property. No more properties, baby, because you don't even think of a will because of us at Unu pension age. We Unu pension 2 years. But the better of and said, we are not in a way, so at you say, oh, Unko be already 38 years, 40-45, Unko be that. Sometimes 20-25, sometimes 20, sometimes 22. Even if they were waiting for pension to be happy, they would have died a miserable death. Every day matters in your life. You look at the short nature of life. It means every day. Anything I may be a mad dear, I'm a dear channel. In fact, channel some of the channel did not come home. In fact, channel some of the channel and in my account. But the channel for me, I'm a mental health in tea. Me, mental health in tea, I'm a dear channel. I forgive them, but I don't let them in. I'm a channel. I'm a channel. I'm a channel. I'm a channel. I'm a channel. I'm a channel. I'm a channel. I'm a channel. I'm a channel. I'm a channel. I'm a channel. I'm a channel. I'm a channel. I'm a channel. I'm a channel. I'm a channel. I'm a channel. I'm a channel. I'm a channel. I'm a channel. I'm a channel. I'm a channel. I'm a channel. I'm a channel. I'm a channel. I'm a channel. I'm a channel. I'm a channel. I'm a channel. I'm a channel. I'm a channel. I'm a channel. I'm a channel. I'm a channel. I'm a channel. I'm a channel. I'm a channel. I'm a channel. I'm a channel. I'm a channel. I'm a channel. I'm a channel. I'm a channel. I'm a channel. I'm a channel. I'm a channel. I'm a channel. I'm a channel. I'm a channel. I'm a channel. I'm a channel. I'm a channel. I'm a channel. I'm a channel. I'm a channel

forgive, but I don't forget. Madam, for now, but my hobby said I went to you. I have forgiven you. That is why I am not asking you for the money again. I have forgiven you. But I will not forget and borrow you another money again. Is somebody listening to me? You are my friend. You borrowed money for me. You, when you were coming to borrow the money, you knew from the onset that you were not going to pay the money back. I have forgiven you. That is why I don't call you and ask about the money again. But there is no way I am going to forget myself and borrow you money again. Forgive and forget. Don't you mean you forgive and forget? I can forgive you for borrowing money from me and not paying, depending on the amount of money. But I will not forget, even if the money is one CD, I will not forget the fact that you borrowed money from me and you refused to pay me back.

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I'm on farm size. I'm on tomo. 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I don't crowd near power. I'm ready. I want the 45. I want 40. Yes, I want to get moon. We are back on our way. Okay. With your own farm size, I'm going to funk it to a Gen Z. The energy was so big.

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I am a doctor for Papa. Your body. I'm the cow said you may be a big MCD. I act much that one. The bottom of my family. I feel social media platform in the arm also. Yeah, I'm in a man. I'm a man. I'm a man. I'm a man. I'm a man. I'm a man. I'm a man. I'm a man. I'm a man. I'm a man. I'm a man. I'm a man. I'm a man. I'm a man. I'm a man. I'm a man. I'm a man. I'm a man. I'm a man. I'm a man. I'm a man. I'm a man. I'm a man. I'm a man. I'm a man. I'm a man. I'm a man. I'm a man. I'm a man. I'm a man. I'm a man. I'm a man. I'm a man. I'm a man. I'm a man. I'm a man. I'm a man. I'm a man. I'm a man. I'm a man. I'm a man. I'm a man. I'm a man. I'm a man. I'm a man. I'm a man. I'm a man. I'm a man. I'm a man. I'm a man. I'm a man. I'm a man. I'm a man. I'm a man. I'm a man. I'm a man. I'm a man. I'm a man. I'm a man. I'm a man. I'm a man. I'm a man. I'm a man. I'm a man. I'm a man. I'm a man.

0: to Adum 106.3 FM Abusuam wa Hamwa Transit Super Wicked News any saka near the every week. The cow supreme to break a sea, affiliate stations, Afaka Siano, a your honey, a drunum, you know. Sansuna on Sabaki live, our Facebook, YouTube. Your handles are who don't in a so. The Rebebra will hold on. Then somewhere in Sansu, the Debra, we be no Eddie say. A buy and I was set, Kitty say, shipping lines are. What didn't you make free a brutal boy, my me a year, no? When we contain an administrative. 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
1: 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A4 sheet so container be a utia 165 so ko container 100 a utia 16500 at administrative charges nko a o a wo twa free to be awie no e no pon ye catch support authority say that charge no mo di per 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
2: to realize that a lot of things needs to be done, especially it has to do with rights promotion. People should know what their rights are, because if you don't even know what their rights are, you will not be in a position to understand and therefore advocate for those rights. So I believe there has to be a lot of rights promotion within the African continent. You must know that if a child dies of a preventable disease, it's a human right violation. If a woman is going to fetch water and she gets bitten by a snake, it is against her right to quality accessible water. Because if the water was very much accessible, they wouldn't have traveled hours in search of water. So when it comes to rights or rights of people and human, it is so extensive. I believe that member states should educate more. These rights of form expression in our basic education, in our high school education, basic education, even the informal sectors of our economy, because most people have not had the right to education, they lack literacy. Therefore, it should be promoted using every other means, whether in the marketplace, in the king's or the chief's courts, in churches, in the mosque, any religious gathering, anywhere people are gathered, it should be an opportunity where rights promotion should be encouraged.
0: Dr. Kingsley Adjumani, Vice Human Rights Committee or Parliament, or national Abuakwa South, Mrase Bedwani. Yet, any chairman wouldn't say West Africa examination, course, where you was see, one year, where we SHS, and so here, what Reno was Sassia din, yeah, West African Senior Secondary Certificate Examination. Was Sassia din, Akopimu, a war, Gumwa Central, Mansimu, and Fifi Mantemua, SDA. 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
3: 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And this is how I say, I don't need secondary school, but I. And I say objective. And my friend, nobody here, they catch up and say, we mean say painty, and our, and also a friend, we need to. We can win in a boomer, or that, in a.
0: Ora White, Ahilija, Etwasu, Ebu, and was say, the air hard junior was so henry trim, no, and say, wonum sɛ nsɔ hɛne twɛn baabi hɔ ma ICT computer ɛno mo ne ade no edi akɔtire papaapa na nso wo bɛmpɔtɛm hɔ ma internet no ɛnyina so ɛtɛ kɔ basa kɔ da bi tren sɔ hwɛ ho a wanhwɛ a na akɔtete akɔ ama baabi ɛsɛ sɛ wɔtwere du no wantumi antwere
3: 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Dining hall, a problem. Challenges every day. Sabi, a school can be a chess. My kanka. I born a homeborn here, Dabayasi. Ama, a phone to fling in a tablet. I'm two set tablet in a Bakubia cost 3,900. Oh, apart from tablet, wa mobia power bank. Oh, ye power bank. I was a man bag up of Rano. At the power bank near and was a mom ye pin. Our class on person will be disturbed by purely for a disfia. But for no person will call internet, so I am paying my mom for chips, sim, and shim, and they had a buying share. By internet, our friend person will call net, so I call research. You know, you need to be SDA, Gomua Central, you need to be.
0: Anne Olipa, what's in Kay, Aye, Ura, Barry, White, Ahilija, Jukwa, Gomua, Jukwa, SDA, SHS, or Hormono, or no NHS for. A best set na watry in ye and quada one so so where we are JHS. One so here watch a BC no what day a bear we yet. Now Uko Piemu a Wabuno East Mantemua or Quantum Fua was share and Messiah Hon Samsuo Ewoho and a Reverend Father Kingsley Gramana Asante. What in so here watch and any Padua Sukufua watch a year any Honsus as will be a barber to Igra. 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
5: 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Free primary health care, they say, they pay to an amount, they have got a health facility. Now, you have a checkup first, you know, or you are real, or so, or so, this kind of progress and checkup. With the introduction of the free primary health care, you know, who have a health facility, you know, and one say, me check me BP, no my number, you know, what call. Me check me way, no my number, no I don't call. So much and I have you or no, as I said, almost all the areas in one day. Na health insurance, so I take over, not a marshal, come and come.
0: Annie, I bet. Masoud, and I, it's in Kenya. I tell one man team, municipal environmental health officer, Uti Bismarck. 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
6: the American say, ya clean up exercise, no, I will be free. 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Emma, first Saturday in Emma, and Sunny CC. 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
7: Anne, environmental officer, our war, Amanti, Atebu Amanti, Otibis Mark, the chin in Ken, and the crack crano, and her assemblyman or war, Amanti, Jacob Bimpo. 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
13: 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As part of this, you know, the financing model for Fra or Media Tribune Pesse or Mediba. They say, you know, may bond a tough fire. A free fixed wage financing model, that's a syndication, you know, to a market linked finance model.
7: And Charles also appear on NYH Chairman, Senior Staff Association, Cocoa Health and Extension Division, you know, one more Eduma for. Ninka ena yeti ye. 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
14: The one of the most exciting things we've seen in this year's report is that people are definitely starting to see a recovery trend across the board in their financial outlook. They're more positive, they're cutting back on expenses, they're saving more, and they really are making traction on their progress in terms of recovering from the previous year's impact. What is also still true is that people are still financially vulnerable, especially when it comes to financial shocks. So unexpected expenses, medical bills, things like that do still impact people quite greatly. And most concerningly is that people are still not planning for the future when it comes to things like retirement or saving and investing their money for the long term. Absolutely. We've seen almost doubling the number of people who are now saying that they're confident in the economy, and still almost 7 in 10 people saying also they think things will continue to improve. A large part of this is that the macroeconomic environment has improved in the country. The governance and the systems in place, people are starting to feel the changes that are happening from a political and economical standpoint, as well as being able to manage their expenses better.
7: I know the pattern can you kazi abude ne kwakwara no e na group marketing and communication executive old mutual Rita Edubuaten so e should say financial services monitoring we no so be ma ye nyina ya tie ase ne ye hunu Ghana adwuma yefo won ma brabom ne ensem wo musika sem se de tie ne entutu ahodo be betuma ye na abo ama Ghana fo ye twa di ye wa brabom
15: se ene ye tie awoka and now your business no one is car priorities any day and then how this can here so I should show you my name Ghana for a day or musica a as a financial institution yet to me wow here provided the right advice send a bayer or move it me do musica is here because we'll be able to hear that when you saw now but I had that one used to be on your DCK and a intention me this is the third one generally, no. Generally, no. Confidence in the Ghanaian economy, no. The confidence in the economy, no. Generally, senya Ghanaians, no. And I feel social savings. No, she senya Ghana for ya the car, ya manage. I feel so preparation for retirement. Senya me we ina share. Na obone tofa. Yeah, at Old Mutual, no. Any other financial institutions, no.
7: Ane odipa yeti ninken old mutual Rita Edu ene yeti se okase ahaya dum 106.3 FM super weekend news kwesi ada prem to bre ena yeni wo edi enkumo ina se happy birthday yeti a eye Priscilla Achirama 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
1: 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Watching the cooking way, Abu Dunkai, the suit capitana, and San Yukasi, watching the contractors is one. Bomu Aye Ejuma, the Mansu, and Abakampa, Lukunin also contractors one. Bomu Aye Ejuma. Then the team at DC also, while we are seeing the Kabankas, honorable than the events I want to say to them. So, what's your Ejuma, honorable, you got to buy all the year, who are blessing the Kabankas, and also your papa, and it is the air of two and Madison, what we see the Kabankas, and so what's it. In Serbia, in the room there, honorable of Sukachoya MP, you are blessing the Kamankas, or by the Sonya, it's media, and watching the air to them. Now, of course, me now could see you are black, the great minority, minority of parliament, a couple of way of being cool, our blessing the Kamankas, me now, no, and cool themselves. And I'm so, and watching back for all of it today. Say, if that blessing the Kamankas, I went to go home, you'll be up. Or shut them all cry. Everyone I'm going to work a single and determine the good me. No, I'm blessing the commanders. It took Manamono. I could take him to the share for more of being good. Now, what you mean, Captain? They see a blessing the commanders and official. The bank might ever, I don't know.
0: Yeah, that's a papa. Nana Kakudako, Obraman, my friend, man, Kassim. 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
0: yo ma unkomo enkwawie
2: Common idea now, what you want to know about the Nankasa and the course on a need deem work with Nepano a year already young for Prince or Usubona, where of any Cassia Donichimo, every UN, where human rights advocate, and my UN, and our side, assessors link, travel and tour, or penny quantia for Dano, now, opening of what he is, what would be your horse that say, what is it for Manaquina, or betting about the Emma Shibi Jenny, now, what's in your betting horse or Medi, Obenya di Brevi, and son or boy Mebuno, and a mebuna and what boss is about to impress your show and what NPP demono. A idea of Bob or Mebun the Pano. No, no, no, be our same. So young this new, we MPP new, or see Mebuno and a Dachin or mining a idea. And you know, what Bob or Mebuno, Eddie or Marco Masmet mining and engineering training for say, or Montetes Addition or Forklift, you know, a sense of what was young man. yɛne sɛ mine ni yɛne a na 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
4: Let us celebrate Bafo. 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Besses is here a Duni and a Crunum, Omuya or Hine, a Sansana Omuhine, a quick cranty. 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
0: Afi,
1: Iaja, our bunnies on some concro. An open 9K.
0: Yet, dear good Yahoo, Teddy Pines, as
2: here. Five aside football competition.
0: Penalty shooter challenge, a man in Mema.
2: Flip the bottle challenge.
0: Fun quiz, sacre,
1: sesame bread.
0: I tell you a big dear coffee, you want to miss
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1: 4 p.m.
2: I had the grand finale.
1: Asna versus PSG.
2: Yeah, sure, jam screen so
0: no. No life coming to Yasua to my family as I'm perfect.
3: LPG.
1: A simple from UCL Fun Day. Mayesha.
4: From Jerry Justice, my issue e will feel quite so Monday to Friday from 3 to 6 p.m. Now say, dear, you are too much in it. Mima Wakonia, I'm what they radi assay. Now say, we are what's why you union a day in a
5: year.
4: Is this a dear to no one in your grave?
5: I can express my gratitude.
4: Tuesdays, dear, air confessions. Yellow counselors, you be a year. This year, see a bravo.
5: One morning, we call a demo of the corner, they were making love. Since that time, you know, up to now.
4: Yeah,
5: daddy, the
4: ministry
5: out of 11
4: days. You bet you as I are getting sports drew so dear. Many now say I'm performing any crime your body. Ebema was serious.
6: I'm saying you for
4: no born no dear co. I'm what dear shall nasty. And son I ever sorry so crown. Ministry.

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1: out of 1.2 billion, there is 600 million. The patch of Vuvuzela, who they did, won't you out there for?
2: Motua Mamia, Namotua Manila, and Tevanderport. She, Market Yakra, Neil and Tevanderman. Ah!
0: Nanso I was send no kreno a dead ye and tishia me a kriya watch we yadom a by a juada and u kwaden you mrebia 8:20 PM a watum 106.3 FM so near bema o mino pima kwa ni mu a ho and a banning issues yen ni she.

shelter matching and one more jazz screen so with Tia Van at my community 9. A simple from UCL Funding. Afi. 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Yeah, good ya hold on your Teddy Pinas as yet. Five aside football competition. 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A Teddy a big deco if you want to miss. 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Asna versus PSG. Yeah, sure. Giants screen so no. Live commentary. 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Ya. Ya the most formal preparation. 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

Jumedia in pain for mama me hokwa wo multimedia juma kwe mo Fred Siao, Kafu Gina, Lord Latte, Jerry Justice, Joshua Tigo, General Manager Abdullahi Awudu, Ken Ansai, CEO, I'm an executive producer, Aya Tete Banafo, my co-host, Aya Mike Too, baby, and then Crawford, my boy, my studios, Hano. Joel, ne streaming your socials, and so Aya TikTok, Aya Nkunim Pokia. Pebby and I sepokia underscore 101 and what TikTok. Maybe I shall all join here. I know what follow me. What say? Now I'm passing all the MEB. Brabo Moncomo, your bobby pa. 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No one said, Yanko Pobbe Koswa, my town for the mercy one with Tiras. 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

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Relieve your oil, FDA. 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

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The Lord's Tavern. The occasional place. 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I know they say 247 from Monday to Monday. 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

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A COP Winful. COP Winful. 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That's a super. 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

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Formerly with Kotoka International Airport. 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

Semesra, and you were feeding in fear, what's in an idea? O person we are social media and so on, what join you or TikTok. A year breast grace collection. Ewa Dansuma, first stop wa ohona Bruce Grace collection wo patcho bomadi asa obeko ho na wakoje onioma wonta real perfume body splash wo bags papa away from the UK we nye ya no mu die ni bia eye afo ukoso a eye quality but very affordable what you say aha inti ko Bruce Grace collections ewa Dansuma Zodiac na kwaje onioma wo omosa ye tri Roly GH, a botry, a BBIB, IFM, Mahu, and Waho. Into no Bomadi has a patronizer with the Brace Grace collection, na BBI, Iacama. Made in the Pokia 101, Papa B, and eh? 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
2: 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Because almost omu ya cells, enkwa wo umumunti no. 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And massa we immune system let me function we yet juma as we yet the mauno. It will be our non Vicon 20 beer. It means that San Nipana air protecting the home from Yare. San Nipana air one way yak for Mudin. San Nipana air one said a bear say Yadi be a banasua. Obey Yare Safino. San Nipana air was and a bear said, Did you buy the nipple be animal? Let the Yare be Brenwa. Name come one bit in here who. Ampadi by the Yadia bow, and the young Ganyan Jimmy and Swano. The Vicon 20 who here, and on our Vicon 20 agree, and now social media soa, your one will be a cotagian with testimonies. We will go to be a can be your Vicon, so I drew it at the same year. Testimony be brave. Recently, yes, see you, Omo Mammy, if you mean your honor, come out would form some much more quack and almost more for what you know. Na omo guys ne ba ku be die no so oh dey die o hey yin say ka Vicon 21 so tie say ka Vicon now sometimes yeah na unyaya na o te ho no kan because ne maame Vicon 20 na abua no because ne maame nya 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star stomacher. Star stomach and then okay.
0: Star stomach.
2: Yes.
0: Star stomach.
2: Star stomach.
0: Eh Joe Industries for draw my for stomach ulcer.
2: Eh yes, stomach ulcer. Name so who or ulcer no now cotta, but when they so be near ne vital 20 no.
0: Okay.
2: Na shaft, yes, I won't mean the iris one in Luna what you send ne. Eh?
0: Okay.
2: Bu anka sabu bu difference beba. Na me poku ade ba kwa na me kan say. Ade bie bia si we mu oye no. You don't want like Momodin so by Yeno Quampas, be any ye,
0: obey any ye,
2: and number be and run your touchman any see you. But be a ye good be a good news, oh joy for
0: me. Hi, Richard. Me too.
2: Because you make sure your son, be a ye, yeno, a yen ye, a ye, a ye, a ye, a and then the sister will yem a stomach or some ill problem. Tia Duna Mabodino, a star stomacher. Star stomacher. No one had the account vehicle 20. But the numbers were to judge the amount. You be sure what you are free and be saying you better boat at your three. Your numbers are 0244 585 531. 0244 585 531. Look at 4 876 321 0244

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Happy, happy, happy birthday. 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Said the painting and the one can make me wage out. Baba Nancy, Council, Cadet Officer, Incoming Aspo, happy, happy, happy birthday to you, my love.

Chief Fire Officer, I am Mama Wusi. 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And then I can best me promote Poskele, but then the way I streaming, I quite stand still on internal. I was edition next week. 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

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Me see obi a sebe. 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What I say? 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And I say me kuna jammy and I may jammy kuna and yeno crack. 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Sa pamuna mini mi kunu kwa yes some years, 10 years ago no, to be husband and wife no, and I won't hold him. 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Still I'm da hunye ubi messes. 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As I know, and ne on wali ubi aye. 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What I say? 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No, for Uncle Cot, Nonco. 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And I know me woho. 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
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So about them say, ah, na me ne wo ba, me any year still into all taking care of us. What is wrong with it? And then I remember those come say, Ebusunya funny be a mobe no crap empower the end. Into a mobile beb, see, said then there, cause sister, Yakasa, Minimikunia, Yakasa, Sayabre, Yanka said you. 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

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And a Wimbora Spices Kebab, a refreshing every Sunday. 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

0: 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I'm in Adom 106.3 FM. 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One moon subscribing and Monqua subscribing. 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Away is Christo Dim. 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
2: Where's what Jim Yakwa Santa Sakin? Kevin and Puffo, a piano man,
0: Jim F.
2: I'm sorry to him, and I know the poor chocolate. I'm not the wizard dribbler. I'm a piano. Now there be born and say, Asari, Isaac Asari, not good old Isaac Asari. On a supposition, Abia. Hey, I'm a piano man, I show Nancy Ravi. Isaac Asari, and what train of Frank Amanquabo to bless us. The Biau. As a Casare, I'm number two. Yeah, I was here. Pia Mufisa Horo. Where's your left? Hey, Bernadia, come watching about three. No. You man on a Sante about 4 and 5. It would nation service. But the last game of a boy has ever show move you on no and about three.
3: Sapper. And a vision I change or a branch or say Jesse number 4. Mm-hmm. One or pray and went to me. I'm a branch by 11. One or a babishim Ediama Vision FC. Jesse number 4, Wano APAF. I'm a Jesse number 11.
2: Jesse
3: and Abishim.
2: George Nagazi Nabam.
3: Yeah.
2: George Nagazi. Wano Nabam. George Nagazi.
4: So, young 12, the tennis, Betel United 2-0. I know my boy, and Nadiano, and then Cardiano, account 2, and to be terminated to Asante Lacoste 0. Now, Adiana Stars, and so as about young apostle sent me anti. Adiana Stars 1, young apostle show, Bekum Chelsea 1, Tejiman 11-1 that's 0, Dream Saves 1. Go Stars 0 and T Yansan and Kobake. Na yan trust fama.
2: I'm a Kutabano, supporters in a parent term. I'm a Pergon in term.
0: In she ran
2: Pergon in term. I was a Pierre Aurum. Now, opportunity Panamediano, Yumana Novet Rachel Shabby, Kornati, NYA, Yumana, no one where you want to take their floor. Now, Buenos Abas and Casari, Wasaki Kiman and Yababium, Nashabi, Equanaba, Quanaba, Panamedia Sante. 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
2: 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Referee qualify water break. It's not a she's in other games in the summer. I mean, here said, yeah, it's your call. It's as a Babiahu. Where's the other season? My shit.
3: Yes,
2: it's the other season.
3: Gianna Stars and Swash about one young apostles, almost so intimate.
2: Oh. Adiana Sha Apostles. Apostles soon na ye. Of the last game was also on your BB.
3: Yes.
2: Wow. Bombable hope.
3: And Dreams FC, Ashabako, Babiani Ghost, are sentiment.
2: Title decider.
3: Yes.
2: I was so nice. I was a Mediaman draw, ne?
3: Yes.
2: Sevision, Dreams, Asha. And a Mediaman bought draw, say Kim. Yeah, really, you know. Watch it.
3: And I.
2: On the head to head.
3: 11 wonders at if you am a Brekum Chelsea, Ashen Kabako, one or so 80
2: and 10. 11 wonders here. Why,
0: Jim FM!
2: Chelsea, what advantage for Kali Gidima? Also, enough for Fuller, no one saw the call.
3: Might you also say, and Karela United and his Swedro All Blacks is 0-0.
2: Karela Swedro All Blacks, All Blacks, you may win.
3: Yes.
2: That's what. Now, Mr. Yachin, the boarding, Master P, team, has a focus where? How many Samates? Bibia Mayo. Bibia Mayo. Okay. You better also. Now you're with your few of them. I had your mind. Say. nursing staff in Chevy refuse to pay. Yes, I'm at Waso. It is due to heavy rain at TNA. Kickoff has been delayed. It is RSA, my commissioners. And so, here, now, Yatwas, what gets worker? One or another, second goal, no, Abraham, Ricky, Kamanasa, first goal. It worker, the call 14 goals so far. First round, I said three. They say, what's 11 goals this round? Opportunity, Nancy Rabi, goalkeeper.
3: Augustine Okra Ayobia when you Ghana Premier League.
2: Yes, 2013-14 season. On this head, you bounce the first
0: Jim FM.
2: 7, no, I said 3.
3: Yes.
2: Baobadi go Kinisha 16.
3: Yes.
2: This season, so no, I said 3. So I tell Kumi, no, I said 8. First round. What's up, Sanho?
3: Okra.
2: Ghana Premier League.
3: Oba Ghana Premier League. And what about
2: Augustine Okra? Omani Bana Shemna Swanye. 9 seasons, Sidian Waji Gokin. What's up, Baje? Jagalasa. End of the eighth season, watch 77. What can to fight for Sabaji? Opportunity for Fishin FC, that's Ravi. Nasa, the longest fan, Georgia Lassa. 77, Great Olympics, 85. And was Sabaji go Kinibium. Nebum, Okra Diange, 8-9 seasons. And was Sabaji, Nasa, no back longer than the Georgia Lassa and Okana League history. A Piaman Banabachi, Banababi goalkeeper. Gone in a metaphor, what to work upon us? This is for the convinced for a draw. It's answered.
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2: We had an advantage on the home against the Adriana last game when a nation's super quiet way. Wamisha Nations won. First round. Yen Trasso. Preferential foul. Never. Play another form. Nation South is play another form. Isaac Kasari. Defender. Isaac Kasari. Well, left footed player and about center back, you know. Bounce goalkeeper Muntari Tegu. Walk out here. Vision as you play as this one. Munyamate. Omun Pahad. Amu maningate Muntari Tegu. Akwamko keep away. Nane said three.
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3: Obo obeche no. 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Na bi wa iti mi bo Vision FC for na baso. Di wa ometi mi a hold you on Nation FC. Abe Prince Abri na. Yamo Babaso, Omayadia,
2: Muntari Tego, Mekaisa 2018, Oba Santi Kotoko. 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Was it still Omunyamitre, Omunyamitre, Ebefa? Bonnie and Trump, the starter and restart of play. P fellow H. Nafede in and out of play, Lona Bamansa from Pomanso. Nanyabre, Mayanga. A pair of one of our nations are far as a quam watches a goalkeeper baru Yamatre. Watch up and up on a tete. And the one I tell us to fish in a prima floor. What about it in Pim
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5: 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Results are so far, baby PM. Ewo match day 33 Ghana Premier League. No, ya bo 33 minutes. And na ekosu nations FC ni visin and no commentary na uti no will be a NCB. Mediama and a Heart of Lions game no and suato MS at now. In TB and start here. 11 wonders at 9 February. Kum Chelsea a question 1. Ebiana Stars 1. Young Apostles 0, Dreams FC 1, Gold Stars 0, Betem United 2, Kumasi Asante Kotoko 0, Betem United 2, Kotoko 0, they say Kotoko there within 30 minutes, and in 10 times more, kwa we anu akwa GS and we say kode, hey, Krobian Sudie, oh, dabi, Krobian Asante Kotoko, and they say, Timuya, neguma, nimuats, yeah, some matters, any house of folk game, you know, will be an NCB, some matters, 0, House of Oak 0, Kayona United 0, Swaddle Oblast 0, Huawei United Nimbus, Kenanyamba, so Huawei for the League no Omu Ejibo, Inti Enono. As at now, Resorsa, Epimno, Ghost Nando Duana, Epimno, Epim Eubichim, Betim United, Edia Gukotokatinem by 2 goals to 0, Offer Edikain.
2: no piano. Yet, Trosso, referee today. Nations player of Akusada from yellow card. Aquarium Abrantras at 28. Abdul Nafis Kwanati. Referee yellow card, Abdul Nafis Kwanati. One every kick in my nation, Sassiman of one quite naturally. Mosa, Goki Pantuna Baru. One is up again in Sasua Prae. One Yantiantio. Hatuna Baru. Men to a pull of Mansavia. What in the South Buffum? Yeah, we understand what Tanasia. What Fresa, Omna Mehano. Man, oh my, Ariana Boye.
3: Update Abana. Samate said, "You did not or cast at me."
2: Yabusua,
3: Koto Quentin or Mokoje for Ewa Tapa. Mediama, engine. First half for Magic to eat here.
2: GS Sports Life! GS Sports Life! Abrankasa, I am buried! Din.
3: Oh, that's it. No, nation supporters, no, Omo, yam sisi om krasi place de bobo no.
2: Yes,
3: because we share fans in a way.
2: Oh, we have park. We never quite be sure. Be man's a bad day, pa.
3: I know bad day. Supporters, no, any go, Omo go, but players, no, so no, Omo say Omo ma go ne ma.
2: What am I planning to happen in the past? Aba,
3: BYT.
2: Yes,
3: Betim. Three. Kotoko.
2: Nil. First half, 3-0.
3: Yes.
2: Now, I'm going to play a man who is in the show. I'm going to tell you, man, I'm going to play a man on the floor. I'm going to play a man on the mama. Put on a cycle. Hey, nice control. I'm going to play a cabin on Puffo. While they pass on the floor, I'm going to play a man on the floor. Touring. What a match. Mese me yam chese mo akwada kwade ya ote 5 for mane nyawo wa
3: goals ni flow e obetem ahadie goals ni white
2: ahadie mo ade
3: white
2: ahadie mo ade mo ade
0: she right
2: I am bare money a free kick e throw refragi throw refragi throw e diana star so Patrick Mensah goro and one of who's akutam 1-0. Bonnie Torin, Jan Kai. Patrick Mensah. Anguanka knows the Academy of Carella. And you know, say, no hard repair. I'm not to want to tell you about Ben Pim. Now, Bonabadia Branchana Aqua Siamua, open Bonnie Bonabai, Bonnie Say, Vision FC, Vision FC, Vision FC, Bonnie Bonaco, Bonabadi Vision, George, Piaman,
0: Jim Effing,
2: Abamedi Capitano, Nasrabi, Nessie Sayuana for Rafi, the one I trust Yanada.
3: Young Apostle, so Ati Wabokan. Can I be an assay over Romate?
2: Oh, Bianca, and I just saw very happy.
3: Ghana Premier League.
2: And there as well, menu, Bakuba, come here, you know. I'm at one manager. Hey, this is FC. I say Kasari. Why you want to buy a floor? Vision Asari Banaba. When you now. Bano, Baru Ato, or the Banato, the Banaka, come on. Nurses. Omanu Subamana Sabedi Manon, I know. I'm not here, Emmanuel. I know. Next Rabbi. I know the Banakwache. Emmanuel Asante. A Pimbana Mapanaba. A Pabedi Koki Patuna Paru. Ah, Baru the Banakwache.
0: Goal!
2: Goal! Mission FC. Nene is for dia. Amu pepia. And I go keep out una baru. Won't control bono. Swaya deo. Ya we are sabana beta Faruk Muhammad and him. Faruk Obama say. Man oh man, what a blunder.
3: Terrible mistake.
2: Yes, it's Nell. Vision FC won.
3: BYT. In such situation, you know, your name mistakes with you as a goalkeeper, Bono ever counts. I was all born in them. Let me name Adria now goalkeeper and origin because Valetti nation's down big time. Big time at the moment. Our team a year win, Upper Home, our year win. No, what the ball at check.
2: Vision FC once again. Oh, my goodness. Oh. This is unpardonable. Faruk Kubiam, where are
3: BYG.
2: You have got 39 minutes. Vision leading nations here.
3: Hey. Oh, the Ama nations. Echo Unya chance run now on Mexico now on sign and your opponent go. Where a gift up nations FC at the check. Vision FC because Bono now Bono possession you could have nations FC and tonight there is no way that nations vision a bit me and your Bono but you more defend strike and abaso or press a goalkeeper no and I keep on your mistake or far Bono a ball Bono to want them and you know from Paul Manson away to my in the second half
2: from Paul Manson away to my in the second half.
3: A Jumane, I had a thing. Say, vision about 44 points.
2: Yes, well, you know,
3: and our nations account 41. Wow,
2: oh, I got Santa Regi Tim Bakwaba.
3: I got
2: this is Bakwaba Kaho.
3: Danka, I had three.
2: Get our craft for Swamunko. Would have said the last time you open Liga, get our crane two teams back. I after 88-89 season. I just Stamford and Neiman Manchester United every year. Mr. Henry, I'm your team. NCBM. There be a three. And then wish you quite better two.
3: Yeah.
2: At least three teams. Ever greater Accra. Ever season. Ubenya Bua Tema. Ubenya Bua Accra. Yeah, Twasso. What am I ready? Brandon Enchi. Brandon Sapo. Enchi. Referee Bona Traline in Chetro. Mamma mia! Ekuruma ding! Adi Amanda Sinsefsi! Ya about 41 minutes! Ekwes Medja Nai! Emyenu! Amape ya banu banu abam nansu! Bona enchi an kwa sabedi! Kwa mbu ati obyum!
0: Jim F.A.
2: Kwa kwa kwa Kevin Ampofu! Ampofu Jim! Now! Bona kwa di Mashut! Mashut Abdala! Abdala Mashut! Abdala Mashut! Mashut! Great tenant, Abdullah Mashut, then should have heard one of now. Ali do Muhammad Ajibono, formerly of Lagos Cities, Ali do Muhammad, what him, then should have been Faruk Muhammad and Chanko, Yajibani Princeton, now Bono Ekuta, Nation Sassi, Joseph Efa, what about Aquache, Kevin Ampofu, what on Wassi, Wapia, Adama Captain General, General Captain, Emmanuel, Wahin, Wahin, General, Emmanuel, Ano, Ano to Abdullah Mashut, Mashut across the Bono Nasu, PC for Ibafro, Brandon. Brandon, I bet you control banana, but Jim Nanso, Pona Chassie, corner kick. Yabosima Gianna Miensa, 43 minutes. I got 2 more minutes of Ferica Banavier. And a time loss. Get run for the Becahu. Now for Ferica Banavier. Germany's nations have seen Sir Go. Vision FC 1. Nations have seen now. Vision FC 1. Vision leading nations. Answer me.
3: I knew it. I'm a tefe. Wabapa. Okay. Chances are, all nations are finding Nano. Goalkeeper no. I'm making sure I say, oh, deny nations FC from scoring. And you know, BYT. Ejumana. Ding nations. I say, omunya extra work. Second half. Omo double. Omo
0: effort. Jim
3: Say, I don't want to be back. I second half ready. a beer. Na yet me a wound nation says, oh, Premier League name blesses you. Diomu ye, said Twasu say, yeah. Na and you may be yetting.
2: None of my bad and banners have any vision as you not tell of you. I'm not sure if I'm not quite in senior or piano, so I'll be part of the other. I'm sorry. Any man, there's so much or back when you're not a Santi. A Santi, a piano, and my man of wine. When you're controlled on the camera. Wine, nation says, 44 minutes gone. A minute and a first half. Now, Panamedi, Joseph, what a strike! What a strike! Joseph, outside the box, just unlucky. Go kick.
3: It was good idea from the guy because Osha Baby, you know, decided say obeshi to the one. Oma try say Ombe Ura vision penalty boxing, but Omu Rema, Omu Division, this time around, no, oh yes, obeshi to from afar. But Yamona Basso, next time, you know, no man and I, Ashu from Kakra.
2: Thank Dombali, Wane Abdul Nafis Konate, Wamu Pano, and then Laparan, and Yabrante Bernard Quartin, a solid watch, you 2-3, 4-5, Babiahu, Amatuan and Tempas Arbanako, fishing for them, Yimano 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roughly, Eddie Rabetre, Yankai, Debeti Bessie, now, Banasavi, Brandananchi, Wasakio, Brandananchi, Wache, what about our opportunity? I'm not the answer. Whoa! Anye! Nari du Mohamed Ajibano! Wapianama Farouk Mohamed Goswara! Farouk Mohamed! Wabashasana Subana Pipa! Etorin! Debi Rafraji Faudi Achi Farouk! Rafraji Faudi Achi Farouk!
0: Body of
2: any man, nation, Sassy. I'm a Yasu.
3: PYT Anache set games, you know, we are set pieces this year. Or say, Ozia, a starting game, no, we can one, 3 or 4 times, and our nation senior free kick, our position this year. Them, you know, a expect, but we know, at the corner line, no, and channel, and deliver no, a bad thing, and the or say, nation's players, and almost come with you, but Romo, who cry out, on the first one, free kicks, you know, a bar, on me to me. At the DNA equalizer, no, because when you have free kicks, you know, now who was there, who was the chances, and you also want to catch more, not free kicks in a panel, or but to me a bon year, no, but to me a timid techano.
2: Yeah, I guess no can assess, I can go, then go to our president, Takonako. Opportunity coming up for our people in Pansaya, someone to attend from Kupamanako, Yadibano, Guanakuta. Vishinashi, Wamanya Kanta, Vishinashi, Kanta, Wamanashana Shimano Buahin and Wabaji. And now standing in Aquarama, Yimano Buahin. Vishinashi and Aquanakik. 5 minutes in Abosima, Mianu Kosima Miansa. 47 minutes, 31 seconds. Still, Nessie Sashida from Akamako Mentimenti. Nation Sachinel, Vishnas 1, Bright Yabuatelani alongside
3: Frederick Anoche.
2: 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Banaba, Oma Piani Di Mohamed, Nasrabi, shot across. Bona cross a throw, a cargo person in Makwatra. Touch around my body, a trauma to their television. Aduna Baru, Bakwa, Pedaman, and Tetan Banachan, and Sasha,
0: a simple William.
2: Nation says it's a part of They are now sitting on tenterhooks. Obi Antimin Trasie, who require us, what piano, no Achia Bibiakra, no Achavium, no Aha time, no Awusunity.
3: Oh, and say, Embrace
2: two
3: goals, says here, or mother form, and says, no, a ma situation, no, are you situation, are you more? Are you more, BYT? Because, say 0-0, yeah, we need 1-0 crown now, what we need game, no, but say,
2: short, Tabby, Brandon and Chisapon. One poor shot, and so we're nimble footed. Left hand, what we are called general turning, what we are now, and it unexpectedly. Name of goalkeeper
3: Godren
2: Metafe. I'm Metafe. A dear Bia Cromia, a Bacaye. I am Metafe. I'm a Pedaban Panamanic Cabinet of War, Pimbon Paracayman of Wahin, Wahin at the one of our nation's Achineco, Wahin, Watcha, Wahin, and in Shrinka, or Panaqua after Lamashut, what cross one Panafai Tabasin and Srabi? Or my intercepted one a throw in attack and throw. People are 15 to when the host are conference at the park crosses the touchline. It has been described as throwing him on a no. What a penalty referee, sorry, Nian Twasu. Still, GTNet here, GH Sports Life. Sorry, Nian Twasu. Still,

0: Shinasi, Pamu Ashapako, Enti, Fasa Fante, Vishinasi, Pamu LED, Nations, FC, and so our Abrankase, Wabra Vishi, this is Wamakasa Domada, Adriana Nomasa, Wonders. Two away wins, Fernandez is Walusu, just a home game that was against House of Folk in their last home game. Omo Epoya and San Omo de Baha, almost out of a cover queen. Janate, first half. This in FC one, Nations FC the home side now.
1: Well, BYG, Yamo two teams in Abaso. Oshe, chances by game in India. Nations FC, any chances no more than this in FC, but mistake a year goalkeeper no, Equia, you know, and a day Nations a form a Kabakwa. First half, Omo Entimianzi. And the first 45 minutes plus additional 5 minutes. Okaning in Aboma, 50 minutes, you're witnessing you know, first half. No. Nations. Upper over Vision FC, but the here Ewo Bomuno and a Vision FC Aya Omo Enya Wango Edia Gramu in the dressing room, second half Omo Eba. And you know, from Paul Manson and ourselves, Omo Jumaye, from Paul Manson Ewo and then Embrantiano, Omo Jumaye and then every papa papa because the next 45 minutes, you know,
2: also Omo Air Force,
1: Omo Etime Eldo Bono, Emmanuel Quavia says 100%. Also, I'm money 300% because at all costs, also, I'm winning game way. And as I say, Vision FC, it's me, and you 1-0. Oh no, Vision, no, the BB Nabone.
3: Nations FC. Vision FC 1. Farouk Mohamed. And Ama Atnano Akasa. Inti Farouk Mohamed. Wama atina kasa ewo Dr. Kwame Tiyi ago pamasu udru Dr. Kwame Tiyi na ago pamanasua ofe dikain aba newiye ye eye 1-0 sansu ena domani nkru eye 1-1 ediana stars 1 young apostles 1 dreams FC 1 ghost stars 0 11 wonders 0 bichim Brekum Chelsea 1 Kayola United 0 Swedo Oblast 0 Samates 0 House of Folk 0 Inti Sebane Sa
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3: League table no Teams na Eri Ewa Asehoni Enye Se se Nelsons FC Wakoto relegation him 41 point and ukuta. Na over from the top dia enye. Mediama ewo 59 points. Ghost stars. Ne points no eye 47 points. 57 points. 57 points. And the autosomy and sign House of Folk, L52. Dreams FC, I bet also a 9, or more 49. I'm about to sign Kotoko. 49 points. Adiana Stars, I bet also a noom, L48 points. 6, Aye, Samates. Oh no, L48 points. 7 Betem United 47 points. 8 Brekum Chelsea 47 points. 9 Kayola United 47 points. Kotoko Eda 10th Fabu with 46. Today say Kotoko and Vision Eda 11th. With 44 points. After Swedo Oblast at a 12 with 43. And Young Apostles at a 13. L 43. Basekoli Stars at a 14. 43. Heart of Lions. And also Eguta points, you know. That's a 42 point.

Nations. Baby, Odano. He say Nations FC. Or 41. Or the 16. Relegation zone. Ewa. 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Oda. Nti si se die. Nations FC. Baby, akeken kono. Ye nye die. Ye nye Ghana Premier League. No. Basa wotina fi. 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This is

tin so so ya e hon su e hru tin e wo Mohammed the 5th football academy pitch e wo Morocco memono atom 1.6.3 asempa 94.7 fm so they said the blood starlet of Ghana and there almost the top no white down no air white almost no so white and that Senegal Fonso ese omo top no green down no green almost no and also a green Ghana ewo left and just obo ediba right to say a cast possible and ke blood 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Aston Villa Benya 62, Liverpool, and so 59, and Bournemouth, and they, so no, or the autumn, and Europa, no, and I say, I Europa, no more, and or 55, and I Brighton, and so 53, and they. Yes, no, so any dear Elhoide Emo, Omo Reno, Ewo, Asia Hon Mua, EPN, West Ham United at the relegation zone, Tona was 38, into a no Ewo 16th and a 17, 16 Air Nottingham for a 17 Air Tona was first over 38, and 16 no 18 no Air West Ham United. And also a 36 in TNA, and they say, Ose, Ebre, and Ebetchness, and they said, they come, Ingram, Ewardia, Ekosu, Ewo, Morocco 26, and the 17 African Cup of Nations, Ekosu, Morocco, and they say, Ghana, Eban, Omoa, and the 17 Nations Cup, and they say, Ghana, Yaji, MUNUSC, and also, in T, Yinimbopa, but Senegal for 2023, Omo, and Ejie. Atom 106.3 Asempa 94.7 FM Sene se Refi Ningongo Nafata from ne se ukupima Namibia onu energy ne mfimfini tuine ko edema the blood starlet of Ghana watu wandi bwana chim na nsuda bia ntimi anko Ghana 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Senegal so they say betway for the love of the game betway and I don't know Adom 106.3 Asempa 94.7 FM.

0: anso dabi entimi enko ene e train advantage accordem the blast starlet of Ghana a train advantage accordem the blast starlet of Ghana to intent of defensive to in Ghana to bonachim a beti abrante a 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about cross nothing and sudabi within canwana sabranted a candiatum nakana etiki lead a corner kick advantage according the blast starlet of Ghana corner kick advantage according the blast starlet of Ghana Adum 106.3 as and 94.7 FM. So they say on the 30th of May, on the 30th of May, a T Havana, a walk and the equipi. Come up, pa. A corner kick, a cordema, the blast starlet of Ghana. Corner kick, a cordema, the blast starlet of Ghana. Bakumi, the Miansa. Wabum say to Edia Tia Bosim, Crossaba, go! The blast starlet of Ghana, Omartina Nakasa. The blast starlet of Ghana, Registry number 8, Onimbo Bobruta, Eric Edu Jamfi. Said, sir, your first match against Algeria, Eric Edu Jamfi, Oposuatna. And also Eric Edu Jamfi Wama Atnakasa. The blood starlet of Ghana Wana Senegal 0 Ofedi Kane. Yeah, more 10 minutes in pool. Beautiful play and good football. A nice goal from a branch editing the Eric Edu Jamfi. Eric Edu Jamfi Wama Atnakasa. Eddie Ama, the blood starlet of Ghana, 1, Senegal, 0. Yet, what game in the soap? Adum 106.3 SMP 94.7 FM. Umse, Rafi Ningongo. Minim, so, okase, okay, Vabia. Nabo, dear, Evan, if I'm Say BB Siana. So impossible bonny dear. But Eric Edu Jamfi go say no. A nice go pa. In T Stellano. Revenue so or Kwako Heva. I bet no comments. Hey, Papa Pau. Or so Kwachek Evano. Sanye Biano. Pushing. Ebay announce a saying and etie nice go pa there's a pussy na abad I'm playing in the obi se go po the crowd tell line the crowd outside the Ibrahim outside the enti yehe Rafi Ningongo on Efi Namibia 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And upon 9, sharp, Ekosi 6 p.m. Ehobe de Bruta. Games for the day, including the 5-a-side football competition, penalty shootout challenge, flip the bottle, and fun quiz ebe koso sack raising up a relay games you know nyina ebe koso e ho and ye 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kwa we free ho kwa o se dey na bo go he as revenue se na bo go he dey na wo revenue na ho ye dey open wire dey
1: push no say I should be to the foul. She the way incidents in this by but nice goal. I still now I'm on checking me and I just saw but off there and you're offside. But I think say be your badge. This is be your badge, foul.
0: Washat it, foul.
1: Washat it. And yeah.
0: Now go and say, na yene fara.
1: Yene fara say so.
0: Referee Mungu pa.
1: Hey Charlie.
0: Keep on and then it's on a ball, no.
1: But
0: about the so much challenge. Oh, sir, David Raya, Adiano. When the West Ham United, this is way different. We'll be on Sodimo.
1: It's here, it's Washevi.
0: Ningo, Washevi.
1: Washevi.
0: Only two coaches, no, near here.
1: I'm discuss it. And
0: I'll cut it.
1: Wani
0: go
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0: Ningo go nti boy enye ne fe. 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
1: Wani go no. Wo shem say how are omuko wi ma goalkeeper no. Ebe hwe ho no na ma wa just allow a goal. Had said it was a nice goal and I believe say guys you know say na udi kaka your first game almost start see ah share two quick goals and I need ya tra wa a ball draw no just around omu say I just allow goal no go ma ya hwe say meet me and we need this particular game am here a lot of preparation and ogumuni guys ya ye call Ivory Coast na sefu na until Senegalese no so eh one of the but you side or more talented
0: any reverend ko heba no far away so ko heba any you look at
1: your physical part you say
0: this is Senegal for no one
1: day kakrapa no
0: one day
1: kakrapa 12 minutes and what you say any bad game kra gomwa very nice
0: any bad game but next is so
1: pao Dr. Kwame Chei last season gomwa ushe position pa Nations AD year, Obeke Abasake, Wolisas gave me a boobium and a ma, leg a crap position on Moshe Sibium, could be to me, I leg no moment to me, Angie. Nah, Nations Charlie, I feel in my vision at Twano. And so far, Usher Resort, Ebana, Ebian Washi, Pau, Shasanti Kotoko, Kotoko. First half 3-0 and a bit of United and the Sunday Grenade, the USA, the
0: first half, the only goals in India is
1: very bad. Hassle folk and then summer test to 0-0. And to go back, results, see the Yana League, you know, see our neighbor. But Kotoko,
0: young apostles, a direct card,
1: red card,
0: what direct card,
1: yeah.
0: A bit to me, direct card, a crowd, yes, oh, Doma.
1: Diana,
0: young apostle, which made the
1: young apostle for sure.
0: Oh, my Diana and Sano, and any bit of Brino. Oh, my Diana and Sano.
1: It is the idea you're shedding by Kobe Joanne, Hawaii, 11 wonders. And now you weep, all blacks and so, whom's a moti.
0: Oblast need to win today to be secure.
1: Yes, and
0: Oblast in yes,
1: very sad.
0: It was the last match when you got to Kumasi.
1: Yes,
0: and we acquired 3 days.
1: Oblast said to me, I'm sure I'm coming up the MC investment or more year ago, more show more buy after 60 years. Oblast, about Premier League, and I'll buy all the same. I'll call the NSA 1-1-2 no more. Mobile Bruni and Modern Starty Fati Pa Major Kwai now Mingo on Swaba and Usha position of Blast da. And so much we fight hard. I guess our party being Guasis and also do.
0: And yes, I did not say any Guasidia. Ah, he was so driven hard, Jipa. A behind Papa Menadao, Ewa Abran Kasi is still 51 minutes. I Nation 70 Vision FC 1. So they said the blood starlet of Ghana, Nsebi, Samson, and Sidiga, Nsebi, or Fair Tosso, and I say Edikai, 14 minutes so far. Until I make catch all say, as some perfect UCL fan day, as some perfect UCL fan day, Senator Sakwan Biaso, Yamia Duma, on the 30th of May, Emu Ebese, Ebe de Bruta, Ewo T. Havana, Nebian said to me, I conkain. Senese, a boy for Mukutemu, Womu Eboy, Nafe, Asempe FM, UCF Fante, na supported by Atum FM, and Afe Atum TV, Atum Online, na comment no Abba, ya Gianni. 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Ninina kama pa. 16 minutes of passing so far. 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
1: Any move piano, such via corner should be our safe situation. No? In the Yamo Godren Ametefe, Yamona Paso. Wano and I keep a year vision. I will game him ever pens happily.
2: Yen Kasa go back here, ba. And one day still. I'm at the top of the Ametefe.
1: Once again,
2: Ametefe. Ametefe. What's that to one of them?
1: A drew near area.
2: Don't go there.
1: Go there.
2: Gordon Ametefe, just 19 year old boy.
1: Yes.
2: Former player for Young Red Bull FC. No, I got my Young Red Bull 2014. And I guess you qualify. I'm not going to qualify. No, I'm not going to qualify. By Ametefe. Yes. 19 years.
1: 19 years.
2: From Young Red Bull FC.
1: Yes,
2: yes, yes, yes, yes, yes,
1: yes, yes,
2: and I yes, yes, yes, yes, yes, yes, yes, yes, yes, yes, yes, yes, yes, yes, yes, yes, yes, yes, yes, yes, yes, yes, yes, yes, yes, yes, yes, yes, yes, yes, yes, yes, yes, yes, yes, yes, yes, yes, yes, yes, yes, yes, yes, yes, yes, and there was a Casarwa, I saw you see for us at Chesawa, one of the man of Wahin, Wanya Quakabana, the affair Chabas Rachi, that should have been my Bonafro, or my Bonafran and Asante, one Chanko, from Wachada from Magibono, or Panakakama, Arata Kavan Ampofo, or Tenama Brandan Asante, Brandan Ayam, Arata Brandan Enchi, Brandan Enchi, Sapo, Sapo, or Banashem, Masud Abdullah, Masud Abdullah, Masud, what are the Banapia, Emmanuel, Emmanuel, what Pedaman Manachem, opportunity! Oh, my goodness! Mamma mia!
1: Oh!
2: Man, oh my!
1: Oh!
2: Oh! Buona po! What people are not cross man so? Oh my god! Oh my god! Well, yeah, now you're in a film. I'm not just someone tete. What papa wanna to more film? Samson, Isaac Asarisu film. Abraka Abram. Abraka Michael Abraka. One is the chief Allah Hassan Chipsa. A former player for Pobo Kwani Diade Elimina Sharks Chips Asuya Deportivo Boy Ama Piyamba Nansirabi Gwana Ntmianko Chips A Wane Nam Yepa
0: Ama Piyamba Ntmianko Adum 106.3 Abusa Force NSA Ghana Premier League March Day 33 Asat Na Oko Kupim Ewo Sama Boya Hans Fok Minu Ekase Omane Samates Nedi Abweni Ewo Sama Boy Na Samates 1 Samates 1 Hans Fok 0 Samates 1 Hans Fok 0 Nations FC 0 Vision FC 1 11 Wonder 0 Brikum Chelsea 1 and Biana Stars 1 Young Apostles 1 Dreams FC 1 Ghost Stars 0 Betim United 3 Kotoko 0 Kaila United and Swedu Oblast in Subia and CB and a year resource. I would do a Nina Abba Yede Emo.
2: BYG,
1: they say, baby, I give me one moment. A bit me as a sabi. And you know, from 4 months will change now. Why you know, Yamshe say tactical change and why you bet me as a sagi with Yamana. Yamshe said, Chef's name, a brocano, a bet me a best a game, no, and Yamad Nations FC. Nemo Adia Bibiani Ghostas and so at Womoka.
2: Ghostas at Seneca.
1: Seneca.
2: Hey, Ligi Yabo Simadio Siawaha. Nations FC Nail Vision FC 1. 60 minutes gone. 30 more minutes to go. The Nations and your free kick. Baby, I'm not an adjacent. Hey,
1: some matters, and so I share a crack.
2: Oh, some of the house and share that. Even Kanachi Ashwashi Tam, FA Cup, Coach Banzola, and another coach some matters. Only has a prim penalties.
1: See, I
2: don't want to tell me now.
1: Dreams as I take a lead. No,
2: do one game, and I do go. Bonnie, a tricky cardaman, as you see. Opportunity, and I'm up in the chair. That's a goalkeeper. God in the FA.
1: Wow.
2: God in the metaphor. What has everyone part of my cabraqua? A proper gym, a bakaqua, a rakapa singer, and I'm not gym at all. A sharp natural goalkeeper. Once again, God in the metaphor.
1: Point, I never shot, you know, ever.
2: And if so, sir, but oh, Shababia, what if for us of a year less?
1: Yes,
2: it is from ourselves. But so, oh, we are at your bottle.
1: I get deflated, yeah,
2: I can be who
1: get the assembly back.
2: Yet to us about a chance and true. Yet to the Tia Nations FC Vision Boysro. One year determined. I'm not about a tether banachim. Nancy Abbey Party and Chiman Quark, Bona Chancellor Cookie. Cookie care about the Tia Nations FC by the Vision. Yiman on Asante, or Pedabana Tente, Edibana Nations, Omatako, Nesu Antimane, Ali Duman Adibon, Ali Du, ah, play away a house and Panama, Omapiamania Tua, Fatin and Surabi Great Defending, Yiman on Asante, or Yiban Yaponaso, Visrasa Ibanibium. Now, I want to pass Ali Du, Ali Du Attachi Rafi Faria Mali Muhammad, Ali to Muhammad. In fact, and people are your Pajuma. I am in one papa, papa.
1: Oh, champ, if you know water, on Chimopia.
2: One Chimopia. Bonnie and Picky, Ali do. A piano son of Banaco, Banaco, Quadi Farouk, Farouk, Nazo, Wakako Pia, Guania Shopom. 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Uri za Farouk mama no she goal.
1: Yes.
2: No si academy Nelson self you. O fi wahoy.
1: Okay.
2: O she goal su sa ro ba Nelson. No unu so ro de call vision na. One is an Abbasha.
1: Out of who?
2: Yeah, 26 year old Farouk Mohammed. Bonnie, I'm a Pedaban Banachemo Naso. You wanted your club on his shot. Dabia Gokic. Bonnie Gokic. They say,
1: you come Chelsea, so I should do. Never want this.
2: Oh, Chelsea born there, done and dusted. In futuro kura chavi. Hey, Bonnie attempt can hold up. 65 minutes gone. 25 more minutes to go. GH Sports Life. MTN us everywhere you go. Nationwide commentary. 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Double MTN.
1: Yes.
2: Everywhere you go.
1: Because of Momo.
2: What has it?
1: Money and niches and crowd. Uko who is Momo up now? Sale emu atefo
2: ai unza wori abandela no match obi aka
1: match obi aka
2: mimi risu ayi ni bio 399 no
1: yeah
2: what you say bosu mi tia 399 mi tibi risu ni be 5 months
1: ube finisher ube
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1: MTN pe
2: 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You man of one, one of Natana Quasi, Nana Quasiamaka Chabuan, FAO Nana Kwasi Amo Wafa Wabranchero. Yes, Trasso,
1: Kotokonso, etimi atene kanu.
2: What you back wall?
1: Yes, the 3-1.
3: Omen 4-1.
1: Asante Kotoko.
3: Omen 4-1.
1: Tim Edruba, be no upper league in Ajano. Is he? Is he Asante Kotoko, Ebre, Obo Bre? The Tim Asha Asante Kotoko, a canum yensa, Omati, a canum bako.
2: Well, I had a goal behind my goal about never making such an affirm. In my day, Bonnie and Freaky Edmund Nessie Safsi. Bonnie and Freaky in my Nessie Safsi.
0: In she rises,
2: and she sends League of Musa. Bye bye.
1: Oshe.
2: They were
1: standards in the city. It was a league table.
2: But you need 3 points.
1: Yeah.
2: And we are going to obey a draw. And I win. And now we'll soon pass. Or the head to head.
1: Yes.
2: This is a rate. This will be a Nessie Kwasai. All blast on.
1: Aye.
2: All blast on Sensei.
1: Go beyond my assets now. Maybe.
2: Go beyond my. This all blast will make up 43.
1: Yes.
2: This one is soon to sue to Kotoko. Now Nessie's. Ekwase
1: Ekwase
2: Karela
1: Eno
2: Edin
1: Edin Nations are made human eye Edin Oma made human eye
2: Gabriel say Wano nwanya go di ama samates no Wano siya former Sokwa Deportivo player Oko Park Academy Eze yeah. Friend Namoro Soka Academy Ena Gabriel ko Park Eno ode ako PM Enso ewa ye samates Wano swase go And Satria Badiama Fishin FC. Arancha Fasan and Akwasia Muafrim. 20 shattered, 30 shattered abum. Your friend, sir, Abdul Nasiru Sumaila. Sansra Musa, Zaitana Lassaso, Ewa Tatra Hono Subabem, two tennis. And a Fishin FC Foye. Sela Kurumade.
1: A Conidia. Why did your man nation FC? A pretty my idea, because I'm moving here to go. I'm a person of a Kali. Almost goes no movie game by 2-1. But Osha vision so tactically, I'm a discipline. Team so with me a real defensive. And you know, your more nation vision technical bench, you know, and then one place in our upper so technically, I'm a good.
2: Shanghai, one air free kick. 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
1: We
2: all. Senana Lassa, Abba Mwanye, Wabba Bonnie the Aperium. Alas and Zetai, Washa Jesse number 43. Just 21 years, small boy, our free fish. Kevin Banaco, a Mapia Bonaso, Buana Babedi Buahim, Buan Banaco, come out some Abrancha Masud, Osarmaqua, Cosman Nasrabe, Chips of Ruko and Chantmanca, Buana Sabedi, Yawan Abrancha Manola, Noma Crossabano, Chips.
1: Just simple touch.
2: Joseph Alasa Chips are
1: Fauti,
2: Quantima had a Banaco. Man, oh my!
1: Name Adriana Chipsa Origin. Because boy, in your boy, also to be mixed ball with you. Boy, in your boss, I'm mixed ball with you. BYT. Oh, yeah, who? Baby, I drew, no, I am myself. So, wonderful with Tika Bono. Went here for a simple ball.
2: Human of Wahin. ama piama no so ba na kwa ntima nko e tin se wiem na na sira bi ya fa o pe pa je fa sara saki kan kwonim e dia ma de shin sa cho ma tun ntampa so ba na me di ma na la no when you throwing
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1: we dey supporters no crowd of Vincent Place in the Ejia Park in so forward of UIT o share fans no wo mo reactions of nations SA boy o mo ye na compared to players in Ejia pitch in so UIT difference reso minim say nation players no o mo nya we say game we o man win game we o mo ko relegation dia I don't know.
2: 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Nation Self Vision 1. Bright Abuatel and your alongside.
1: Frederick Anochi.
2: And now, Prankase. Ya GS Kaiser. Ya Bogumsa. Akashima Dumaki. Ghana Premier League Mate 33. Ya Boriaka one game. 1 week game. Nyani week no on us a season in the bar. Nareo League na Cafe Kafanas. Nations FC Abaria bo Africa finance abajana bo fokwata no yebi
1: yeah
2: yenya team apense Kim Faisal
1: yes
2: one should the dreams for yebi
1: yes
2: yenya team mitisab ho voradep omo sha aya Leopold Stars 1992 no mare but no ma ji Africa nemo bafo one Kim Faisal dia no man team ane apega banu bana chemo opportunity na so mai bana fo one say wow this is for a club on a tour. I'm a club on a floor. But I'm just a try to be a champion. Come watch out to one of my man on a Sante. Or the back one, Michael and Brokwa. I brought out to one of the 10 man on your chips. Chips are freaking us up in one of your bonnet inside. As I'm already coming on pop from Jim Floor. What about Quack one, Quack one, let's see something about a chip. So, this is just up in one of your friend Lassa. Why you want your brother inside? Watchers are the banachim. Vision has happened when we are Quanati. One inside still. Quabranta Kevin and Puffo. Watania, you pump on cock when you man up for him. Why are Tanya Kikama? Why are Santa and Kevin and Puffo? I'm Puffo, I'm a short and I should have been. A cookie cap on the entire nation self. 74 minutes gone.
1: 16 minutes
2: to go. As far as we follow 7 is concerned. We talk about the duration of a match. Mashut. One up here for Mama. I brought your friends here. Swahini Suleiman Abam. Sounds from here, Brandon Ephraim. Hey, support us in TSU. Wamuru from Pomas, one of Frederick and Zoli Bam. Brandon Enki. And on the Kuta. Timono. What you want to teach him? Pia. Why you not him? A 22 players about. Said the Swahili, Suleimana, opportunities for Vision FC in Asirabi. Bonnie and Kona Kiki about the Antian Nations.
1: UIC.
2: Send in our coach line at the Asamba Adachi.
1: They say, said Nation, and you have any game we are after match, you know. And yeah, and
2: the Asamba Adachi, coach from Paman Soma Anga.
1: Osha, pipe, when our supporters, you know, for the Ura, net, you know.
2: Mabuza, aye!
1: Hey! It's you.
2: Ebe, whoa!
1: Ebe, who that is?
2: One get 10 plan, hold up! MTN, us everywhere you go! MTN! Nation says if one Akasa, Tadu, Amakasa!
1: Yes,
0: she
2: right! I'm going to go to
1: the coach!
2: One must say! Change the coach! Change the coach! Not!
1: Change the name!
2: Amania Breto Chuamansa.
1: Omo who is there? Omo supporters in the ground.
2: Not you, the floor, and almost a Brandon. I'm saying,
1: oh, Bobono. Anyway, you never free, bro.
2: Amania Chuamansa, or coach, so. From Pamansu, soon as you know, why you not? Germania.
1: On Tessa, Odogobi.
2: Germania. Yava 75.
1: 15 minutes
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2: 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Amo come back. Police for wa fe police for so kwa ho. Amo so kwa ho. Wali e free kick.
1: And after performance so about the other.
2: Yes, bo amo pa jana so na mbabi kura. Amo kwa gu.
1: What a game.
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2: 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I'm not saying I'm not to one. Oh, Bonnie, a quarter kick. You have 77. I got 13. Scoreboard in India. Doom.
1: Yes.
2: Doom.
1: And behind the scenes, so
2: yes.
1: Three hands were
2: yes. Scoreboard in your pretty view. Baby, I'm going to my answer. I'm going to one at them. Opportunity for Nurses, Nesrabi, and Yanya Sadan Wajim, Vishin FC, Nesis Asati, Amapia Marusubana Babidi, Abraqua, Nesrabi, once again, Amaklaban Yafuo, Koki Pasabe, Ivan Yabanato, Panabedi Kwamwache, Watcha Jim, Orbana Kwanas, Susum Panas, one of my Emre,
1: Janastas, Ashe, two young apostles, one.
2: Janastas, two young apostles, one. Sir, is the apostle still on me? I say because
1: I have no daffom.
2: Now, my piano so. Baba, ready. I'm a gem, King Dabby. You see, Chips and Tianco. A piano so, Banachemo, Dabby. Baba, ready. Come watch it. 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
1: byt o she game bi se ya nation fc Why and a year Kellerman ever knew more or did you never see the material?
2: Says that Obian war, I'm not so and then click him on what's been changed. I'm not to order upon an air brand and keep your Santaya
1: support. Yeah, performance will
2: create your own so delay board or what you're talking about. In open spaces in the Bona Udama, what's the day? Bona by a throwing.
1: In the nation, a year will be our did you never see the material? So, Yakasa and then Ray. And the power and the hero, the madness of your movie.
2: My cannon, Pacaco Fabolo, Anache, the boy, 81 or Banacha, stop him. Oh, corner kick,
1: a corner,
2: Bonnie, a corner kick in the ma. Nations of C. Bonnie, a corner kick in the ma. Nations of C. Bonnie, a corner kick, Mount Swahimi, Swahini. Suleiman, wapenda man bana chemo na so vision for us happy body beam. I'm sorry, bana ram once again vision FC. they are in for a purpose. Now, Barabadi Ali do want to have control. Let's see, Sassy. Usually, man, at all. Opportunity for me. This is goalkeeper. Gordon Ametepe. Once again. Was that denied? Let's see, Sassy chance. Party at your bang about Quartin and Srabi. Bonnie and foul. Bonnie and foul. Yellow card, Aquadama. Yimano Boyan.
1: Dreams of C. Three. Be any ghost stars one.
2: I just go.
1: Even ghost stars Eddie red card.
2: I just go. League in here.
1: Mediama
2: dia.
1: What a
2: fuck. In Tuna Manama Swa. A coronation match tomorrow.
1: Yes.
2: Because a win or a draw. Omaji League. Tianyepa. This is Omolusu. A win or a draw. Omi a champion.
1: Mediama game. And also, it was one. Mediama. I should want.
2: Oh, any Omaji League. They say, Omoba G League, you know, and with 5 points.
1: Yes.
2: Pick up on a 10-10 banachim. Alidu, are you born a banaba? Banabedi Banaman Quarti. Or Jim, now, Omnibaniko, Omnibaniko, Banasa, and I saw Christian FC, I saw Piabanaso, and Pabadia Prata, George Tai, Omapeta Banachim, him born an answer, I will go kick. Born in my day, Toban and Tampaso Ban and Triaco, PC Napsi, Wamasa Club on Ibium, Nessie Satea Quanapa Quanaba, now lead the moment for PC Napsi, I lead the moment, what's up, Rancha Fence, Abdul Nasil, Uncle Anim, now Chapaso, Imanolano, Imanolano, Anarchy, Ano, Anole Pass, what about a two opportunity in Srebi, SH, Bonas Wamati, Bonatasha Trovin. 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
1: Give me the BYT share the Nema Eki Kakona. Wishing for the
0: year for now,
1: even the nation set a kind of money 1-1 grana. Only okay with the resource now.
2: One more because of head to head.
1: Head to head. In the nations and at all costs.
2: Say, the other one nations in this last game, you know, Sevishi Kolusukra. I'm going to pass three teams, even 45-45 Nibi.
1: Yes.
2: And I said, points are moving. I have 44 Nibi.
1: Yes.
2: Normally, the head to head now random. And also, a bad team. Team Bian will be 44. I'm going to say, this will be out of France about two drawn games.
1: Yes.
2: And I said, Oblast about drawn, you know. And I own. But I came with 3 points. I'm going to say,
1: Indino. So next year will be here. I say, only a
2: game. Japan out of France. So any 44 will be there. Next year, Sabsi, not vision. Eko Luswa to Adriana. Next year, better qualify because Japan out of France. Home and away. To any 6 points. Do any 6 points, no. And on Kwana we also vision. So yasha onusuri nations. When you four. Was an wababa draw. Yasha no Japan out of France points onusuri aye. And alliance also ne vision points onusuri aye. Near the ahead of Beckham.
1: And you know, all the nations, so
2: everything,
1: every new crowd, and come on, drawing it.
2: Aha, Nanka, factors, no, and consider 45 points in the area. Ah, Piamana, command goalkeeper, Abrante Avanza, Aduna Baru, a pedalant, Alibana Trim, Captain Bono, Nasrabi, Konata Ibana Flo, yay, Panasabin Zoli, or Jim. Hey, Atwan Pao, Nasrabi, BC NFC. Say, say, I'm with defending boarding now. Yabasai, 85 minutes.
1: Yes.
2: Still, I can see my best room.
1: Yeah.
2: Jaya Naye. Jaya Naye.
1: Says, see, yeah, I say, Paris was Habani, the Diama Ajiligan. Says, your Omashe, Heart of Lions,
2: one day, and
1: now, Ghostas, and so Elusu.
2: 3-1
1: in Ghana Premier League 2025-2026
2: in advance. Ebi anwa kwenye suwa unqualified player biya. Last game ya betero. Na yentu asu, wana veni imanona no, anona yeko, imanona no, wakwa subanu banashem, nesura bi GA Sports Live. Live commentary from our brankers in Dr. Kwame K Sports Complex. Aha, hey, action, ebe wuse, Edri Bruta. Supporters name free gate. Nelson still players name disappoint you. It was a blunder. And a more former player, Farouk Mohamed, as a punishing woman.
1: Yes.
2: I am Rawson.
1: The atmosphere, no, and
2: your condition for Nations FC supporter, but a condition for Association Football.
1: Yes, happy.
2: A real money be beyond such an excellent. Never memoir a day. Bonnie at Temple, who had a vision player, I could have for my stretching off the field.
1: I had did the Amman Nations FC.
2: Yeah, they stretch a number. Yeah, Fanatriso. MTN was everywhere you go. MTN was everywhere you go. MTN, Bwama Daroma, Ghana Premier League commentary across the nations. TH Sports Life. OPATM, OPATM, OPATM. Yapim swap him, swap him, swap. Yes, Jenny. Emwa Aden. Adiama Nations FC.
1: Omo fans, you know, are very, very disappointed in their team because time and the era stadium, you know, Oshé atmosphere. Now Oshé Nations supporters, you know, they were no more cut out with confidence. Say, energy of when Biaso, Ombeche, Vision FC, two or three goals. As at now, they say Adiana Tenyama Vision Asian Nations 1-0 Omun Timin Tiena BYT. Omoye very, very disappointed in their team.
2: Well, 90 minutes in the Ayaswana, sir. 90 minutes in the Ayaswana, sir. Vision FC. Interview Mabe and Satraya. Mouse player by Cuba. And Nations FC nil Vision FC 1. Bonabem Fifa Babedi Zoli. Such a quality player, Emmanuel Ano. Welcome to Division 1. Bow. Go back to Division 1 for us here. But
1: player,
2: we're not so much. I know
1: qualities now. ABR, Nations FIBR team be ever fun.
2: Yes.
1: Team be beating me up, I know, because. All quality, you know, it was so, you know, such qualities, you know, on also as a player and all reserve, Obeko Division 1.
2: Yes, hey, and it will be a better Obeko. So, our contract, this is one year freaky. Mountain, a simple FM. This is actually almost a potassium in our time. You could do, and can't already answer quatrem. They must be si fire and satray. Omaya Brant has 23 days of film. A casual already has a quatrem. They must be si fire and satray.

Well, okay, Isra FM, so any Yegusua at the Ghana Premier League. Live commentary, you know, Eddie Damwo. Na Nessis FC Aja Omanya penalty Abase no. And the iron and no score line of my Mrs. Suzuka cram for mamma. Brady, ye call na ye de ye program no Eddie Abreu or Hine or Hima B.

0: day a program no the threshold and no air basso ewo asokwa and ti ye try to me the new Unity Church International asokwa de and behind Unity no oil a ho anna jumadi no air basso in tight to me nina 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
1: And
0: they mean to mention
1: it. And I would not want you.
0: Mean to mention it.
1: Keep a report to Mr. Aboru. Penalty. Pressure where we will be. No, I said penalty.
0: Okay. Yeah, Collins. So, I'm with you. I'm here now. Monsa. And yeah, you know, for me say ye if he did not ascend free her and he mohena monsam fan to move for my neja. Young for program no and so Emma, your listeners, and so no, if we dear Coso, a war a year, in this church ornament, you know, as I have a pen and common easy chair from a garbage around the foreigner, baby Jones, so now ten and cardo. Omapoana, and I say, Stona,
1: baby, I can't come at 30 seconds.
0: I come at 30 seconds.
1: I keep an eye, dear, me, you know, I'm in Jassy.
0: Come at 30 seconds. Mary, say, be a meeting man, you're feeding the dear, Mr. Feeding, no, Mensanka has it, and the Ayago Bewa. And you know, I'm say feeding the in your beam. Set time now, so in 90 minutes in a swan. Monquano may never feed him into the iron. I don't know. So I said, you can say you're feeding by your ready now. Your room, no, your share table, there, the way table, there's yaya. Ghana Premier League table, no. Oh, my power. Okay, Carola United and Swire Barco, all blacks, and so into me and tear. Ya kase ya omende bako edi ya tumunti no. 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Owe Ghana Premier League table na. Life one se ana isi etie. Mediema league indi isi ade omaji. With 59 points.
1: Joma.
0: Isi ade mediema aji. 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Ana eye hatofuk etosu eye miyaza. 51 na edwiana. Etosu enai. And a dream self to Tosu a Numisia Kawela United and song a summer test and one Pia Santoroco and Kroya Birkum Chelsea. Police stars Tosu Edubaco a Yapandu Art of Lions. Do me know as Radu All Blacks. Do me as I Young Apostles and a do num do nine a Nations and a do me as a Dabi do num num a Betim United Vision and so Dabi we the MSA a Nyay.
2: From Jail Justice, my issue is a few coins Monday to Friday from 3 to 6 p.m. Now say, say, dear, you are too much in it. Mimo Aquina, I'm what they radi assay. 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
3: One morning, they call a demo, they call now, they were making love. 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
2: Yeah,
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2: days, there you want. You bet you and pa, Eddie, you're hopeful. Sports drew so dear. Many now say, I'm for you, and a crime your body. Ebema was serious.
5: I'm going to send you for
2: me. I'm me born yon dear ko dear ko. I'm a dear chow nasty. And son I best so crown. Mini sister Sandy be a guy. Ebe ma fila. Eye juicy na dia kufie. E yo fear quinso o fear quinso. 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Yeah me.

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A simple from UCL funding. Afi. Ayaja. Our banners on Song Kong Kong. Anoko 9K. Yendia Gudia Hodroni at Teddy Pines as yet. Five aside football competition. Penalty shooter challenge. A man in Mema. Flip the bottle challenge. Fun quiz. Sacre. Sesame Bray. A Teddy a big deco if you want to miss. Afi Hotel and Uni. 4 p.m. Aya the grand finale. Asna versus PSG. Yes, sure. Jan Screen Soccer. No live commentary. Yasuwa to my family as a perfect. Twine and win. That's a match in a panarea. You have the most swab preparation. Nasa Nasa Boninkuma Sassi. Solo cool. It's a detonation. A 30th May. Our Tia Van at Tema Community.

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1: On a fair family, Jerry Justice, my issue is a few coins. Monday to Friday from 3 to 6 p.m. Now say, say, dear, you are too much in it. Mimo Aquina, I'm what they radi assay. 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
5: so. Out of 1.2 billion, no, there is 600 million. The patch of Vuvuzela, who they did, won't you out of
6: the court? Motua Mamia, Namotua Manila, and Tel Vanderport. Say, Market Yakra, Neil and Tel Banaman. Ah!
4: Nanso I was sent no kreno a dead ye and tishia me a kriya watch we yadom a by a juada and u kwada yumre bia 8:20 PM a watum 106.3 FM so ni abema o mino pima kwa ni mu a ho and a banning issues yen ni she
7: Mercy Ships, aye nyumekuo bia omo nsha abayase, na omo sha bwa amanfo mo omo ye omo operation titiru bia wanje wanshe. 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

0: Send our brand to see ADA. 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

0: and you may not see our fellow Ghanaians, and I'm going to go to the house. We are sending Ghana in Nigeria to my drum 106.3 as I'm planning 4.7 was sentiment. And Shanabu say 104.5 Casafidia. You come with Hanyad, you know me, and so many of them, Ying Nan Yakabumwa. Super weekend news, because you may not last, go and call Baba King Cardia, and some sort of Yasubinam, say, Mr. And so when you go, meaning baby, I want a mini baby, I will feel a woo coffee, and so on baby, away, dear, and your fan of first street, Cocombre, and your sacre. I had your gugu pie, now some kitchen, baby, and be very, very careful. Most of our drive, more carnival call, my wife, as I said, so said, yeah, as your moon and one way, yeah, a betting your touch a pa. 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
3: It is protected expression under article 21.1A of the 1992 code. And the false news charge. A man expressing a political opinion about judicial conduct is not publishing false news. Not by any honest reading of that. This prosecution of Abronye is built on sand, and we, the party, will watch it fall. The bail denial, a judge who forgot his oath. By the way, that was not his first. Let me turn to what happened in that courtroom. It demands its own separate and pointed rebuke. Counsel for Mr. Abronye presented a bail application. he argued on solid grounds. The charges, as we all know, are misdemeanors. The accused, as it was made known to the court, has a fixed place of abode. He is a known public figure with reliable sureties. His health and family responsibilities were placed before the court. The prosecution opposed bail on one ground only, that Mr. Abronye, if released, was likely to commit similar offenses.
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4: aha yɛ abetifi chemas technical list me ne yɛ nyaje saying all students are from Abosa, Abes Ryan, I hear donation at this year, San Mofrano, Akasa 2 and 4. I buy Yanni Femu de Pai Boyen, Avotrin. 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
0: 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Na a year as una for Ghana National Association of Teachers. Ladies a year society a kuba ku ho what you are feeding that and a penny put a bones in your quenya or the other side dear a kwa ma bansi wedia da braka. Teachers accommodation wa kwa chin to wedia abaimre.
6: District now it covers as una for north and south. Now, in these two districts, and I do back what you say, I have considered the army of demands at the chef. And maybe I am better. Incredible brace, who can credible brace, so I am Bushan Bushan, so most of the time you will be a Bushan of Crana occupied. Is it a Chinese Pedia High Crana Ed? It's a Papa Sakuna, so I have to say, I'm afraid of buying penny for. Sir, the DK teachers' quarters, a idea who here pay or in various communities, and a woman's own basis be a my. And Casso Muni be the answer. Good one, I want to.
0: Nipa yatin in Kay, aye, Peter Bonsu, Wano, Anna, a yetitani at the Ghana National Association of Teachers, NAT, no Krabata, a war as soon as four a year district. Na oh, yeah, Anna, Eja, Wamua. A quote you made the NYC BA, a titania, one no yayino set troform, at the ma as soon as four district, a ja at nut, at no crabatano, a milk one warm watino, a ja, a wamoso casacasaya, casacasabia, the Isaac, Aite, as which I'm saying, Ukrainian. District me and me, one more bread papa papa papa papa senti, the penny in a car, one should be a truss.
7: Commitment, and I say, to watch a woman, human, a medina. And yet, Bibia, a chosen I say, Omu, but you may be a name more how anti might be no, it may be a na I had the ammo. And I said, it may be a so omu call on the station, I be one more. Omu take maybe a mono if say a honor and dying and want some air demo. You say, to be a mushy, a corner, maybe a night of my day. So many a car, apple, and I say, boom, you should cry, yeah, it should be motto. It may be a night of my day. See, no any or how be a ya, it's me a how I might be a mean to me, uncle. Lemon, you may be a dear. Can I say a dimpa?
0: And Tinipa attending, aye, Isaac, Aite, and one no aye trough for, one also one of the summer, and what a year, and on young three, a yet not in some way. Na, me found quo a year, yeji. 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
8: 24 hour economy market the traditional council ye de eda yakoma so edinti na nananom hwe ye ye de asase a yigina ha yi yigina so ye de ama assembly se omombo modern na 24 hour economy market no 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
0: 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called your room, also at your bar, was say, Adum Super Weekend News, a year sweeter than marriage and relationship. How? And that's why they are money. Comments if you bring me home, must me win in Temu. Let me want some. I can't be Nasib Debbie, my main kind. We answer Mohammed Munidu. And so, dear, but was met you now. Happy birthday, Uncle Solomon. CEO and a promoter. Adema GH Cars, Nedia, what they buy, and 7 Chumasi Ankra, and so Adia, but was one day, what can you bring? 24 hour economy, no, you, on also the Anono, Adia Sosso, Sonny, Etrin. Nana Akosia Ajman, and so Adia, but was a super weekend news, no, a dum din din din, and your assam, Ket was in Chia, and comma, a doom news, you my phone in, you, Omna Samadian Medical in Canada. Okay, Benji, also the other medical appropriate that my main Febby, my main Febby free YouTube, my main Febby, okay, SK from Pong, also at the Abba, was say one day, what can you play 24 hour economy, no, better than Nako. Coffee Parliament, and so dear, but was Simonum, Michaud, Agnabo Bukuma Upper, and I'm more sure than Dindin. Mr. Kojo Amo Esso Aton Cradia, but was here there, money a juma, unitiming in Amichamo, papa, Sasuna, Richie Care Fashions, and so idea, but was here Doom News, and we are number one, in a coupon Shramo Pam, Gamshin Shoes, 773, and so idea, but was here there, unitimum, 24 hour economy, no, campaign is nibi way me pese me kohre ba bi ebi wo yo okay kwajo ba enso e dia ba wase aguna nyenya no 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
11: The Jessica Municipal Assembly recognizes the contributions of Kwaman to the growth of the municipality. Development must be shared and no community should be left behind. I have received the request made by our revered Queen Mother and the elders of Kwaman for a bigger polytank to improve water storage, a mechanized borehole to guarantee safe drinking water, and some essential medical equipment for the chief's compound. I want to assure Nananom and the good people of Kwaman that we are actively working on them. My office, together with the development planning unit, as well as the MP, has already initiated processes to capture this in our next phase of interventions. Water is life and health is wealth. You have our word that Kwaman will not be forgotten.
0: Enti abaka jipengina owo eye giasekan ena yetini ken ahaya adum 106.3 asempo 94.7 asantimantemwa enshirana busu o 104.5 kasafidi makumba kuwa hani edyo numi ensa umemu niya manoni yengi nani akabu 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
16: For FM Jail Justice, my issue e will feel quite so Monday to Friday from 3 to 6 p.m. Now say, say, dear, you are too much in it. Mimo Aquina, I'm what they radi assay. Now, so we are what's why you union a day in a
17: year.
16: It is a day to know me.
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16: 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You're this year, see, yeah, bravo.
17: One morning, we call a demo, the corner, they were making love. Since that time, you know, up to now.
16: Better than 56 years out of 11 days. You bet, yes, and pa, Eddie, two and hopeful. As I get a sports juice, so dear, minimum sample for J and a crime of what dear, a bema was serious. No bone, no dear, co dear, co, I'm a dear, shall nassy, and son, I bet, sorry, so crown. Minister Sandy B. A guy, a bema filler, a ye juicy now, dear, coffee, a ye'll feel quite so, or feel quite so, only on a dome 106.3 FM. Yeah, me.

shelter matching in Momo Jan Screen Shop with Tia Van at Community 9. As some from UCL Funding, Afi, Ayaja, or Banis or Son Concro, Anoponine Kane, and Yakuja Hodronia Teddy Pines as a five aside football competition. Penalty shooter challenge, a man in Mamma, the Porto Challenge, Funquist, Sacre, Sesame Bray, Atedia Big Diaco, if you want to miss Afi Hotel and Uni, 4 p.m. Aya the grand finale, Asna versus PSG. Yes, or Jan Screen Shop. Na live commentary Yasuwa to my family as and perfect. Twine and Winnie. That's a match in a panaria. You have the most formal preparation. No, Nasa Nasabonin Kumasasi. Solo cool. It is a date in this one. 30th May. Our Tia Vanatema Community.

0: condoms, Tia Vanna Park and Restaurant, DSTV, Jaga 4 Peters, Loughrin Mouthwash, Aqua Dot Mineral Water, LPG, Asimper from UCL Fun Day. Mayashia.
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0: 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We a extra time on Adum 106.3. And Tibia Wobiano, Mofidia no end Adum 106.3. Na fe young Quenim. Na Yehwe Majis, I would do any now. Set does in here go much time on this year. I bet Nego Kumensa, Sanso, and Joe, the Fascinistic. Joe, the Fascinistic. Michelle, maybe I say, Osea, Ozu, Guma, Bibia, Kama, Ako, Ozu, Macau, and you may eat in Como Ucrano, Uguda or a cow, Elconenum, tea, and no. You may call ye pee and a magistrate or do a toja and run in the Coco Subiano. So there's a Manchester United, United, the double bobo. Omutina fierce canon, me and son, and my Nottingham Forest at Timum, you know. A face, and he said, who call a year Brentford? Wamune Crystal Palace in the CIA. Game near ND 2-2. Afe Everton, et near fee. Shocking resource pa. Enna eja ebi eba e. Na de tienye. Everton, et near fee. 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Leeds United, Ebor, Brighton and Hove Albion, a capio back home went to Miante. And after Wolves, and so any Fulham Messiah, and no game in the 1-1. Newcastle United, I'm watching West Ham United, a 4 bomb, come here and someone at Timu back home. Newcastle 4, hey, I'm going for Timu Hode. Omunim Abua Yare 4, at the Sobom of 4. West Ham, we worry. Into what we did, Ness and one no, tea and no. But young quay enough for young hair. A yes, any a table no seat here. A war ye piano. And the other resource I would do any a dear man. Sunny said, nay, Uko Pimu, our other magis I would do an eye. 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Sanko wa Champions League. Eh? 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You. 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Aye March the 34. 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Paris Saint Germain league in the world dia wiye da 76. 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

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Kotokotoso do or 46 points. The Fabununo or Gini Dianfi Bruta. A duba kuye vision or 44. Basekoli Stars etoso edu mienu or 43. Na onono oni wawa United abe jine points ne tre na kahun. 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Heart of Lions ewo points no makuma ku 42. Swallow Oblast etoso edu 9 42. Afe Young Apostles etoso edu num anunso 42. Nations FC toso edu ensia or 41. 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March day 34. 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No. Baseke Holy Stars, ene Dreams FC. Heart of Lions, ni Wawa United, niti sa match ne maso. 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Hey, the Black Magician Magic, no. Ewe timia ye juma wukumase ya na. Kwasiada, and a better Brekum Chelsea and Bechem United. Two teams in our money qualification in Dada. Maka Ghana Premier League in him. Bono half a team, no. Young Apostles on Kwan, maybe any ticket kakakra. Gold Stars in 11 wonders. Kerala any nation safety. Vision any Adriana. Young Apostles any Samates. Into way, any matches are. 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

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Made my cousin Nuntin Amico. Wounds and so from 9 o'clock and nopa. A ginamusa a cocoa 6, 7, 8, 9, 10, 11, 12. A cocoa see there's a today break. I said no one will be added them. 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Bia du de aha any de bisi abe new send no emperor chi wa hiya near a fancy. The Batman Mr. Samuel Apiaji. 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
1: 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One to one and one way bit me a kumo and I said a bit me a hawo and home come on the baby the ocean live or Facebook at 106.3 and our Facebook a fear among quarter maclo and a wootie and what 106.3 FM 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any hour, a month, and then you may any endpoint and cast a holiday in now one more a year, Juma, 1 year Juma from Monday to Saturday, 7 a.m. to 7 p.m. into a friend endpoint and comment you may about the king or friend of the ball 0244 867068. Freddy Cian on your son at this time, dear Father's Day screening now. Yen a drum and point any adrum yen. This time was a sum and yes screen on qua also a bet sad dear. Then you be a ye steady memano. Ye steady. Wa bahwa yare sa. O yare be a wode diabetes ne ba ye. One diabetes say na net yes say ya basi. Ugu swa no mo ye jumano medofo. We do not mean who ye near man of a panny day, betcha the day. So when he saw catcher and point is watch our dear boom, boom, boom. Timberman, or this time, Father's Day and Shannon song. Nay, I will tell me, can you not hear Juma pain, but on why you are a sir? Kaiwunu say, Ufo da ne da ho, Shannon song, as I'll call. Sabaya, Chedi, who will be a dorsal. The bonfires will be a bee. Tidog would see again, and you bray. Kwa ye bedi atopic pregnancy and infections and how adrian ofrena obejo so 0244 867068 sejmo kwe on munti and then you may be a nichichu kwa siada you may ye nyan dokota phone him before no one didn't come on to ba Facebook our comments and we're atopic pregnancy ye babe kan huwa simino now they are to say ye efia man kwa tamaklo Facebook ode towa ye bekin kai di ama wanadum 106.3 FM ode towa ye bekin medof oba ya share ma ye unhu live na share and kwa mwa say na also wo share ma na kwechiri sabi ya unsu viti miye save you be from condition when you ready me I'm a doctor papa B. Aye. Dr. Kelvin Kwatin on the name Ray Waba atopic pregnancy on the baby di hon and como don't get you ready more joy
2: I'm a joy so many about
1: the baby I'm a cordia
2: Nyamia Dom
1: I'm
2: a jidis also
1: oh Nyamia Dom Nyamia Dom oh yeah Radia do me uncle Fiano Papa Pim Sabi, that's who Jane, now she denies our dom noir. Tiabaco Swan, yes, and so on here, so Fienna, on San Fien, sorry.
2: Sapa Pepe,
1: and so
2: near Mecca to a miso, Mecca's arrest, and the Anna, who here is the fear.
1: Yeah,
2: and Munya, Munya, quite to a beer. I
1: see a daffa
2: home, I'm finding my home,
1: Madame was say, the Montessi, and Monchet, yeah, Mode, and Maya, that's a papa. Pa. Now, even before you back a topic pregnancy now, cry, no, you can't pregnancy. Pregnancy, yeah, you're good and you're common.
2: Okay.
1: Yeah, now it's a say, now a topic pregnancy, no, so it's a say.
2: Yo, my dad's sister here, Mame, and she at TFO Mutier, Adom 106.3 FM, and you're you can't pregnancy, nin say, and Cassa, and nin say, and you're coupon a ball or bar, a wood, dear no. 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
1: you can say Friday no cry ye ye won
2: point exactly
1: yeah.
2: Yes eye very dangerous so ba unya pelvic inflammatory disease ukwa hospital na sa ukwa ye lab na ukwa scan na sa doctor akache wasa uwa PID they find se pelvic inflammatory disease nibia wasa uma 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
1: Okay.
2: So by any sign infection see a wanna sena sabi when treat and now be hokra treat in emum no one fair drew papa I bit me a kum wano and fine treat ya. And wano or more what dear drone come moa. 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
1: Okay.
2: 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Adhesions that say they odi glue. And yet said they odi glue atare tube no. Emu eshia. To bo se tube no na akatare na esi. Into the inside, no, a bar tube name was seen to know intimate and free tube name and metal wood in him. Now, if you know, a cut tube name, not a ninia, not a pie tube no PID infection, no a one. Apart from a no, or bar wire surgery, be pain, a year dear friend is a pelvic surgeries into a bar, ya in a CS pain or quite worse on a non one a chimon wool yet. Now, if you know, be been to know, was a year channel. Near the second canon, now you know, Utimi, ye timi ye aqualani p. I know you're one of the surgeries. Oba, why ye be a friend, is appendix a surgery. Into appendicitis. So when you be paying, we acquire operation, and also a one of them. And now, things Oba, any other surgery be a wa why ya si biano. So what ya, sa surgeries, no, it's me and my tubes, no, it's me block it. And also to me, cause it be a friend says cars, cause or much into it me the kucha crown or back tubes no a corner. Now, fe no, ma a quine anchor wasn't a cusiano, a mean saying of fana a babetta wood yenimo. Ne quino cuchano, SC quino. Nothing in mean saying to me, ma. Now a car a wood yenimo, sorry, fallopian tube name. Now, fe a quack of a psych topic pregnancy, a diaba, and also another one. Sexually transmitted infections. Gonorrhea and a chlamydia to be how no need no in young could drew PID a level. Nemo was a mwa no ewan. Ah, mwa no matana no watch. So, uti anye ye na dako or mum movie echo fallopian tubes ni mwa or mutimi echo cause that then. And pimpi, you know, over bare 90% of ectopic pregnancies, I an infections, sister fear. And infections, you say, you know, and any abetna because of your lifestyle, a brabby a year bo. Na ye just say yem fa yem she and near my ye yem sha ye hun ye illicit sex. Just say me shia obana wana was some nikosium.
1: Bem obanu shia beman
2: shia beman was on aneda. Sa bemanum a man is come kwa de was a sanity be on
1: one who binds
2: so ye wine, so ye wine. U nimi ya require won, but I was on order. Ye was saying when he said gonorrhea and chlamydia no and yen true when nipan enim. And if you know, Mamma, no crown, who show you one a beman, and no better as a beman or gonorrhea, and also war infection be. Or banners will be anywhere, a better as a or baby to me the gonorrhea shun who's deaf here for 20 solid years.
1: Whoa.
2: Ah, womb, and then show she, the beam,
1: and yon one of white,
2: and no mistake I am near time. And yet the beana sign infection, sexually transmitted infections, no, it shows symptoms.
1: Okay.
2: Do one now crown, yana you kind of say asymptomatic, do one now. And show symptoms be a and is a oh dear tree say I just say ebi a one who say in su fita be free or bano ba and answer bear man or say be in a bear man who some be go home and son abo won ka ye say or infection sir obey a mistake. And to the air can say oh bear maybe not when it geno and now ba bear maybe swoon or baby no energy no the best way in a say mobile quack testimony. Some won't mean test here moon you see protection. Because majority of ectopic pregnancies no and your sexually transmitted infections and adiba and nemu yare and adiba until
1: no
2: say we born
1: no by no sa infection no betumi I say bia manyim dada
2: yeah
1: say nyan ya ectopic no na e bia true me ne me ho kani sex bia bia infection bi e no so to me cause na infection bia awo wada dada na cause na ne ye e na sa infection bi abamunti mababenya sa ectopic pregnancy
2: but sister if you're mostly near na a long standing infection
1: okay
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1: Mary say what had be some questions or say I had one in 2013 is there a possibility for me to get pregnant again I'm 52 years now
2: there's a possibility say so in two parts in the question so obi nya ectopic pregnancy it doesn't mean say nipa no ntimi nyi say bi obi nya ectopic pregnancy akwanya wo hwana say there's a chance say say nipa kro no obi timi nyi say bi because ehun e ma bebrea after ectopic no omo echen kakra be 1 year mo omo body no heali ye e ma man kasa so psychologically omo heali ye asa no mo say try beam 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The possibility of so we'll get pregnant at age 52. Ayana Yedin. In medicine, you can't say never, dear, but the possibility is very slim.
1: Or Danny Ventures, Macro Junction says, Stefia, good evening, here, your son, Mary C. About saying, Yami Show, Fia, one dog, say, Ray, Muni, Edison, come on, Nafe, Abunguru Moses, Oshayan wo Pusiga Upper East Region, where I don't 106.3 Facebook, no, Piaga Piagan Swaba, Ono Eshaye, and Professor Daniel Ahimfo Otre, my wife who has given birth before had ectopic pregnancy ever since she unable to conceive. It was due to infection. She recently did ultrasound scan. It indicates that she's well now to conceive. I'm asking again. Should we go for infections test again?
2: Asam nana wakano, Stephia. Yeah, the best thing is say, I will say yes, mosa ekwakwacha ke infection and sana what try so be get it pregnant BM.
1: Okay. Yada Sinti Facebook, Adom 106.3 and if you man kwata makloba or questions be out the banana fe yet to me a year no dear mouse shadow so you mean come away yeah ectopic pregnancy dog mam number and be enough yen to us.
2: But as Stephia, Endpoint Homeopathic Clinic. Number no AS 0244 867 0 68 0244 867 0 68 Ofra Dr. Dubotin at phone no obefa na afi nkomo bia wo bia no na yedi
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2: 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sign da tia e wo say wo ba na ye ye check up for infections no na ye hu infection kra wo ho na ye treat am
1: no say no na mo ye sa
2: free scanning no yes
1: okay.
2: Yes
1: and do ye free scanning ni ye
2: scan ye free
1: lab do be tie
2: lab no tie 300 cedis
1: okay.
2: Lab no kra no say nke 600 cedis na ye dey bibia na doc say ye slash no na itie 300 cedis it say wo your ba na wo infection sibia wo ba end pointer scan no ye free lab no know what you have 300 cities near the ashe a check your mouth say infection be wawa that should be where you are doing so be why be see what one crime and now I'm po se upe se unyin say oh babe check it for fertility yeah fertility checkup scan no you free lab no na what you are 300 cities
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1: okay
2: and he say women's as na what say ba let's say 14th of March na sa 14th of March na we expecting women's as na ma sa time no nke what say nyin say na ba what say nyin say no e move into the womb dada say e move a e was sent tempa na ukona ukoko cheki
1: okay
2: so symptoms no near ebe your early symptoms Stephia and nothing at the bi na ye ka say se opese wo hu se wo ectopic na se wo nyin sign na ectopic a obi kora ho anu nim kora se nyin sign na wo the first thing is wo me see period pa e one of the signs say one of the symptoms ah e bo won ka ye se e betimi aye ectopic pregnancy because once I want me see period no se wo say period na ba ene na 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no na positive. The third one, they say, we best start to say, unya pain kakra ewo waya se. To most oba, oba, what miss your period now? What test positive no? We must say insane wo hono. Now if you wash your face, we will take ya one kakra and kakra. Sani ame nyina ha pain ebra wa messy period no. Into within the first week ah, we dey messy wo menses no. Now wash your face, we will take ya one kakra and kakra ewo waya se. Now if you ekon enim kakra be 1 week, 2 weeks eti no. Now wash your face, we will spot it. 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
1: 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free, they are not be here, so they will get pregnant.
2: Okay, and see, sister, if you have any infections and quantity, it's in your insane.
1: Okay,
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1: 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Yeah, that's it. 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You will seven an all a day amount. Weno, and point ye free scanning. 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Ye bia phone lines no wako kwa Bia na Odi Abanti dog question and yep. I say Obia ya yeno five atopic pregnancy operation. I know your operation on mewa.
2: Yeah.
1: You be trying ye young.
2: And Pempi no yana say any entin Iana un in time way. So un in time way to me my wadru. I drew ni bit to me a union say number. Because I finna develop into nye aquala
1: okay
2: a kitu webi. Nemum say hi muja. Nemum say why un in term na fi na yeke sidi ya. And I say rap chance wa just say ye kwa operation. And in Pempi no do na crano, se pie tube na ye chat tube ni free ho.
1: Hey.
2: To be how about say ye channel one tube free one cut tube ne bakope. No, no, a bit decrease your chances of getting pregnant, cry. Because we tubes in you.
1: Yes.
2: So you say no, a baby way more. Chances of getting pregnant. Then mum, yeyi baku free wa. Not just as a chance, no, swat e baku.
1: Yes.
2: Inti no na ni say no so.
1: Don't you feel scholar? But don't forget you may have more to do by ni say ni awaso.
0: You do to the free act come out.
1: Yeah, that's it. Be mena. I don't mind you.
0: I'm
1: going
0: to find you not calling me free free soon. But what you say, Mr. Dog, say, Oma, you saw a topic. Beginning, you know, you can say onion. And so, of course, it's something you say, and I say, I'm going to go on. I would do it. If you get there 1 week, 3 days later, no. As I'm a kind of course, it's something when you're a topic. You know, I'm saying, I'm going to go on about the two by disturbances of our corner. Over there, I would do no more home meeting. and I own a head and everything to me here. And I'm saying that so be I a surgery 3 times. Now, yeah, you know, air topic surgery is that one. Which me, I will be my answer, which me, the movie.
1: Surgery near the end here, surgery 3 times.
0: I want the 3 times, and I said you dear, air topic with your mouth.
1: Ah, wow, yeah, and you see, 3 times, and air topic back.
0: Yeah.
1: So, besides all, bet me, as I say, beam.
0: Yeah, and I air topic, you know, only time, or look at you, the kind, I'm good time to come soon. I didn't have a tune, I would be into your woman. 3-4 days later, I'm doing a problem with some questions. So, Jimmy said, how possible it is.
1: Okay, dog, but you are not your mouth, you're that somre. You're that. Over from so Abba, a human soul. Middle for you, may I'm wondering about you, Senia Warsaw.
3: Good evening.
1: Good evening. Low radio, no, my kakra, na yinti.
3: Oh, okay. Pajo, Mr. Minya, be 2023. But maybe I know you're just 1 month when I'm surgery. The number seven will say, after that, you met to me, and you say, I will save Anna.
1: Nah, and see, also label 2023.
3: But maybe I know it's just 1 month. And anything in your pain, severe pain, there was my stomach. And to make all horses and son. But I mean, your patients do not me breathing to your account. We got through one city and son of doctor. I'm quite a test in who's a ectopic.
1: Then I'm here, say,
2: hey, I'm here surgery, no? I'm a castle metra with tubes, Nana. With tube and I'm a castle metra.
3: But so there be a surgery because now you're twins.
1: Okay. Dog, we are not the amount. It does. Now, money, yes, I know, person I come home.
3: I don't
1: say. Mr. Omani, I say.
3: David, this is my first time.
1: I feel now better.
3: That was my first time.
1: And I know, yeah, ectopic pregnancy, no? So 2 years, in and 3 years.
3: Yeah, I'm saying 3 years, man.
1: Now, holding you, I won't try, say, be a open bar.
3: I'm scared.
1: Oh, a huna ball. Okay, dog, no, Becca Santi, don't worry, because one it's here. Don't be scared. You're a man, or no, I'll do a free moon, no. Over say CC for 4 months. Who their dog? Betron Simu. Yeah, that's it. Ni sendi a war for front so and was so 0302216562 0302216562 0302216561 0302216561 Now so do dear bar. Medophone you mean more ni sendi a war so. Medophone ya chiao.
4: Thank you so.
1: Yo, you see where Beyonce?
4: I'm so my question is, it's on your head topic pregnancy. Imagine at all, and also I'm back in the annual room. Tell your baby, and I'm back in the question.
1: Oh, yeah, that's it. Dog,
4: and so my second question is, I ask you to do a whole, I am on call, ma'am, I'm going to watch your mom, ma'am. It was my side.
1: Mate, yeah, that's Beyonce, no, yeah, that's off a front sunny. But for you, may you want to do Bunny Sandy, I was so.
5: In fact, I could even know.
1: It's also a papa.
5: In fact, I won't miss some cacra.
1: But I'll say,
5: but I won't miss some cacra.
1: Okay.
5: Now, that's also me, and no way, Miss Yes. Now, make my head next in 1 year, my son's me, I am a fancy cream of station. But if you want to. Me and my sister, Ebaba, Ope, and Bedium, it's because I won't lose your money. Yes, I'm Mr. Sennett, he's a bit of a center.
1: Now, Patrick, what do you say?
5: But I'm 38 years.
1: 38, no, I won't must say.
5: But I'm one million, sir.
1: Me and Saupe, too, as I come home.
5: That's
1: all right. Uzi. Yo. And see, ectopic pregnancy operation here, yeah, what, now, today?
5: Okay, I won't be now. What do you have next to you, Mr. Sassmi? I will. Did you buy that before me? Let me walk off for your patient. Oh, why you are telling
1: me? But we need to say, we're the only problem.
5: If you want to know your full name, but
1: Now, I'm going hospital. How many years in here? How many in
5: here? Oh, but 4 years.
1: Now, I'm going hospital. That.
5: That's a baby.
1: No. That's it. Dog, no, because why? So I'm not in Naha. I hope I'm so or so. May I find you may have wanted to open in Sandy or Warsaw?
5: I shall be.
1: May you so, mommy? Ain't you?
5: Patrol in Minyam na my first day Minyam wino na Minyam se ma fefo that was in August Minyami period into September na men mese na me check with P test na positive so mi pese mi mu se period na Minyam e normal say a buyer now say and you normal because na a yam a ya too much.
1: Is it pregnancy na that's all?
5: For sure.
1: Huh. What is it when you say?
5: We were 8.
1: Ah, well waffa waffa baby. Now so call antinita who could be bia fine. Why ya you bibia?
5: For sure.
1: Why ya was cancer bibia?
5: For sure.
1: Why so what do you define?
5: I'm for sure.
1: Say no problem, partner. Say then I'll pass out to every dog or no.
5: Okay about that topic. Me say, we bring your symptoms are a bit shown.
1: Ah, now we say we need your pains, Anna.
5: For sure, daddy.
1: And we need problem.
5: Okay, thank you.
1: We need problem. But cause when it's any senior, when I first time, Anna.
5: For sure.
1: Hey, any cause when you oh me say adieu. Cause when it's here, yeah. Now, where your first time? Where your first time, mom?
5: Pressure.
1: Ah, upon in our waha. Today be a third word here in the number one, as we said, tea.
5: Yamia
1: Duma was your wasum, you my assault was so. Now, second ones, and old third, and old fourth, no fifth, and I to me abba.
5: Pressure.
1: Mo, Yami, so. It does say, and it will be so over to me, also over to me, the old and abba. Made off your wanted old bunny, Sania was so.
5: Hello.
1: Hi.
5: But from me, if you are making a selfie car for
1: you, you are paying too.
5: But some person may be say, only not a walk or test. Now, when you say one name, now person who you know, so only say a topic pregnancy. A bit to me, the infrastructure will be a brewana.
1: Debi o sa wo se wonyem na wo pese wo yi wa na wo pese wo yi nti ene de anya topic pregnancy asem ana
5: patcho thing
1: me se sa wa na wo se wo pese wo yi uyi nyi nsen no
5: na so pe ebia unim se e topic pregnancy
1: debi o sa dog a cheche topic ni me kwen ye de ba what you say ba wo de wo kan ye de wo so wa wo ana wo sa hwe wa test positive sa wonyem na wo pese wo yi gwa na so one person
5: yeah me pa can say if there were 1 month period and our require pregnancy test and I will say onion now so inquire scan here now so maybe unim say a topic pregnancy now up to we year
1: now I don't know person we year so we pe bana na
5: but I know me o me be sake me e curious into na me be sano.
2: I can say, Stephia, say, Ninsen, so per se, we Ninsen crown out there, you cannot hypothetically. Says, so per se, we Ninsen,
1: you're not waiting on woman.
2: Okay.
1: But for, you be young on the amount. Aye, you be young amount. Because, and yeah, a topic pregnancy, and put your doctor the back country. And watch a sign, seven more who say, pin we am more yen to crown our back hospital. And you know, dog beb one way yano, yen you're for from me. Don't you marry your mojo?
6: Yeah, no, ma.
1: And that's your buy, ain't you?
6: But your friend, maybe it's me first. But you're my CS, yes, and I'm met now back. And I'm saying five for no, me five for me, names are my five for no, me, I'm a messes. See, now I say. Bay 2 weeks in the Trentino hospital now, go mamma, quay lab, no one was seminar. See what dear me to war. Now, were ye me? See what will go, my old dear mamma, if he needs an asset. Bay 3 days in a tank come me, how much even was under no crazy. Walk a shame a topic, ena wo ye mi CS biem tina me bisa se me se ya tumi a wo biem ana se mi tumi wo biem
1: yo dog be ya no the amount be ya no why ofo fon so so me do for your last caller me do for nyume ya mo ajodo ba ni sen ni awo so
7: we wa fon wa fa
1: me me na me da se mi ti o
7: ah pacho mele outre patena ye ko te do na se on be be no operation to me no operation
1: na third one ne yesi ye no operation no
7: ai
1: no mo kan wa mu sa question bia adin ti no mu ye operation
7: patcho de
1: se san ka obi sa o continent na won ne ko
7: patcho me ne ko
1: won ne ko nti ye bu sa questions eh say yes e ni hobi won an na ko but before doctor for becas won be operation e obi bi se first one ma anye no operation second one o ma anye no operation and a third one we do om so o mu ye no operation
7: ah
1: and then say obi sa wonye mfie say
7: 37
1: oh
7: ajaze
1: oso wonye 37
7: ah
1: na o ko da bay o ko ye operation e da bay
7: next week.
1: Even before next week, the way I watch you, as why you confused, no call. Na ene omo kodin ko na je enchiremu. 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
2: Yeah.
1: I ain't see way.
2: The medical account is just here. Ye musa questions. Mm-hmm. You call hospital.
1: Sir.
2: Because say you all can say wa kwa ye pese ye oyir surgery. Mm-hmm. But yeah, na ubebusa ya surgery kra.
1: Mm-hmm.
2: E pesa ya yawo jere no. Doctor no wo ho. Na wo senka ubusa. Yeah. A doctor for ye nye nyame.
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2: 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Dodo wona no busa o mo nsa mo be ya no ama o kama.
1: We kra do mo we kra no se o mo wo consent form a.
2: Exactly.
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2: Yes.
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1: 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Last minute see ye kan we mpacho. 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O so be use o mo anya nsa na no mo de aye. Ba so push ni busa no questions.
2: Yes.
1: I'm gonna sit up.
2: Into M said the first question no eba be brain to no me ye and no back up. Na was it no on yum anna or call hospital na or mo so when yam miscarriage nyin say na say no more hona would yen. Into etri no sa ko be mse bear 1 week or sa koye no so not ya one I asin or sa koi. And no more almost all ectopic. But then the itimi sine say you be how to me enyim enter for to me enyim twins na fe no ba ko etimi descend e aba wo dienim na ba ko aka nti de beba wo dienim no say esayi a ye ko ne ye ko ye 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Meno emotion no na yana yes ipao stevia. Obi go through ectopic pregnancy said ye nua baba ko kan say afi ya ma on felicra say o be fa ye funu credit
1: 3 years in it
2: yes
1: osuro
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1: 3 years in it
2: yes
1: osuro.

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2: Mm-hmm. To an ammonia hospital. Okay. 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Men kwa toy draw a pharmacy. Men kwa no me bibi draw biya se wo yama. 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De one thing so e wo se ye hun se sefia. 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It cannot be recovered.
3: Okay.
2: Because baby a e wo no nya de a ye be ye bia ba ba to awode ni mti no. Ni wo se ye ye ne sai da se be mu wadru ama aba. Ana se se son so a ye be ye operation no. Na ye yi afri ho. Ana obi so se wo mamians e Nigeria wo mamians. Na do chat one or third one, no? Or my NCS.
3: I feel na next week it was a next 2 weeks, no way, no.
2: After that, no, no, so 38 years. Or send a message number one, the message number one day. Nanin signing to me, my beam. So, message number one, sir, a bit me, I near my be brave. To the mechanic, say, Obi two and a more, no, a buying point. Na ya, yen, she, moon, near who the entire. Okay, yes, no, we no menses, no, about once a pet. Now, for your head, yes, singing sign on coin. Because I was 38 years, sir. A coin your horse out to me, a sign him. See, I heard not see who problem, na I feel your mother drew. Obi so say, or may say any period, no. The was in Osena or Main Street, and I feel or may say any period, no. In tea or check in on that, and you say, a woho. One thing I yana, it was a you who said, Obi, how bit me. Afa nyinsen na obledi ha obi betimi afa nyinsen so na obledi enti se sa wonye ma na se umuje bia wo feel say e abnormal tempana wo se wo to na mo na ko hospital na okokohwe mze emrenti no e questions na ka ne enti mi nia no but this is a fear say mbi se bia wo bia
3: fa number no
2: wo frɛ me number ya na ye betimi ye de ho nkomo number no ye 0244 86 70 68 and then point send your kind yeah scanning I free at your mama or baby our power will be an answer problems here but so infections did too or by you just scan normal free lab no way to your kakra so we are bear man so are prostate issues or John so I my ye bear man on your best she wants to see another one son on or bear man on a phone and as a one day woman could have a form or John so I'm a John 10 temoa to an ammonia bra end point nothing yes scan emma free lab no na wetu ya kakra
3: na where me producer say last 2 months na kan ye nya no more
2: ye nya no free oh aha okay internet obi so say oye CS na 3 and afi wo baba ko na o say nya ectopic pregnancy later internet obi so obetimi asan yin sen a yes akwanya wo ho obetimi asan yin sen 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
3: to
2: and no ni problem no obi ho a ono wa fa na say ye ne omo culture so omo nyinsan omo ko hospital
3: ono wa ba
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3: okay yeye
2: I think that the aka nyina ye say onya topic obi ti me anyi say onya topic obi ti me
3: the number be 0244
2: 86 70 68
3: for dog
2: 0244 86 70 68

friend is a na a topic pregnancy be a one to me and mem a man no call fra dog just a CA. Train me at more yet, Juma, would your holiday deal with the BOM Yajuma, just Sunday, pet and one Yajuma, Nemo Monday to Saturday, and points from your partner clinic, Yajuma only and spawns and tea in Yanim before no one deem Como and rated through Dr. Kelvin Quartin, a Danny Ebe deem Como, a fa a topic pregnancy, whom you did SMS fear, dear Facebook for Yamin Shamo, Yadamas a pa, someone some more engage ye. More questions by more fray, more fray, and so ya damn was say, ya mon share links and on whom quandia share, sebe ya, a for front sube who say, do my dear be costuny send ya war war don 106.3 FM, cause ya de bia, nyan yet me a boy, and who sebe you be a bit me and yin say, na when yin send so a bit me a war foul, and no, my media fear among quartamaclu, Dr. Shine, and a producer, Joa, damn my dear to whom, oh, Facebook, ya do be a so, what's not quite what. Ding, ewo hwa, ebe sesha. Bye.

And some my promise you are codro when you were not your gong. A jabby were, or get resin your top war no, hey, TFA plus in ye. 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
1: 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Na enguma ni din the 10 rules for living.
0: 10 rules for living.
1: Right. Page 61.
0: That's right.
1: And who call Methodist are sorry. Amuamuma, your friend of 10 rules for living. Page 61. Oni the otroy, your friend of Clovis Jean Chapel. Asamoa. I want Methodist for Ankasanga Mukwa sorry kwasia da ho. Can you and wa we member wonnim no.
0: Sir, what the person
1: who say we member na wonnim a. Umpanin for the omunnim.
0: That's right.
1: Asafo ni tininnim.
0: Yeah.
1: I say the reason we observe the first day instead of the seventh day is based on no positive command. Ni entia. Ye de ye di da edi kan ni di. 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I say eno no enye it doesn't come from any positive command. In free or shebia aye papa bia mu. It doesn't come from any positive command. One will search the scriptures in vain for authority for changing from the seventh day to the first day. I say se wo ya wa so ba hwe trosem ni mu a fitre akosi ni nan ase a. 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
1: ah Clovis Jean Chapel Etroy asema omo e kanfa kwasi ada ehun ano no now asafu bi o ha ya friend Christian Church
2: amonso amoka asemu I say now there is no testimony in all the oracles of heaven that the Sabbath is changed or that the Lord's day came in the room of it amonso ngoma bia yato ni din say reporter aye October 8, 1921, Alexander Campbell, Anna Etroyen. Ono so can try and say.
0: Who Alexander Campbell no?
2: Minim no.
0: Church of Disciples of Christ. Omone bete Church of Christ no.
2: Okay. Anything no. Asama o can say. Yes, I say now there is no testimony. All the oracles of heaven that the Sabbath is changed. Ozi ye ni adansi di ebia ye ni obia obetimi agina ho edi adansi e na waka ne pefe se homeda no yesesa no. Or the Lord's day came in the room of it. Na yesesa no no ye de sa anda am friend the Lord's day a munim se e kwesi ada no mo kan se kwesi ada e be she nene e bi ni wasa. Enti the Christian
0: Alexander Campbell.
2: Church, no. Alexander Campbell.
0: The
2: Christian
0: Church of Christ from leaders in back.
2: Now, yes, I'm called Presbyterian Church. Then I pressed before last week. You pressed before Nguma Horobi Bra. 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
0: Kofia da denipa.
2: I say the Sabbath is part of the Decalogue, the Ten Commandments. This alone forever settles the question as to the perpetuity of the institution. Until therefore it can be shown that the whole moral law has been replaced. The Sabbath will stand. The teaching of Christ confirms the perpetuity of the Sabbath. Ono so nipa otro e friend TC Blake. Ni engomani dindi theology condensed. Or say the Sabbath is part of the Decalogue, the Ten Commandments. So humedano eka emransem edunu ehun. Eno nkuanti no. There is nowhere say nim say ene emransem edunu. Obia GD awesome Christosom GD say emransem dunu ye adwuma. Say ye adwuma dia Presbyterian for Atro RTC Blake engoma otro theology condensed say page 474 to page 475 ne say. Say homeda no kamransem dunu ho na homeda no eye da eto sonso a. That is by bia ni hoda ye can say Homeda and as a da edi kind mum na yem fan something. Yeah. Presbyterian Church. Omobuka asma omoka.
0: Esuna edos omus ne kute we ase to do nina no musun omuanzo aye confirma canukrese.
2: Yes.
0: I deno and tesa.
2: Yes. Now the church are a friend of disciples of Christ.
0: Yeah.
2: The disciples of Christ. Dr. D. H. Lucas. Etroy, managing the Christian Oracle.
0: Disciples of Christ, one at Church of Christ for
2: yeah. So, managing the Christian Oracle, January 23rd, 1890. I say, there is no direct scriptural authority for designating the first day, the Lord's Day. Inti, I say, trust emu babia niwa ya shene say. Die di kind umpo eye die friend say unyango pon that and I said the Lord's Day. Ain't you know? First of all, you some da and I enyed the Lord's Day. And I
0: said you nyango pon that.
2: So disciples of Christ and woman as more all kind of. Now I saw asafubia ever last year boom the
0: history.
2: Okay.
0: When you know all founders new omunina and the okay.
2: You're from Congregationalist.
0: Yes,
2: as I've needed Congregationalist. Now, I'm so ever woman be a attending Christian Sabbath. Onipa or Troy, a friend or in Fowler. Now, I'm woman in the mode and subjects of baptism. Mode and subjects of baptism. Congregationalist. I say, there is no command in the Bible requiring us to observe the first day of the week as the Christian Sabbath. And it's congregationalism is a Emrabia ni trosem ni mwa, e kantre se. Yam fada edi kaino enye sa Christopher Ehomeda and nase yamfanya sabbath.
0: And that is a very important too.
2: Yes. Mode and subject of baptism. Oko kan book na obi hun.
0: That's right.
2: Now, as a congregation bi as a fumiso from Christian Connection. Christian Connection. Among ma amo troye no. Your friend and History of the Christian Church.
0: That's right.
2: Na third edition 1873, wow. Page 415. And a Christian Connection. I can't say me. I say the Roman Catholic Church reversed the fourth commandment by doing away with the Sabbath of God's word. Romans have no a reverse say Emran Sam the Otosu a dunu. Wamra omuyi o nyankopon ehomedano afriho and instituting Sunday as a holiday. De mumnu omode kwesiada mumbesi ho se enu mum ene yehome eda. Nicholas Somerville ene etroye ewo Christian History of the Christian Church, third edition, 1873. Asafubi oha efremo Episcopalian.
0: That's right.
2: Now, Episcopalian for no answer so omuwo enguma bia yatuni di Manual of Christian Doctrine. Manual of Christian Doctrine. Page 127. 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Omu atroze. Is there any command in the New Testament to change the day of weekly rest from Saturday to Sunday? None. Okay, I say. So I'm rabbi ewo ho. 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Manual of Christian Doctrine, page
0: 107.
2: Yes. Now this is Southern Baptist Church. Southern Baptist Church.
0: Yes, right.
2: Now Southern Baptist Church no omo ewo enguma bia yatuni din se Adult Quarterly.
0: Wow.
2: Adult Quarterly. Southern Baptist Convention Series. August 15th, 1937.
0: Wow.
2: A small kind say the first four commandments set forth man's obligations directly towards God. Emran semo etosu dunu. Enaya edi kan no.
0: Yeah.
2: Eda onipa ani onyankopon and entama yonkofano edi.
0: Yeah.
2: But when we keep the first four commandments, we are likely to keep the other six. Inti se udi emran semo dunu die. Enaya edi kan no. Not just say, and say, would the insiana akano, I watch in so eso.
0: That's right.
2: The fourth commandment set forth God's claim on man's time and thoughts. Indeed, Emranse Mudunu, the etoso and nino, or say, a train on yankupon, fa wafa, na o can train, say, nipa, yam fine mrebin to ho,
0: yeah,
2: na sam reno, yam fan to ho mano. The 6 days of labor and the rest on the Sabbath are to be maintained as witness to God's toil and rest the creation. I say, sir, now watching mu insia. Ah, and I said, na insia, now watching mu as I see a year, you man.
0: Yeah.
2: That was on soon now, I see young woman. I say, eh, a dear, yeah, na a fee, yadi a kai, o yanko pon, a boy, dear, or na, o homie, send ye, trust them the train.
0: That's right.
2: I say, no one of the 10 words is of merely racial significance.
0: Yeah.
2: The Sabbath was established long before Moses. In no special connections with the Hebrews. So see we home dan yes eh meme eh we modia.
0: Yeah, because we are the Israel for
2: Israel for the
0: church.
2: It is of no racial significance be a essence eh emro nyankopon bo ade ya de home dan see ho no.
0: Yeah.
2: That often so no. Name more Obia. Now Moses crying you.
0: Debbie, Debbie, Debbie.
2: Abraham knew.
0: Debbie.
2: Now no one knew.
0: Debbie.
2: No Obia knew. No. And you know, Oka say, obade no home a saada no enye racial significance e nkrofobi e homeda e nipa nyina e homeda sana as I say
0: nipa
2: nyina anti
0: wan sum bia heaven pa unko bi da never untim ko bi na o kan o mo be so o be kan no wan kwan sum homeda na yifri mu a heaven ko bi be kachi u di o be kapu na chi u di o pa market on the wall na di achi na wu
2: I say it is of no special connections with the Hebrews, but as an institution for all mankind. Nti enye Hebrew for ehome da amse o Hebrew for ehome.
0: Sana eh we are saying na. Kese ti sum ko sera sum for church basa no ani bon sam church ro kuto mo sarum keka.
2: Now see in any commemoration of God's rest after the 6 days of creation, it was designed for all the descendants of Adam. Eninti no se who did this say? Who is a descendant of Adam?
0: Yeah.
2: And as if we Adam as ne ba idea. Homeda ada homa oni mu nye.
0: Wow.
2: And grow for.
0: We don't can say credit name.
2: I say adult quarterly Southern Baptist.
0: That's right.
2: As Southern Baptist a church, you know. Convention series August 15th, 1937.
0: That's right.
2: Now, the Lutheran Church. Amuso ewo ngoma bia, amatini din Sabbath or Sunday. Lutheran Church.
0: It's a Lutheran. Martin Luther, no.
2: Lutheran Church. I'm so sorry to say that.
0: Yeah.
2: I'm going to be at Sabbath or Sunday, page 15, any page 16. Ura John Theodore Mwela and Troy. I say, but they err in teaching that Sunday has taken the place of the Old Testament Sabbath and therefore must be kept as a seventh day. Had to be kept by the children of Israel. I say, so because Kwesiada Ababe yi Homeda Onyankopon edisi ho ewa apam dada ni munu afri ho na afedi nya dia esese Israel fo and as Israel fo edisi and as esese edisi bi mu ayem fom so na sa nipa no
0: osim fom so.
2: Yes, I am from so. And the way a Lutheran church, no.
0: But Luther, someone know.
2: Yes, I say, in other words, they insist that Sunday is a divinely appointed New Testament Sabbath. And so they endeavor to enforce the sabbatical observance of Sunday by so-called blue laws. I say, omo efa kwan foforo bi so ye kwasi ada no kron kron. Edini kron kron sisu se no na amode eye si homeda no anamu ewo omomra bia omofre no blue laws no emos. These churches err in their teaching, for scripture has in no way ordained the first day of the week in place of the Sabbath. I say sa asafo bia ode kwesiada si da etoso and so many da namu ede sumbiano. I am from so say on church
0: Ghana for Mundio. I am from so
2: church, sir.
0: The name
2: of my church now fee omo edit trust em no ADH case. Yet the question that you humidan memen. I say there is simply no law in the New Testament to that effect. John Theodore Mwela. Sabbath or Sunday, page 15 and 16, Lutheran Church. Into I say, ewo, there is no law. Emrebiya niho. Ah, wo New Testament ni mwa ekase. Kwasiada babi yi mimenida efro. Weye Lutheran Church. Amu kwa sorry kwasiada.
0: Martin Luther no.
2: Amu na amu kansa asemi. Now, ensanwe Methodist Church biem. Methodist Church.
0: Methodist.
2: Yes, Methodist Church.
0: John Wesley.
2: Na yes.
0: Umu se onkwa no Anglican yansa na obetini hu.
2: Okay. Na omo ngoma bi a atini din Christian Advocate. July 2nd, 1942. Christian Advocate. Na Ura Harris Franklin Ra and a tro sa ngoma yin. I am Methodist for ngoma omo
0: ebu. Omo kugu dan for na tre sa omo mo leaders no.
2: Take the matter of Sunday. There is no passage telling Christians to keep that day or to transfer the Jewish Sabbath to that day. I say, see, you can't question that one as much.
0: Yeah.
2: Asymphobia, any trust a moa, I can't try and say, you need question that, cron cron, name fansome.
0: And yeah,
2: and I say, yemfa jiu fo ono de o kan se jiu fo e homeda no yemfa nsi eno anamu
0: anamu
2: ebi ni ho sa Ura Harris Franklin Ra Christian Advocate July 2nd 1942 Methodist Church
0: that's right
2: omo no mutro sa simi sa now yewo asafo bi e frɛ no Moody Bible Institute omo se ekwasi ada somfo
0: that's right omo nyina wo abrofo kromo
2: omo abrofo kromo na omo wo enwa bi a tro ni din Moody Bible Institute monthly November 1936
0: that's right
2: page 138
0: and you know
2: yes I say we have abundant evidence both in the New Testament and in the early history of the church to prove that gradually, Sunday came to be observed instead of the Jewish Sabbath, apart from any specific commandment. I say, Oma ba be hunu pa se nansenu enkakran kakran Oma hunu se kwesieda eye aba be si Jew for ehomeda no anamu wamra emrebia entirely. And in the Moody Bible Institute kwesieda for.
0: Dize wo wu na wakotu nyankopon na ay o ka tenze wo media kwasa no som edema ho ay
2: sa
0: as if we buy the
2: Baptist Church amu enso wo ngoma foforo bia eno so ka kwasa dan ho ase enti se o hu se wo mu nyina ngoma e bia o nim se omo attract wo
0: so omo ka se before the over say o di BBC a de shangum am
2: omo attract wo san se the word e word e be e friend disclaimer and the one won turn near man bit is a cigarette no and in san san na ma rutim say o nsi ya trug hu se cigarette no e bit mama o cancer e bit mama you say ya trug but one kokan a o ntimi hunu se na te Baptist Church e wo ngoma bi a ya to ni din se report of this church ewo nwo bia ya tuni din se

0: seems unaccountable that Jesus, during 3 years' discussion with his disciples, often conversing upon the Sabbath question, discussing it in some of its various aspects, freeing it from its false Jewish tradition glosses, never alluded to any transference of the day. Also, no such thing was intimated. So I know there. Oh, hey, what's your idea? Who said, yeah, and said, oh, hey, said, yeah, I didn't want to buy a church, Munina, or to me, the Homedampo, a year, because I be bored to be a story, a country and call for. Now, hey, Nina, Munu, well, no, baby, a car set your transfer, Homedana, or can't was every a dano, I woman, I call a daffo. Now, no, be bizarre. Nor so far as we know, the spirit which was given to bring to their remembrance all things whatsoever that he had said unto them deal with this question. Now who said kron so a edin entiasie e ba adisian bibia obeye bia monso so no enfoa bibia etsa so yeah. Nor yet did the inspired apostles in preaching the gospel, founding churches, counseling and instructing those founded, discuss or approach the subject. I feel so up Yankupon Sia Fwa Ombe apostles are Amuninam Ekan Hun Sam Ahuro Nafe Amotiti and Safo Ahurono. As you also an Kasanfa transference of Sunday one Sabbath one mass Sunday say young man Kasas Dase. Oh se say de ye ye home da free. That as soon as I am in Dano, Eddie Abacosiada, or say one to one junior who so man can be at the sad.
1: So,
0: of course, I quite well know that Sunday did come into use in early Christian history as a religious day. And you say, Onimi pa se, Quasiada eba wo Christosum. Nanu ya Christos manase Christos sum ashasi early Christian history, you know,
1: yeah,
0: as religious day. A buyer to say, oh, this is just a religious day. Day be a yes, you say, oh, sad day, yeah, the celebrity, and as a be to say, it was just like that, it was just a religious day, as we learn from the Christian fathers and other sources. But what a pity that it comes branded with the mark of paganism. No, I say, it is all down the crowd. Mudi si o say a religious day na aye kwesiya dan. The area woman say, "Anyama ahora omuye woman ina ano ekita abosum sumu niyama wom paganism ways."
1: That's the demi kanan wa ofa sunu.
0: Ha, I see, and christened with the name of the Sun God. Then adopted and sanctified by the paper apostasy. And to your own, say, Sunny, this kind of church, yes, and I or did that sad dana now. Monday, some oh, we are boys, some say, yes, son of the affidia, and only a day some on Yanko Ponti as a phone or my quiet mom, or my bosom, some nominee man, Eba Munti, Sunny, a man, you know,
1: as a Christianity, paganism, I don't know,
0: Eba Beruamo. Then adopted and sanctified by the papal apostasy and bequeathed as a sacred legacy to Protestantism. And Dr. E.T. Hiscox, report of his sermon at the Baptist Ministers' Convention, New York Examiner, November 16th, 1893.
1: Wow.
0: Now, Asafwa, a friend of Moody, and no, yeah, boom, we didn't pay. So, me, yeah, sure, say, be war, Ghana, but it be a be war. I'm also, Ewa and Wabia, Attorney Dean say, Weighed and Wanting, page 47. Weighed and Wanting, page 47. Ura Dwight L. Moody, in a tray. I say, the Sabbath was binding in Eden, and it had been in force ever since. This fourth commandment begins with the word remember, showing that the Sabbath already existed when God wrote the law on the tables of the stone at Sinai. I saw no dear, a man say mdunu, the toss on nine, or say kai, humeda, kai, remember, treze, obika se kaya, that's a say, adieno, a wohodada, a catcher odada, and I say,
1: Yeah.
0: It was harder than thing I catch was a

0: kai se bibi sen yo
1: na se hun so se ahia no
0: yes eni ti ohun se wo eden wo mra onyankopon ebo ade adam no yeah. if no e na o institute or institute sabbath and I say yeah. need that kron kron no enti honum na free to o catch from say kind na e wo hoda that
1: right.
0: enti moody no eno no now moody be him or say I honestly believe that this commandment the fourth or sabbath commandment is just as binding today as it ever was as you osanji tum say said here enei no emran say edudia to so nine kasafa homeda ho no ne say ne homeda no tie no sanye titi mremu na etim ho no saa na nemremu susu
1: that's etim
0: ho say etim ho na that's susu etim ho I say I have talked with men who have said that it has been abrogated but they have never been able to point to any place in the Bible where God repealed it. When Christ was on earth, he did nothing to set it aside. I say one ingrofo bebre akasa o maka say oh ye de nim se homenda no eh ye ye fro ye twam
1: nyesa ne wo
0: na so so no obisa o mo say eh he fan na e wo ho a ya tro say homenda no ye twam a won ti me anya bibia kan chom ana o san hu ni say Adin kwane krampo wa asase isu no ono so anye bibia nka bibia kire se
1: yeah.
0: homeda no mpo no e ye fro so DL Moody Ebit page 47 and so asema okano oh. Now the Wesley Church the Wesley Church omo so kwa sorry kwesiada the Wesley Church ah John friend is saying onipa ochrong my friend John Wesley John Wesley nenguma ni din
1: neze Wesley Church de nae hwano no John Wesley say one one you.
0: Ah, enti Wesley Church nso wo ho. Engoma o try no, ni din the sermons on several occasions.
1: Wesley
0: second volume. Second volume edition, volume 1, page 221. 222. I say John Wesley na
1: Methodist.
0: Methodist.
1: John Wesley, this yes. like the Anglican Inti, Church and yes. founded the Methodist
0: Inti
1: Church.
0: Enti onona otro nguma we John Wesley otro nguma sermons on several
1: Ani odi opemu no
0: ha. I say this handwriting of ordinances.
1: That's right.
0: The ceremonial law prefiguring the death of Christ. Our Lord did not blot out, take away and nail to his cross. Colossians 2:14. 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
1: yetwam
0: I say, and this sounds like Colossians 2:14. I say, but the moral law contained in the Ten Commandments and enforced by the prophets, he did not take away. There are several, I say, moral law, emrana, na guiding crop for a dani dani crop for or musuba him said, I'm betting me near Yanko Pantani ni partner. Ah, nay, you know. Who said that's war on was it and no dear
1: Chamuda. That's right.
0: So the moral law stands on an entirely different foundation from the ceremonial or ritual law. And to what I say, a mamra who will be saying kuma boa and famwa for a chemu sans a jinkwano ebbe edin muja be chemu.
1: Yeah.
0: Sani money in a chem so a moral law, sir. Na a governing ni pass and only can go nyanko pon any ni pantem I uncle fasten on in better and nipan in pantem I uncle fasten on in better than any day and no dear it team ho every samre na by be seen there. I say every part of this law must remain in the force upon all mankind and in all ages. And the sa moral law I'm saying dunika won be no I say it must remain in force as I said etimi edi onipa so anase etimi hye onipa na etnet ne yabrabo efitin ne any da nyina John Wesley sermons on several occasions ana osanka second volume edition na any volume 1 page 221 to 222
1: asma kan
0: ho
1: where
0: the one yes
1: John Wesley nka so yes. Methodist church no
0: John Wesley
1: and wakasa no to we Methodist in out here anyu ho akyin yo
0: yeah
1: dwane je okran kan sakra repent na free mu no one young one, yes, I will be called hell. As I'm knowing you.
0: I feel Luther, and Angasa. Ah, in him sort of Lutheran church. No, I say, honestly, I won't be a true needing a spiritual antichrist page 71 any page 72 Martin Luther ono no trong ma we and America for Martin Luther anyway come Martin Luther ono attain no free Roman as a fuma obetel Lutheran church ne ma atro ni din say spiritual antichrist page 71 is 72 I say I wonder exceedingly how it came to be imputed to me that I should reject the law of the Ten Commandments. I see a any one way ye pa womra and crophobi adibatu na nim se umpao empa emranse mudinu na mu nisu a any one way ye Martin Luther. I see whosoever abrogate the law must of necessity abrogate sin also. I say, so you be what to me say, oh, you're running free. Wa.
1: Yeah,
0: as I say, Nipan, what to me is where you're born free. Ho.
1: That's right.
0: And in nature, I say, hey, you're running see your pair, yeah. In which my you're running free. Ho. And in Nipan, to me, you're running free.
1: Martin Luther, can we?
0: Martin Luther, and you're running free. You know, there are also nine can't home that same there. Now, I try say,
1: a
0: binding,
1: you're gunning, you'll be around out.
0: Martin Luther,
1: and 7 watt, you know.
0: Now, Rare being so a friend of. Castard, and also a woman be a attorney didn't say Castard was a co-worker in Martin Luther with Martin Luther at Wittenberg. And Martin Luther a year will be a none of them for new reference or Castard. I don't know on any nene a year, Juman. Now, and woman be a
1: reformers in a casano,
0: yes, and woman be a attorney didn't concerning the Sabbath and commanded holidays. 1524.
1: That's right.
0: Chapter 4.
1: 1524.
0: Yes, page 23 and 24. And Martin Luther down for pa. You want to hear Juma? Ah, no, so ye reformer. O nim se omoti omufi. Roman asafunimunu. As more can say, God says without distinction, remember that you observe the seventh day. As we nyanko pon kan pefia. How be a yes, I see. Concerning Sunday, it is known that men have instituted it. I see, so who can question that one assembly? Ye nim da say, Unipa, and it is see, Jose. Yamfansom.
1: Ah,
0: it is clear, however,
1: Unipa that, DC, ho.
0: Yeah, you yeah. Should celebrate the seventh day. Now, so no, at a mood that hope a face, that doesn't sound mum na as I say,
1: you
0: observe when I is celebrating a decent to ra cast out. Ah, or your Martin Luther, Adam for on any day, Juma, baby, bia, name ma, what you didn't say, commanded holidays 1524, page chapter 4. Page 23 and 24 now. Asema ekan. Now the Lutheran Church.
1: That's right.
0: And so
1: Lutheran
0: so, yes. Asa wong mo biya. Anunsusu engumano yatu ni din se. Mami fe ni din ni ye.
1: Chama ba jo bife Facebook numami ye.
0: Watu ni din Augsburg Confession AD 1530 Part 2 Article 7. Now, okay, I say, they, which is the Catholics, allege the change of the Sabbath into the Lord's Day, as it is seemeth. I say, oh, no, ni say, Catholic for, inyina, inim se, omuna asafu nyina, ifri, omumu ba, you know, it is alleged, and I say, ye kikan say, omuna, omusi sa, humedano, Eddie Bada, you can't say the Lord's Day, or more can say a question as it seemed. I see, and they have no example more in their mouths than the change of the Sabbath. I try say, Omo ni example be an as Omo ni in fact, who be a poor amber mouse. I will be so I'm say, any fana unya to me, ah, nay, and I say, Munya or Shane say, Mufan sum, Quasiada,
1: yeah,
0: Omo to me, any be more. I see. They will need have the Catholic Church power to be very great because it hath dispensed with a precept of the Decalogue. Or try say, Emran say would do not Ten Commandments, no?
1: Yeah.
0: In him say, Catholic Church, at your own sakai, ne no mu e na omudi kwese da si wo said the laws here and ne asafa huru nyina susu e disubi I say but of this question ours do thus teach that the bishops have no power to ordain anything contrary to the gospel no train say how you dey be mama hu say bishop omo from who bishops now ma bo body wa safuni mu e need to me be a say am the om sa ebeka onyankopon mra na say onyankopon en hyehye it will nipa nisa to me ni bia as shown before say na e wa train see I say book no here the Augsburg confession AD 1530
2: wow
0: part 2 article 7 ana okasa asemi ana in Philip Abscaff the creeds of Christendom volume 3 page 64 also quoted in the library of original sources volume 5
2: that's right.
0: page 173 to 174 this is the most important Lutheran statement ever penned
2: that's right.
0: it was written by Melanchthon Martin Luther's closest friend and it is and so I can you know idea
2: deeper
0: at that Lutheran church for at the makuma so ye pan so ma kan now catch say we are and same me are very important in we here Lutheran church it me throw to ho ah nay no yes you it me can kan be a church say kwese da anya da ya this some and I say this you say you fan some
2: yeah
0: now Lutheran na be Lutheran church na be na hanum no omo wo nguma bi atuni din Augsburg confession say nemdi kan kan Augsburg confession of faith quoted in Catholic Sabbath manual part 2 chapter 1 section 10 I say the observance of the Lord's day Sunday is founded not on any command of God into I say
2: yeah
0: say ye di da your friend no Lord's day na eye omo nim say kwesi ada no is founded not on any command of God enye eni onyanyina onyankopon mra bia so but the authority of the church name we jina asafunu to me eso okay Augsburg confession of faith quoted in Catholic Sabbath manual part 2 chapter 1 section 10 on assembly I say unfortunately shortly after that confession of faith of Augsburg, Germany in 1530, the reformers and their followers found themselves delodged in war and bloodshed for years, fighting for their faith and their very lives. They never later had time to return to the issue of the Bible Sabbath. Later, generations of Protestants generally venerated what the original 16th century reformers had written and did not go beyond them even though it was quite obvious in the Bible that Sunday was not the Bible Sabbath. How catchy I say over German for now I say after the confession of Augsburg's faith no Germany in 1530 emra reformers no they nam no mo kasa to say church no Christ say nkrofo hunu na omutimiti omu fi 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
2: ekasa Martin Luther
0: yes
2: the founder
0: yes
2: reformers no
0: yes eno ti no
2: ekukudam John Wesley kan de
0: yes
2: Presbyter kan de
0: yes
2: Christianity no akase fo no a edi kan no a from Christianity church fathers no what do you want to know? Say Sunday, no, your son God, and your bosom that is a dissum. Oh, my cow, where what to be? And my bosom, I mean, whom I can say, be a so what you are teen, no, oh, find your dissum, now find your foot, you. Now, two for no, you know, crown, quan also better. Oh, I made the metamino, my catcher, no. And any idea, chino, China, ua, ukojina, mizan any more, yanko point any more. Now, how do you think I want? Yeah, from there.
0: Yeah.
2: You see, I'm more coco.
0: And see, where some of the reformers
2: ene
0: and safo ahoro a omokwa amde kwesi adai som omwa omanu masem amaka fa kwesi adai atre mo mo hu se enye no krese kwesi adai ya da
2: ya de som
0: ne mo mo no eye memene da eye seven
2: em said this is at was
0: ah
2: bebedu nka
0: ah
2: nko ni bo ya da
0: oh
2: and there
0: so far there ya de ayi ni nyina reformers no ni
2: seven nyina ba
0: asi
2: wow
0: said the oh no bi aye
2: eh
0: ata ehwe mu a
2: eh baba o se mi wo J any Andrews history of the sabbath
0: yeah
2: and first day of the week we 1873 na sang one we say when the first soft copy in the kutamino
0: yeah
2: na e bruta showing the Bible record of the sabbath also the manner in which it has been supplanted so
0: yeah.
2: supplanted by the Heathen festival of the sun na episode 4 the air kind nyina no aha Jackson Frimpong Facebook was say keep on doing the good job and I know that Yahusha will reward you one day medasi Jackson Frimpong Yahusha inshallah ya de me ye me kra ho adwuma na have your country no Mesaya and Chain and Amidia, may an amacon and chain. The Odiasma Midorasham Sasam Macanon Amiano. Now, me Debra, I made off Baba Cope, yea, Baba Michelpa, maybe I will be a Yahusha, Emil Kraman, Wishawati. Was a good evening, Apostle. We thank Yahusha for today teaching. May Yahusha bless you and your family. One shall also, the Oman Hain and Tosso. Now, the old baby as no Omanina and Neddy. Now, more by free at Tanfunsem. Then say do hard or say it is possible. Query Yom was it great job? I am watching you live from Japan. So, right now, which church is the current one we go to? Brother Nasarim, someone at Ebano and JDBC will do the ministry. Query Yom was apostle. So right now, which church are we supposed to worship? Was it God? Yeah, God cry can arwa. Okay. Media medasi. Sir, baby I this year. And young fa ahumanoe. Na telephone. Alexa for in our tin cano. Nasarim church for Kasiapa Ehusha Shirao. Aye. 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Day, Valentine's Day, Halloween, Christmas, Easter ne nyina ye enye papa. Hello
3: good evening. I saw a question
2: here,
3: Mama.
2: My
3: who can say a
2: bizarre
3: question from Bible, no more. And
2: when you don't know, so be to question, Biana, a different from a year. I know I have some for a and your pepper, and you say, if you are topic, now a topic about concern, I make can do it, Mobisa Bibi, and yes, sir, and Wabamu.
3: I think I'm okay. I mean,
2: you say more
3: Bible.
2: What's the one who say I can't Bible?
4: And you make me a bit of question be your Bible.
2: We watch a bit of that.
4: But you can come back to me after Bible. Mark 28-34.
2: Nanga, my assembly. Oh, sir, I'm on for you. Say, what we saw here is a movie. So, by yes, I'm back for time. Then, ye. I'm on for you. What do you?
4: Because this can send you on a
2: Hello.
5: Good evening.
2: Evening.
5: But I
2: oh, you yeah, who shout out to me? Who you now?
5: Yeah, who shout?
2: You.
5: But who can be this? Yeah, my church is now. Yeah, so who wants to now go to see that? So who are now go see Messiah now? And the was some painting. But some say Messiah no me. Yeah, who no difference between the room?
2: Difference between your friend on Messiah no ye. Mashiach, it's a Yahusha Hamashiach. Hamashiach, you know, in English, in a Messiah, but Ayana, and if I don't know any immunity near come Messiah, no say, no, what he may come a shack and I, who are not going to be here, the same, the astronomer, but the Dinagasano, ye, Mashiach, Yahusha Hamashiach, Hamashiach, ye, the Messiah. So what do you mean by English? Why?
5: What's the matter? John Wesley.
2: I'm not sure. Ana
6: no
2: no.
6: No no.
2: Mba jone mpo mti zai.
6: No.
2: Na una mti zai.
6: O boko. Hello.
2: Hello mba jone mti u.
6: Ah. Good evening.
2: Evening sir.
6: Ah Peter. Ah Bechiri.
2: Hey. Are you opening a siaba uremu?
6: Ah no de mba na mba sin.
2: Yeah. Brand mpo mti zai na busani ni na huye.
6: Oh, yeah,
2: okay. Now, we was John Wesley. Now you know here. John Wesley, ne go to here.
0: John Wesley, ne book no.
2: Ne book no. Hello. But you have a fan.
6: Hello.
2: Hello, Anabu.
6: Yes, sir.
2: Ibajona, what is saying?
6: Apostle, mutacho, unye po apa.
2: Yeah, da Yahusha si. Ada mafio pa.
6: Ah, mafio. Yeah, because of light of
2: Ah, in so no. Oh, kuse. Oh, oh, oh, oh. Would ye say the tibia no a beba, me pebra, straw, papa, papa? I wish a man quan young wedding. Miss
0: Wesley, John Wesley, yeah. No, name man on the sermons on several occasions. Sermons on several occasions.
2: But open what? Open here, who tell me? I will say a question.
0: John Wesley,
2: yeah,
0: and you can volume one, page 221 and 222.
2: But just I see, Dean, this will be man.
0: Sermons on several occasions.
2: On several occasions,
0: John Wesley, volume one, page 221.
2: Where they say from one, who?
0: Aye,
2: okay. Okay. Me da sepa. Me na nani biya kabi o. Chere. Ana. Kwa ta ubo tofa ni.
0: No ana. Babi ya yesia abedruno no.
2: Yeah.
0: Hopefully ya sign share.
2: Okay.
0: Ebe tuaso ahwe. History in the first century, second century, third century,
2: okay.
0: Fourth century. Ni njina send ena Christians. No bi kase.
2: Yeah. Kinka ni Bible. Sada no. Okay.
0: Babi ya yadru so no. Ya kind Bible na wi ana Bible na try say yam fan som ana fe ye ba ye hwe omo a omo de som no so so a de na omo so kan
2: yeah
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2: omo fathers fathers
0: som no
2: leaders no
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2: 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Gordon, Okofodia, Ahane, do you see? 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

It is Nassem time, Reverend Kibber, and say here, the Chancellor of Nassem, wherever you are, welcome aboard the Nassem train. It will make me send you a message by the grace of God, Elande. It is send you a message, bruh. Yeah, be kind. Wait me, I send you about 020351, another 51, another 51, 51 here, 3 020 3 51 51 51, and I'm gonna read them. We thank God. Utie wa Duma FM Accra, Sanso and Utie wa Space FM, Ewa Takwa, all over the world. It is not same on a Duma FM and Space FM. What messages in there, load. And we have some few dedications. And so, Eba. John Alexander. Jose Yampo. John Alexander. As a man, Kessie. Unless you don't believe. 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

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It's true. 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I'm in Tewonka. 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I say, God's word for tonight, it is coming. Mama Josephine Mensah, Auntie Joe Edisei, Mama Nyamin Shrao. 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

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Oh, Papa Kababi. I'm in Chichiro Re. Pakwa C. Taylor. 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Oh, Papa. Near friend Mr. Robert. 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I'm here to Nessa Freno. Pakwa C. Taylor. I'm in Chichiro Re. 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I'm praying for you. 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One for Diamma. Also, Utiwa Takwa. 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

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God bless you. See, the word is coming. We are ready. What a word for tonight. And then God will speak to somebody. God will talk to somebody. The Lord will touch somebody. Radine.

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Eradi so Waha. Asina so Waha. Inyina ye Waha. Kwani ekono. 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Ombe jedi. Yes, obi kachira se danduru ano nye o. O si dani druwa. Edano. Edruwa. Ena mube hunu. God bless you so much. The message is coming. Baby, to me, I send you a message. Facebook, Swebe Tom Sisiya. And a YouTube, Tom Sisiya. Nasem University. Baby, to me, I send you a message. 0203-515151. Eric Opari Mensa, Ahwidi Asi, Ekwapim, Portia Blevi, Portia, how are you doing? Dakuma, God bless you so much. Auntie Vic, Gidiglo, how are you doing? Bless you so much. And Auntie Victoria Alato, from Kasowa, also Nyamimani Suye. Bless you so much. You're all listening to us. This is Nasem and the only Nasem. Nothing but Nasem. Eunice La Paz, how are you doing? And Mrs. Mary Osei, United Kingdom. Uti Benjamin Deborah, you are in town. God bless you so much. Israel for whom to say. Beautiful message is coming tonight. And a message in a question. The message for tonight. Ye bom paye o Yesu Kristo dimu. Se radi na na na sem so. Ebe ye wun shira. Obe jiu. Obe kasa achiro. Be hum obo. Be sa o yari e. Obe bless you. Through the word of God, you receive your salvation. Your deliverance. Through the word of God, you receive faith. You receive hope. And the Lord will bless you. O Yesu dimu. Mama Nyamisha, Madame Vegidiglo, bless you. Yow.

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You are celebrating your birthday today. 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We are life. Big Joe Fast Food. Big Joe Fast Food. Maybe I need debt. 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Big Joe Fast Food. 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Sansuna. Greetings to my brother, Mark Amachi, Kuwait. This is from Tito. Takwa. 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Ekoma. Ne brother Mark Amachi. Owo. Yeah. Kuwait. Oil. Chechi Roti. Takwa Bonsa. God bless you so much. Okay. We go. Father, we thank you for your mercies, for your grace, for your love, for your power, and for your concern. Tonight is the night. Glorify yourself in your word. Minister to your people. Deliver them, save them, raise them, and give them favor. In Jesus' mighty name. Amen. Reverend Gabriel Anseni, the Chancellor of Nasem University on Adum FM and Space FM, promise NIA producer, chief engineer, ASET Sevel. The message for tonight, what have you done for God? What have you done for God? The message for tonight, what have you done for God? And no music, but yebetie. And Kuma Joseph, utie all the way from and a mama Josephine Mensah, Nyamin Shrao, what have you done for God? Then, and a wetimi ayama eradi, we are see a obaye. It's a question you need to ask yourself before you appear in the presence of God. Ask yourself the question, say, what have I done for God? My year niyama bebre, we are say, I've done a lot in the world for myself, for people, for the world. But what about God? Do you understand it? And I say, mutie ya, chese, epikurano, etimi eye adoye esi schools esi eye hospitals esi niyama bebre ema empanimfo ema schools ema institutions ema eye adofo ni nyina nyame hwesu ehira enipa. So specifically, you need to ask yourself, say, what have I done for God? We are say me buy, what have I done for God? E drew baby a nyame behweso a odi be kai wo say baby awoda baby awote, whatever you are, what will God remember you for? So the message for tonight from Reverend Gabriel Anseni is, what have you done for God? Picking the first scripture from the book of Isaiah. The book of Isaiah, chapter number 38. Isaiah 38, verse 1. Isaiah 38, 1 to 5. Bible says, in those days was Hezekiah sick unto death. And Isaiah the prophet came to him and said to him, thus saith the Lord, set your house in order, for thou shalt die and not live. Emrenumu ene ohine bia your friend Hezekiah. Oyare ya ne ye uyadie na odifuo Isaiah. 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Tutu ufie ye anase he. Sisi wachi ye ifi se yadie na akano. Enyadia ebe ye ontnase ubewu. Then Hezekiah turned his face toward the wall and prayed unto the Lord. Ohine Hezekiah edane nani echre a wall na obompaye echre erade. Listen, empire oboye eni. This is the prayer he prayed and said, remember me now, O Lord, erade kaime. I beseech thee, Misrao, how I have walked before thee in truth and in a perfect heart, and I've done that which is good in your sight. And he wept so. Osi Eurade Kaimie. 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
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Sister, listen carefully. Then what me I am ready. Ah, edru near dia nyame beheso ediakao. What have you done for God? When someone was sick, he reminded God of what he has done for him. Abro biyare eno, or kai ewrade nia wayamano. What have you done for God to refer to? What have you done for God to refer to? De pan wetimi ayama radia. Ubetimi I an point of reference. Se radi kainyama yama. Since I ube wiase betne wiase no. Here was a king who was dying, and in his prayer he reminded God that, Lord, remember what I have done for you. E radi kainyama yama. Sister, brother, nyame fa usika ho. Nyame mfa wajapa dia ho edan besi emfa nyame ho ni abeye emfa nyame ho se obeye nyina no se amwa nyame a emfa no se amwa nyame dwuma emfa no se ampegya nyame dwuma emfa no. Are you listening to me? Whatever you own and whatever you have or whatever you do, they are nothing before God unless your riches, your wealth, your resources promote God's work. This is a peja nyamijuma. Are you listening to me? When King Hezekiah was at the point of death, senya makano, what he has done for God saved him. Abra ohini Hezekiah, na wadru e wumpen pensua, wakani kwan ato hun a wabe wuno, niya wayama uradeno, yanune jeno. Dene bejo. Brother, dene bejo no ma. Sister, then a bejo enuma, dear pan wayama a radi beherso, no dear Joe. What have you done for God? What can you refer to? Reverend Gabriel Anzani, the Chancellor of Nasem University, Ote, what can you refer to? Then I bet me a reso, I bought reference a radi, kainemayama, ube yase, unyasika, uni one edi. Uya japadia, nyamika hon. Whatever you are doing, you know, is God part of your resources? Is God part of your time? Is God part of your blessing? Is God part of your wealth? Is God part of your income? Is God part of whatever you are doing? Now we are in Yamika Huana, what to speak for you? Then, and the Becasama, there be Amikas as same way. Midi preachy anyane, se utikamu, Ewo Kumasi Road, Aplau Road, Takradi Road, Winneba Road, name them. 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Oh, Tyse cry, Old Testament. Nesam 23, Old Testament, Tibet. And Nesam 91, we are here. The only one, Payano. And we knew another Old Testament. You see, Sebunsambo, Pa, or Mount Doctrines. 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
Oh, yanu kre Moses time. Echem, eye Old Testament time, eye under the mra, any adi adi. 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Bonsam esumawa, tembiano, omao doctrines, omao chretre. I listen carefully. 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Minu kase kohen krofwe gu hospital. Wana oxygen si on so, wana wada dialysis machine so, wana wada life support, wana wada intensive care unit, and yet they have billions and millions. What the year politics, what the year we are seeing here, when it comes to God, they complain. When it comes to God, they criticize. When it comes to God, bonsambo omupa, omutiminya bibika, I listen carefully. What will God remember you for? Omagu school dem, diana san, yase dana juregu. Umbani woho, de ni nyamibe heso edi akayo. I listen carefully. Uko awoso, neti ate yase akolandi ni nai neba. Wadi fruma na chichiri ni huwa, de ni nyamibe heso edi akayo. I listen carefully. Se BBC, a flood BC, a torrent BC, when there's trouble, nese, obie sufre nyami, nese uwo mua, de ni nyame, ebe heso edi akayo. I listen to me. Yano ene wose o dream hon, se what have I done for God? Since I'm a baby, we are saying, what have I done for God? Listen carefully. None of us own ourselves. That is what the Bible says. Ye mu bi anywa, ye ni pedia e nyamedia. God, listen carefully. None of us own ourselves. That is what

Adaobeka will see a season. The day your jaw will lock, the day your teeth will lock, will say Ebekan Siso, Wabaji Ebekan Siso, the day your throat will become dry, or minimum tesio, Eberi, the day, Diana Sani, you find it very difficult to breathe, and I say you can't breathe properly, you know, and what end up, you know. One of these days now, me wo babia, diagnosis, check it, check it, enyama. Then they brought a certain woman there, oxygen sinister, enya hospital, lab, laboratory, my mini bino, the oxygen sinister. Ya antimi anya lab no wo. 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E soon min champe kokomremre ya, my mini ewe. 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Why ene bekai wo? 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Wakuma Diana Sani elusu pressure nen timi and pompia den yambe every sukao. U minimu air dryer Diana Sani what virtue Diana San or angel will speak on your behalf. A doyani papa ben en wayamen yamia ebekasa amount. What King Hezekiah did for God spoke for him at the point of death. Odru bebi also wuno or say Rade, remember what I have done for you. Rade kainia mayamao and God said lele anokwale ayanukure true. What you have done something for me, therefore I revoke the sentence of death. I reverse it. I overthrow it. I overrule it. Michem ungubiem. Rather you have extra 15 years to live. What virtue will speak for you? Trine bay, enyuma pa bay, adepa bay, what angel will speak for you? Sraba fube nebeka samaw. This is Adum FM. This is Reverend Gabriel Ansah, the Chancellor of Nasem University. Wherever you are, shout after me, kase Father, tonight I repent. I will build a memorial to your name that will stand for ages. Kase Father, I repent. Today I will build a memorial to your name that will stand for ages. Kase Urade, enemetie wasem, masakra, Urade, meye bribia, ebeye enkaidum, ebeye memoria, enkaidum. Say out ahunu, obuo ha, owo school, no wu, and obuo papa na mamia, so memorial clinic, so memorial school. What will remember you? Then ebekao. What will serve as a memorial to your name? Then you do dimbe tosua, yadibe kayo. And listen carefully. I'm going to read the scripture. This is Nasem University. Gabriel Ansah, uko Facebooker, ubenya Nasem University. Uko YouTuber, ubenya Nasem University. The message for tonight, what have you done for God? Then, and why am I ready? Do you understand? Then, and why am I nyame? What mean you say? Was a reverend? Me tio 20-something years ni. Mustati aduma from Satiti, the Ben Wafa phone and I was sending message. Ebusa said, Reverend, what can we do to support your ministry? Ejuma mo yemenyame, mo bana ju mo beya mo mbahmachi, mo bano pa at dawn at night. How can we support the ministry and answer the work, the kingdom work? De pa and wet me I am ready. I'm reading from the gospel according to St. Luke, chapter number 7, verse 2, down to 6a. Luke chapter 7, verse 2. Luke chapter 7, verse 2. Let me give you the background of the story. Bible say, a certain centurion's servant who was so dear to his heart was sick, almost dead. A year soldier from Peninphobia, yes, Roman soldier, centurion, a year, me find a commander, ne a year, ne nakua bako, or yadi den actually say, a wear any. And when he heard of Jesus, Bible say, he sent the elders of the Jews to beseech Jesus that he will come and heal his servant. Or smart Jew, mpeninfono, rabbi fono, any frasi for mpeninfono, high priest, no, samon kopa. Yes, we chow mami. Na omesa eye me bana yadi e mami. Bible say, when they came to Jesus, Oma me kase, a certain centurion's servant is sick. Oma me kase, wa ye army commander, and now we soja ni penimu, ne ba yare, etibesani yadi. Nembo, when they came to Jesus, they besought Jesus instantly. Wapa yesu chow, ye pachow, baba yankuri, ye pachow, yesu chow instantly, saying that this man is worthy

that you should do this for him because he loved our nation and he has built us a synagogue. Omsi papa we or fata, he deserve the virtue, he deserve healing, he deserve favor from God. Papa we o deserve or fata se eradi obeye ni favor. If we say or do omino ni was see a sorry diamond. Was see a sorry diamond. Bible say, then Jesus went. Then Jesus went. When Jesus heard that the man has built a synagogue, do you understand? A meeting place, a temple unto the Lord, then Jesus went. Luke chapter 7, verse 2 down to 6. Bible says, then Jesus went. Then Jesus went. What will move Jesus to visit you when you are down? Brother, sister, what will move Jesus to come to you when you are down? Meaning, Abba, say, what tough for me? And then they be move Radia Abba. Then they be move Yesu. Then they be come Radia Kuma. Then Jesus went. Listen, when I studied this thing so many years ago, I said, wow. They went to Jesus, beseeching him, begging him, El Sreno, El Koto Sreno, say, Papa, we, he deserves it. He deserves it. O deserve nyami favor. O deserve ayaresa. O deserve moi. O deserve nshira. If we say, we see us or domina to a sense, say, in Israel, when you love the nation, because remember, that country and that land belongs to God. He loves the land and he has built us a synagogue. We see a sorry den shemu dine amayen. Bible say, then Jesus went with them. Then Jesus went with them. Listen carefully. Utem nanadri. When something happens, what to move God on your behalf? What will touch God on your behalf? Bibisia, a day nebe kenya mia kuma, nyame ebeba. When you are down, enche neni pa yemere, I listen carefully. Wote, enche neni pa tobaha, enche neni pa ayemere, something can happen to you. Something can happen to your wife. Something can happen to your children. Something can happen to your loved ones. How are you going to call upon God? Do something for God. Ube we are saying, listen carefully. Nyami di we are saying na amau. Everything is given to you. You can enjoy whatever you want. But remember, even when God was giving the commandments to the children of Israel, he took one. He took one. That the Bible says that 6 days the Lord worked, but the seventh day God said it belongs to me. Therefore, when it comes to the Sabbath or when it comes to the seventh day, give it to me. Nyami di 90% eme nipa, but 10% you know, osi emidia. That is why in the Bible, chronitize, you know, osi enjoy the 90%. Enjoy the 90%, but the 10%, you know, eh, nyanko pondia. You know, man will argue about it. When it comes to offering, we argue. When it comes to tithes, we argue. Hospital, no argument. School fees, no argument. Electricity prepaid, no argument. Data, no argument. Do you understand? Mobile phone, no argument. Food, no argument. Fuel, no argument. When it comes to giving, offering, and tithes, we argue. Bonsam per se. Chese, nyami bufu anase bonsam pese, uira nyami enshira. That is what he does. Ube si anu de now spirit aba. Now we hear argument. Yanu krano, ese se de, ena se, ena se, ena se. Do you know why? Because nyami womuntra. We don't complain about anything. Aba tutu niyemem, have you fought the government? Things have been increased. Have you fought the government? Oh, ebe ye, yabon pa ye, techire, ebe ye, do you understand? But when it comes to doing something for God, my brother, my sister, listen carefully, a day will come. It won't be long. A day will come. You stretch you, our hospital bed, so there you go see, say, nyami oho, anase nyamini ho. I listen carefully. Acts chapter 10, Bible say, there was a man called Cornelius. He was a beautiful man, Acts chapter 10. There was a certain man in Caesarea called Cornelius. The Bible said he was also a centurion of the band called the Italian band of Rome, and also a military commander. In the Bible, the centurions were so fantastic. Bible says he was a devout man. One that feared God with all his house. He gave much alms to people, were a giver. Were you a philanthropist? Were you so a liberal? Were you so generous? Were you a giver? And he prayed to God every day. Do you understand? O bompaye chere nyami debia, no dinisi kaso, ebua nyami juma. This man saw in a vision
evidently about the ninth hour of the day, an angel of the Lord came to him and said to him, Cornelius. When he looked up to the angel, he was afraid and asked, What is it, Lord? And he said to him, Your prayers and your giving have come up as a memorial before God. Oh, Nyame Suma Strobo for say, Go and bless Cornelius with salvation. Go and bless the household. No munya and kwanje. Na abra oye fast ne bon payeno. Onya oyichre in a vision, he saw an angel. No busa strobo for ne say rade a dea na say wa a ye wa your giving. Your giving. A ye wa for a boa obo any umpaya obo any unyamia osumno a adani empire bo abba nyamie nim. Diana Sani, Acts chapter 10, as my phone, chapter 10, Acts chapter 10, when you read from verse 1 to verse 4, God said, Your almsgiving and your prayer have come up for a memorial before God. A year, woman, a woman, wa for the boy, wa do ye, and no pie bono, a beye, and kaye, ewe radianim. I listen carefully. It was God who testified of Cornelius' good deeds. Nyamian kasa ene di Cornelius ne nyuma pa enwa danse. I listen carefully. Wote nyamian kasa ene di Cornelius ne nyuma pa enwa danse. It was God who testified of the good deeds of Cornelius. I listen it to me. Who tell me na adwe na adanse ebe ne nyame be dia fa ho. What testimonial? What testimony? What will God testify of you? It was God himself who testified of Cornelius' good deeds. Cornelius, ni nyuma pano, e nyamian kasa ne di huwa danse. It wasn't prayer, diana sane. It was a year ni nyuma pano, ene e kai, a year Cornelius, e o nyamienim. Den ebe kai, e o nyamienim. 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None above for et nasi ya. Na omu bua konta, den ebe kao. My sister, you buy shoes. You buy dresses. My brother, you buy tents. You buy cars. You buy lands. You build houses. What have you done for God? Uko Bible ma. Listen, another woman, a Shunammite woman, it was in prayer that made the Shunammite woman who was barren to conceive. And yam paibo, and a mama, mina, where Shunammite woman, 2 Kings chapter 4, and you say it was in prayer. Do you understand it? It was a giving and good deeds toward the man of God, toward the servant of God called Elisha. Shunammite woman in the Bible, and yan paibo, and a man in your front were worried for several years, no child. It wasn't prayer. It wasn't prayer that made the woman pregnant. It wasn't prayer that made the Shunammite woman or the barren Shunammite woman to conceive. It was rather her good deeds toward the servant of God. Toward the man of God. Na doye ni support. Diana san, o sidan eme nyami akwa onini kunu. Afei almost support to nyame akwa no with whatever he needed. Biara the prophet Elisha needed no. This woman and her husband provided everything for the servant of God, and that opened her womb. A bien here from a munyanyin sen anadwe me no kasa. I listen carefully. Wa bo hom paye. What to cry? You've gone places, you've visited hospitals, you've done a lot, you've prayed, you've fasted, you have gone to so many places. Listen, one good deed, one act of giving, one act of giving. Adoye, any papa, any oma, would be supporting Yamijumano. Listen carefully. You know, a bit me a beer kwama. The Shunammite woman, it wasn't prayer, it was a giving to the man of God that opened door for her. Check the Bible and see. Noah, Abraham, Jacob, David, Solomon, Mary Magdalene, and Hezekiah, they all did something for God that served as a memorial unto them. One of me born, say Noah, say Abraham, say Jacob, say David, say Solomon, say Mary Magdalene, Hezekiah, one of the Bible, omu nyina ye bibi, ema erade, ye no, ena eye, ebeye, enkaye, ema omu. Noah built an ark unto the Lord. Mibwa. Noah, is he upon a friend is say, in Shema, ship, or bon Shema, ah, ebe, je enipa, and I said, the remnant of the world. Say, near Noah, ke nipa nyina ase eshiye. Abraham did something for God. Jacob did something for God. What about David? Remember Solomon.
Remember a woman like Mary Magdalene. Remember Hezekiah. No? All of them in the Bible, they did something for God that served as a memorial unto them. I'm going to read one scripture. Reverend Kipre Anzani, Chancellor of Nasem University. And then no sound, so don't worry. Take the word of God. Maybe God wants you to hear the word clear, because God will ask you. I listen carefully. Angels will ask you, O yare daho, amani bi ho, when you are in trouble, your angel, everyone has a guardian angel. Every child of God has a guardian angel. Obia ewo sraba for awen wo, and your guardian angel will ask God, Lord, should I go and bless him? Lord, should I go and bless her? Lord, should I send healing virtue to her? Me fire said to me in command na. Dear Nasani, and then yami small sraba funa, obedi mwa dance, we stingy. When it's three more days, where on your shame, what have you done for God? In Matthew chapter 26, we started from verse 6. Bible say, now when Jesus was in Bethany, in the house of Simon the leper, there came unto him a woman having an alabaster box of very precious ointment and poured it on the head of Jesus, even as Jesus sat at meal. Abra Yesu wo Bethany no, we believe say Mary. Do you understand it? Yesu ewo Bethany no, ena mami bi edi alabaster box chese a perfume, powerful perfume wo, a chair silver suit. Do you understand it? A chair bibiara, so a very expensive perfume. Ah, ache. And Bible say he came and poured the perfume. Ebeku Yesu triso chese ema efio nina sentine jina ho papa bi. When the disciples saw it, they were full and are filled with indignation. Chese bufuo ebe she oma kuma muma, omu jiri omu, and they said, to what purpose is this? Hey, mami, e kana aboni say, e tinyamia kuwa ba kupe na spending who say, and now this idea we nina, e manana, then Jesus understood it. Yesu ti, oma nyi, omu complain na se, any omu kon concern, and Jesus said to them, why do you trouble the woman? Why do you trouble the woman? For she has wrought a good work upon me. Why ye adepa amame? Do you understand it? Why do you trouble the woman? She has done a good work upon me. Matthew chapter 26. Okay, verse 13. Matthew 26. Okay, verse 13. Yes, you say, verily, verily, I say unto you, wherever this gospel shall be preached in the whole world, there shall also be that what this woman has done shall be told as a memorial unto her. Matthew 26, verse number 13. Yesu say, no kura, me simu say, be biere beka asempano. Ni amami wei ayyeno, be biere beka asempa anywhere in the world. What this woman has done shall be referred to, shall be told to serve as a memorial unto her. E biere say, me refer you. Bebe mube jina mube kanyam semno, niye mami we ayeno, mufa enkai mami we nenye enshiramano. I listen carefully. As a memorial unto her. Matthew 26. Utiemananagi, what have you done? For God, what have you done? Then why am I ready? Fede nyamia yamau. 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We shirao, wa shawo so, we yare o sao yare. Ube ua no a chem, BBC a no a pejao. Nyamia yamau. Every year we di birthday. Every year, Udi birthday, who expects that people should bless you at your birthday and whatever. But what have you done for God? Depa and waya amen nyame. Bible say, yes, you say, leave the woman alone. What this woman has done shall be told as a memorial unto her. Nia mami we aye no, ebeye enkaya mamami no. Till date, dear mami dear ma yes no, it always reminds God of what this woman did. Paul can say me in Philippians chapter 4, verse 17. I love that scripture. Philippians 4, 17. Apostle Paul say, I am saying these things not because I want something, but in order for your account before God to be blessed and not to be enlarged or to be expanded or to be filled. Philippians 4, 17. Paul say me, can't say nebo oi, nye se mi hiye bibiye frimo, but se nebe ya, mwa kaun se wwe radi hono. Oh, yeah, God will go into your accounts.
Who here, Bibia? God will go into your accounts. A Wuoba, God will go into your accounts. Bibi Besia, God will go into your accounts. No, I call yourself accounts, no? Bibi Womana, Philippians 4:19. Apostle Paul said, I'm saying this not because I need something or I'm in want, but in order for your account before God to be filled, to be blessed, to be enlarged, to be established, and to be rich. Send a bear my accounts, a well ready mono, a bedimu. Do you understand? That your accounts with God will be good. Yes, it will be a friend of good accounts. Or say, an accounts need a good. Just a muye. Send a bear my accounts, no, will have a good standing. Sister, brother, Gabriel Anzani, Chancellor of Nasem University, do you have a good standing accounts with God? My brother. Do you have a good standing account with God that will speak for you? Who accounts be? What do you do for God? What have you done for God? Let me tell you honestly. What you do for God is what will speak for you. What you do for God is what will speak for you and your children. And I say, Ebe Kai Winoma, the Wee Menyamino, and Ebe Casa Mount. Ebe Casa Mofie, Ebe Casa Mauma, Ebe Casa Moancasa, Ebe Casa Mount Dachi, a Brochira War, near Wee Menyamino, and I de Waya Menyamino, Yanun Ebe Casa Mount. Then Waya Menyamia, Ebe Casa Mount. Listen, let me tell you, support God's work. Support God's work. If you say, the support for God's work, who speak for you? Support for God's work speaks louder and power. Support for God's work speaks louder and better than prayers. As any man or woman of God, the support you give to God's work speaks louder and bigger and better than prayer. The Shunammite woman, it was what she did for the servant of God that spoke for her. The man of God, Ebusa, Nakwane said, since we came to this house, we've not heard the voice of a child. Also, Mamino Niba, called the woman, your friend, Mamino, no, how am I? You have troubled yourself for us. You fed us several days, several weeks, several months. You built us a house. You've given us accommodation, hospitality, and everything. What do you want? My minister, I have everything. I say, no, a year by this time, you carry a baby. A year by this time, we carry a baby. Mamina negotiate. Wanya appeal. Wanya shale. It was Elijah Rada who only forced here and mama made a miracle. May God force to give you a miracle. May the Lord give you a miracle. May what you have done for God speak for you. I've already said it. Your acquisition cannot speak for you. Your show off cannot speak for you. Me will wait, cannot speak for you. Your education and your standing in society will not speak for you. Opposition, our society, any woman with him cannot speak for you. And listen carefully. When Satan attacks, Bonsama Takiwa, your education cannot speak for you. Your degrees cannot speak for you. Your bank account cannot speak for you. Bonsama Takiwa, nothing you own can speak for you. Ja, what you have done for God. Ja, what you have done for God. Niawayama Radino, Yeno, and Ebekasa Mount. I'm telling you, my sister, my brother, Gabriel Ansani, are you listening to me? Nothing on earth can speak for you but what you have done for God. Job was rich. He was attacked by Satan. What he did for God was what brought, do you understand? What brought better things to him? What he did for God, Job, you know, is what brought him back. It brought him back better. Job was attacked by the devil. By the end of the day, listen carefully. You know, and Job seen it at them. He was restored 7 times. He was blessed 7 times. Nyame multiply at double. Niama olusu yenina. Wherever you are listening to me, what have you done for God? Soften your heart tonight.
ma wakuma enyemre enana jwi utie me ana dia na san soften your hand and your heart tonight to do something for God that will stand for generations. Do something for God and for the kingdom of God that will stand for generations. Ye bribi emma rade a want to atuasuomu Noah ye de kaino Abraham ye de kaino David ye de kaino Solomon ye de kaino. Do something for God that will speak for you and your family in generations to come. Are you listening to me? I want to atuasuomu and anadwi you need to ask yourself, what have I done for God? Then my manyame. Do you understand? Send me kaino. God doesn't care about what you have. Ni awono we are sure say you who be be anya mefe ka anya mefe ohun na ho na de eye iron ore any niam aye de ka nyina ho na de ba wiase. Everything is in the soil. Bi bia de ka bia no e wanwiam. Everything is in the soil. Bi bia no wiam. Everything is in the soil. Ni ade ship, ni ade airplane, ni ade car, ni ade mobile phones, ni ade dan, ni ade seed dan, and ade abo anwa. Everything is in the ground, which was created by God. So nothing be bia no wi ase anya mefe. So my brother, listen carefully. God doesn't care about what you have. It's in the Bible. It's in the Bible, Acts chapter 17. Dia na de be manya me. And I say, "Adia na wa ebe nyamefe." Bibiyenwa, because He created everything. I listen carefully. What God cares about is what you give to push His work. What do akuma emano? What do ni pedu yaman according to Romans chapter 12? Na fei eya resources ni eba unsem ejapadi eba unsem sika eba unsem ni ama eba unsem no. What di bua onu nyameno nejuma senebe ya crowfobe tin sempano senebe ya people be saved senebe ya people who know Christ senebe ya people who know God. God will look at that to bless you. I listen carefully. Either than that, hey, ni uwo biano say your latest cars, say your latest phones, say your latest buildings, say your whatever, whatever. Nothing be bianwa. Do you understand it? May this word today, may this word today, and then some word here, and then may it convict you. Nyami asem no enka wakuma ene day. May you not think that you survive without God's mercy. Ote, may you never think that you will survive without God's mercy. And mawadwe mwako, and you need to say, me, se nyami ahumo bro, and nimua, make me a survival. You will not survive the hospital. You will not survive anything. You not survive the sickness. You not survive the accident. You not survive the trouble. You not survive satanic attack. You not survive the demonic attack. Do you understand it? Without the mercy of God. Because it is by His mercies that we are not consumed. Lamentations. It is by the mercies of the Lord. Lamentations 3:22. It is by the mercies of the Lord that we are not consumed. Never think that you can survive without the mercies of God. Your money cannot save you. Your car cannot save you. Your buildings cannot save you. Your properties cannot save you. Your bank accounts cannot save you. Whatever you own, nothing will save you but the mercies of God. Tonight, do you understand it? Yes, massacre. Today, whatever the name of God is mentioned, wherever ye be bo nyame din, be bi e be bo nyame dwuma din no, I'll go there to support. I listen carefully. Ebi ni dia ka on radio see. Ebi ni da bia ye bai. What support are you giving to push the work of God forward? Death is coming. Uchu mutan ewu oba. And Jesus is coming. Uchu mutan Yesu suba. What have you done for God for eternity to remember you? Then why am nyame a? Dia na san da achi ebe kai. Jesus is coming. Death is coming. A wonam kwanso ba. Ena Yesu so eba. Then abeya daachin ebe kaiwo. I listen carefully. One day, Gabriel and Zeni, what I have said will come to pass in your life. One day, niyamakano ebe bum e wabra bum. You remember. Udahono, ube kaini Gabriel and Zakaye. Udahona, ose, akensiso, ujo alokono. When your back is against the wall and your trouser is going down and you cannot breathe properly, you remember what I'm telling you tonight. I listen carefully. Ote, ubedruho. Therefore, me bon paye, that tonight you repent. Ube sacre free, riase hon.
Say, me car, me dying, me sika, me japadie, all you have will be waste and useless. And listen carefully, when God is not part of it. When God is not part of what you have, it will be useless. Ni awo nyina no ebe yekwa se nyame nka ho a. Se nyame, if God is not part of it, may God part of your life. May God part of your properties. May God part of your riches. May God part of what you have. E dan ho hia, no two ways about it. Sika ho hia, ejapade ho hia, bibia ho hia, ba fa nyame ka ho. Fanyame ekaun ni awo nyina disue hia bibia hia, but may God part of what you possess, may God part of what you have. I listen carefully. Ask your soul, busa wankasa wokra, what have I done for God in this life? Me pon Reverend Gabriel Anseni, the Chancellor of Nasem University on Adum FM and Space FM, bebia wutie me bia no. Listen, busa wokra, what have I done for God in this life? Then my yamade ew abrabomi. You want God to come through for you. You want God to bless you. You want God to answer your prayers. What have you done for God? O person yami your mom. O person yami shrau. O person yami tie on pibo. Then why yama erade? Yamon pa ye chato. And anadwin. Kase Lord Jesus. Kase Lord Jesus. I repent of my sins. Tonight, I surrender my life and my all unto you. I'll do something for the gospel to reach far. Lord, help me in Jesus' name. Kase Radi Yesu, enana jwi, masakra, mede mekra, ene makuma, ene minipedria, emau, betrama brabom, seme radi, ene mekra yengwa. 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

Ose Emiro. DJ Forever. Ose, we will remember you. DJ Forever, God bless you. Okay, we brave with our question. So, numbers now, Mode, send the message, you know, and one who bet me a frame and I bet me a support to the work of God. Because of this message, in person, whatever dimension, in whatever way, I can't walk my piano, who bet me a support to Yamijuma anytime, any day, anywhere, with whatever you have. Say, yeah. A year be instruments and now car, now sika be out by boy Yamijumano. A quaint at the home. A number no, a 0203 515151. Gabriel and son, and 0245 another 45 0404. Gabriel David and son, 0245 45 0404 0245 another 45 0404 0245 another 45 0404. Edini Gabriel and Sam and 0203 515151. Let me bring some messages. Promise with me Abeseti Onyum Odro from Tema Committee 1 site 19. God bless you. Say, may God bless you and give you long life. Amen. He's enjoying the message. Odon Kotete, or say, God bless you. Obisi, Lord, help me. Help me. Help me to be remembered by you. This is from Michael Kojo Jangwa. Great Riafi. Hey, my son. How are you doing? The great Riafi. Neniaji. Or say, we will surely remember. On our sick bed, but it will. See, we surely remember on our sick bed, but it will be to be too late until we are finished. Can we see why you are doing so? No, what the impasso we are in? Maybe I know too late, which is true. Dominic J. Boy, or see, oh God, what have I done for God? Then, am I ready? Yeah, that is the song I want.

bless you, Seto. God bless you, say, man. Madam Gidiglo. Osima Kuma Botopa. My Babu engineer. Another powerful message to Nate. May God favor you. We will do the needful. We will do the needful. Be American. Otoka. Near the Yenya Mijuma Nayade. Instruments. I promise, non can show. Laptop. Near the Yenya Mijuma. Say camera and your teacher a bus Facebook ni social media and whatever microphones car and your dear nyamijuma sika and your dear nyamijuma a dying offices near the nyamijuma. You are listening to me. Can't you tell yourself, say, let me even sweat to support the work of the kingdom. What are we living for? What are we living for? Get in the way we are saying. What are we living for? What are we living for? Reverend Samuel Abuaje, Achia, God bless you so much. From Kersey Presbyterian Church of Ghana. My son, how are you doing?

I say, Rev, God bless you. Ishmael Rock Reponi, I say, always on point. Rade. Ye Goliath, yeah. Na kasi same yina, eko si say. Wano be wea sisi ka, eja padie. Onio, eko si say.

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Their pan never come when I say it's fitting. Unua is in the Bible. Was it in Shani do you a Christomu? A final call behome. Aqua Homujim. 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Unuma and the Beduet. Was it Ninuma and the Beduet?

works on Yuma. Great, we are fame upon. Because I remember a woman who used to castigate your preaching every day, committee 11. But on her sick bed, she told me to call you, but it was too late. Because mommy, if there be a me preacher, no can once. But yare man is sick as he so. Or Fred Great, we are face. Fred, what is of Gabriel and Samami? Because now it's too late. I'm a friend, me, line now too. You best see. Eric, come here. Because he bless you, Rev. Dakuma. Eric, come here. My sorry. Promise God bless you so much. Because, oh God, what have I done for God, Joseph? Fire meditation, fire empire ball. I'm out for Fred, don't worry. Me sorry, I'll wait me a Fred. Our person will support to Sua. A coin down 0203515151 and a 0245 another 45 04 another 04. When be our person, the boy, you may be a coin down. God bless you, Mr. Boat. God bless you. Front desk, God bless you. Nico, bless you. Seto, thank you so much. And promise, Reverend Gabriel Anseni, good night, and God richly bless you. Remember to do something for God. Okay.